0: Ohio's senior Senator Republican Bernie Moreno is now leading the charge against his former son-in-law, pushing for Representative Max Miller to leave Congress. ABC's Jay O'Brien explains.
1: In a February police report obtained by ABC News, Moreno told authorities her daughter came back from staying with Miller and had a fractured collarbone and what appeared to be a handprint bruise on her shoulder. Moreno also detailed an alleged pattern of abuse against her, alleging Miller threw her against the wall weeks earlier and saying in 2024 he held a gun to her head and separately threw hot water on her. Moreno told authorities her toddler said, "Daddy, kill you."
0: President Trump discussed Miller inside the Oval Office today, calling him a good person, and he's going to let the families figure it out. After nearly a decade of delays, the FAA approved Boeing's 737 MAX 7 for flight. The smallest of the company's popular 737 jets will primarily serve small and medium routes for airlines, including Spirit Air. I'm Stephanie Officer, ABC News.
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0: Kevin Langley is choosing Texas on your Real Country Monday. My name is Al Farbel. How much weight do you have to lose before it shows up on your face? 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And for men, it's around 18 pounds. 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

0: Ed Bruce, girls, women, and ladies on your Real Country Monday. My name is Al Farber. If you need a little happiness boost, take a selfie. Snapping a funny, happy, or silly selfie gives you an instant mood boost, according to researchers. And if you send it to a friend who gives you a positive response, you'll feel even happier. Why? Well, we love connecting with people, and simply seeing a friendly face, even if it's our own, perks us right up. 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

0: Johnny Paycheck, take this job and shove it on your Real Country Monday. My name is Al Farb with more of your favorites coming up from Charlie Pride, Getting High in the Mountain of Love, Mark Wills, Don't Laugh at Me, and more next right here on Real Country.
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2: From ABC News, I'm Stephanie Officer. President Trump says new talks planned between the U.S. and Iran are that country's last chance to agree to a deal. ABC's Catherine Folders.
3: This is the seventh time that Trump has said that has pulled back, if you will, strikes, as he did over the weekend to say that they were having conversations. So this is a pattern for him. I haven't maybe heard him go so far where he says this is the last chance. So we'll see at the end of the day what that really means and if there's actually negotiations happening behind the scenes. But he said, I want to give them every last chance before decapitation. That was his quote in the Oval Office.
2: That deadly shooting at an Idaho In-N-Out over the weekend left three people dead and seven wounded. Authorities say two armed bystanders likely helped end the carnage. ABC's Trevor Ault.
4: Hundreds of people running for cover as the shots rang out, but investigators say two men, an off-duty state trooper and 35-year-old Jordan Salinas, fired back.
5: I saw the individual with his rifle pointed at the vehicles, and then as soon as some rounds started coming at him, everything changed. Immediately, all that bravado he had immediately crumbled.
4: Authorities believe those heroic actions drove the shooter from the scene and likely saved lives.
2: While the Northeast was drenched, just the opposite occurred in the nation's Pacific Northwest as it continues dealing with wildfires after a very dry, hot spell. ABC's Ginger Z.
6: Air quality alerts Seattle and Portland included in this because tomorrow, as the winds shift, some of these big populations are going to be seeing the smoke from these fires. Idaho covered in what could be unhealthy. Check airnow.gov before you head out. And yes, that heat will be building into the 90s for a place like Portland until Friday.
2: A 61-year-old Massachusetts woman died today after being hit by a falling tree while sitting on her porch. Plymouth police say it happened during storms. 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
2: Even with oil prices starting to dip, gas prices remain on the rise for American drivers, now topping more than $4 a gallon. Gas Buddy analyst Patrick DeHaan says we could hit a national record very soon.
11: After August 8th, if the national average is still above the $4 mark, it'll be the latest in the calendar year that we've ever seen that $4 a gallon mark still stick around. So just a lot of uncertainty.
2: Well, the good news is we are still below the 2022 record average. President Trump is looking to cash in on his social media presence by selling instant access to his own posts starting this month.
12: Trump has used social media to announce massive military strikes or changes to his signature tariff policy, moving the markets with a single post to his social media platform, Truth Social. Now the president's company is selling instant access to Trump's social media posts through a service designed for big financial firms that could make millions from having Trump's announcements milliseconds faster than their competitors. Trump's company has not disclosed the cost of the service, and Democrats are already calling for an investigation into what they say is the latest way Trump is allegedly profiting from the presidency. Peter Harlambous, ABC News.
2: A man in New York City is now facing criminal charges, including reckless endangerment, after he survived a jump off the Brooklyn Bridge over the weekend. According to the NYPD, the man leapt from the bridge just after 2:30 Sunday afternoon while naked and was rescued by the city's harbor unit.

0: Stephanie Officer, ABC News.
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It's the King George Strait Oceanfront Property on your Real Country Monday. My name is Al Farb. Hey, thank you so much for having us on and making us part of your day while we sit around and play all of your favorite Real Country songs right here in one place, like John Michael Montgomery, Be My Baby Tonight on Real Country.

Chad Brock, and yes, on your Real Country Monday night, my name is Al Farb with more of your favorites coming up right around the quarter for you from the gentle giant Don Williams, some broken hearts never mend, Alabama, going down that Tennessee River and more next on Real Country.

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0: favorite country song on your Real Country Monday nights. My name is Al Farber. Are you one of those people who has a hard time making decisions? Well, take a big breath. Turns out people are better at choosing after a deep exhale. That's because breathing activates the region in your brain associated with decision making. More of your favorite old country songs are coming up right around the corner for you from Michael Martin Murphy and A Long Light of Love, Alan Jackson, Where I Come From, and more next right here on Real Country.
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1: 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I'm R.F. 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We have businesses, nonprofits, church groups, schools, athletic teams, tours, colleges, and families meet at Al's Oasis Restaurant. Some have been coming for over 30 years. Every year, the Sioux Falls Corvette Club, with over 150 people, meets at Al's Oasis Restaurant on their trip out to the Black Hills. We could set up the room just for you and create a special buffet if you'd like. 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Al's Oasis Restaurant. Welcome back to Oh Boy, That Was Good.
2: 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Al's Oasis.
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0: Michael Martin Murphy and A Long Line of Love on your Real Country Monday night. 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

0: closer. President Trump's pick for attorney general may have won two Senate holdouts. ABC's Mary Bruce.
1: Trump's attorney general nominee Todd Blanche is now on track to be confirmed after giving in to the demands of two key Republican senators and putting in writing his pledge to kill the $1.8 billion taxpayer fund to pay out Trump's political allies, including January 6th rioters.
0: Union leaders and Canada's second largest airline, WestJet, have reached a tentative agreement with thousands of flight attendants to end a strike that led to hundreds of cancellations and thousands of stranded passengers over the weekend. This tentative agreement expands existing WestJet systems that'll compensate the work flight attendants do before takeoff. Next, union president Alia Hussein says they'll bring it for a final vote amongst their members.
2: Our focus will now turn to our members over the coming days. We'll have the opportunity to put together some slideshows and presentations. We're going to take it out to our membership, and we have to have that ratified within 30 days.
0: Is it still toilet paper if it's not made with paper? One of the biggest paper manufacturers hopes to find out.
3: Kimberly Clark, maker of Huggies diapers, Scott paper towels, and Cottonelle toilet paper, tells the Wall Street Journal they've been looking for a viable alternative to wood pulp and all the trees needed to make it for 20 years now, and they think they found it. It's called Hesper Aloe. It can grow with very little water, which was environmentally promising to the company, and there's plenty of it in the Southwest and elsewhere. With a lot of consumers less than thrilled with the feel of alternatives like bamboo, Kimberly Clark says they're encouraged, but they still need to test the plant to see if it would be as soft, pliable, and absorbent as their current products. Sherry Preston, ABC News.
0: According to GOP Kentucky Representative Rand Paul, on Thursday we'll learn if the Senate will hold Dr. Anthony Fauci in contempt of Congress for pleading the fifth over 100 times last week in retaliation to his response to the COVID-19 pandemic. You're listening to ABC News.
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0: A new warning from a major tech company for those of you using hotel Wi-Fi. 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
0: As students head to campus this fall, some future sorority sisters are turning rush season into big business. ABC's Hannah Batah explains.
9: Sophia Sesto, a vice president at Poppy, says finding the right Rush Talk faces to promote their product can translate into millions of dollars of exposure.
10: We actually onboarded 250 new Poppy ambassadors that will be sampling Poppy on campus, creating epic digital content.
9: Many of those applicants hoping to become the next Kylan Darnell.
11: Today is the first day of Bama Rush.
9: Darnell was a freshman at Alabama in 2022 when she became synonymous with the first wave of Bama Rush. She was able to turn brand partnerships into a lucrative career as an influencer.
0: After nearly a decade, plane maker Boeing has finally gotten the FAA approval for their new 737 MAX 7 jet this week, clearing the way for its construction and delivery to airlines. The smallest member of the 737 family includes revamped safety features and will serve small and medium routes. Stephanie Officer, ABC News.
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0: Travis Tritt and Help Me Hold on your Real Country Monday night. My name is Al Farb. Thank you so much for holding on with us tonight while we play all of your favorite Real Country songs right here in one place, like Willie Nelson and My Heroes Have Always Been Cowboys on Real Country.
1: I grew up dreaming of being a cowboy and loving the cowboy ways.

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Don't you hold on to nothing too long. Just take what you need.

Blake Shelton and Sun Beach on your Real Country Monday night. My name is Al Farwell. How much time does the average parent work as a chauffeur? The average parent loses nearly 7,000 minutes every year in the car when school is in session. A survey of parents of school-age kids found that simply driving their kids to and from their school activities consumes an average of 38 minutes every day. 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
1: Jason Aldean, Let Your Boys Be Country on your Real Country Monday night. My name is Al Farbell. Have you ever heard of eldest daughter syndrome? It's the emotional burden eldest daughters have thrust on them from a young age. From caring for younger siblings, helping out with everyday chores, looking after sick parents to do the shopping. Eldest daughters have the burden of domestic responsibility from a very young age. 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
5: 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Central South Dakota and Nebraska sports and weather, a 7-day forecast, 4 radar maps, plenty with the Central South Dakota news, the mailbag, agriculture information. 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

0: The Zach Brown Band is loving you easy on your Real Country Monday night. My name is Al Farber, loving you with more of your favorite Real Country songs, and they're all coming up next.
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2: From ABC News, I'm Stephanie Officer. Authorities say they've arrested a man related to one of Spokane's wildfires on suspicion of arson. The cyclosporiasis outbreak has taken two lives. ABC's Elizabeth Schulze.
3: Officials in Michigan reporting two deaths. In both cases, the patients had significant underlying health conditions that may have been impacted by cyclosporiasis and dehydration. Nationwide, more than 18,000 people have gotten sick in 45 states. This illness is not typically deadly. Officials are still investigating any other sources of food that may have been contaminated.
2: Both deaths were in Michigan. Eight other states also reported illnesses. The FDA linked the parasitic stomach illness to iceberg lettuce sourced by Taylor Farms in central Mexico, then served at Taco Bell's. 25 Democratic states are suing the Trump administration over the president's latest round of tariffs.
4: The coalition of 25 states asked the New York-based Court of International Trade to block the tariffs, arguing Trump bypassed the legal requirements to justify them. Trump's first round of tariffs under a different law was blocked by the Supreme Court in February. And the Democratic states argue these new tariffs will meet a similar fate. Peter Haralambos, ABC News, New York.
2: Two Ohio politicians are now in a public family feud. U.S. Senator Bernie Moreno says his former son-in-law, Congressman Max Miller, is unfit to serve. Miller was married to Moreno's daughter, Emily. She says Miller not only abused her, he hurt their two-year-old daughter. ABC's Jay O'Brien.
5: Miller says she's lying. As proof, he said, his ex-wife offered to cook him dinner several days after one of the alleged incidents. The congressman's ex-wife also told authorities he may have abused their two-year-old daughter, claiming that after one visit with Miller, the child came home with a fractured collarbone.
6: Abused our daughter.
5: Miller says his daughter was hurt by employees at her daycare. The local Department of Children and Family Services did not find evidence to substantiate allegations of child abuse against Miller.
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7: These statements have not been evaluated by the FDA. This product is not intended to diagnose, treat, cure, or prevent any disease.
2: Ariana Grande, one of the world's biggest pop stars, says she plans on taking a break from the spotlight after her current tour. ABC's Hannah Batah.
11: A representative for the 33-year-old says Grande will take a break after her tour wraps in London next month, saying she looks forward to finishing the tour and ending it on a high note, both healthily and happily, and then taking a much-deserved break from public-facing work and appearances, which has led to endless ongoing public scrutiny.
2: Is it still toilet paper if it's not made with paper? That's what one manufacturer hopes to find out.
12: Kimberly Clark, maker of Huggies diapers, Scott paper towels, and Cottonelle toilet paper, tells the Wall Street Journal they've been looking for a viable alternative to wood.

0: pulp and all the trees needed to make it for 20 years now, and they think they found it. It's called Hesper Aloe. It can grow with very little water, which was environmentally promising to the company, and there's plenty of it in the Southwest and elsewhere. With a lot of consumers less than thrilled with the feel of alternatives like bamboo, Kimberly Clark says they're encouraged, but they still need to test the plant to see if it would be as soft, pliable, and absorbent as their current products. Sherry Preston, ABC News.
1: The small Pacific Island country of Nauru voted to change its name to the Republic of Nauru. The country's president saying the move seeks to more faithfully honor our nation's heritage, our language, and our identity. Nauru is home to about 12,000 residents, making it the third smallest country in the world. I'm Stephanie Officer, ABC News.
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5: In a bar in Toledo, across from the depot, on a bar stool, she took off her ring. 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

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My name is Al Farb. 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A perfect soundtrack to your evening right here in one place. And we're going to keep things moving right along now with the Judds and rocking with the Rhythm of the Rain on Real Country.

Justin Moore, this is My Dirt on Your Real Country. Monday nights, my name is Al Farbel. Studies for the past two decades reveal that John and Johnny top the list for most used male names in song titles. In terms of female names in songs, one stands out above the rest, and that is Mary. More of your favorite real country songs are coming up right around the corner for you, from Toby Keith and Beer for My Horses to McGraw, Please Remember Me, and more on the way, made possible by Progressive Insurance. 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

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I had my guitar on my back. When a stranger stopped beside me in an antique Cadillac.

seat. You turned on the radio, and them sad old songs coming out of them speakers was solid country gold. Then I noticed the stranger was ghost white pale when he asked me for a light.

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Then he cried just south of Nashville, and he turned that car around. He said, this is where you get off, boy, 'cause I'm going back to Alabama. As I stepped out of that Cadillac, I said, mister, many thanks. 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
1: Hinson Cargill and Skip a Rope on Your Real Country Monday night. My name is Al Farbo. People who frequently exaggerate and distort the truth, aka BSers, often think that they won't fall for the same stunt from anybody else. According to a new study, it turns out that these BSers aren't so savvy after all. In fact, researchers say a BS artist is actually the most likely type of person to be fooled by misleading information. More of your favorite old country songs, we promise, is no BS, coming up from Alan Jackson and Love's Got a Hold on You, Ella Langley and Be Her, and more next right here on Real Country.
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2: From ABC News, I'm Stephanie Officer. The cyclosporiasis outbreak has taken two lives. ABC's Elizabeth Schulze.
3: Officials in Michigan reporting two deaths. In both cases, the patients had significant underlying health conditions that may have been impacted by cyclosporiasis and dehydration. Nationwide, more than 18,000 people have gotten sick in 45 states. This illness is not typically deadly. Officials are still investigating any other sources of food that may have been contaminated.
2: Both deaths were in Michigan. Eight other states also reported illnesses. The FDA linked the parasitic stomach illness to iceberg lettuce sourced by Taylor Farms in central Mexico, then served at Taco Bell's. That deadly shooting at an Idaho In-N-Out over the weekend left three people dead and seven wounded. Authorities say two armed bystanders who intervened likely helped stop the horror. Trevor Ault reporting from Twin Falls.
4: Hundreds of people running for cover as the shots rang out, but investigators say two men, an off-duty state trooper and 35-year-old Jordan Salinas, fired back.
5: I saw the individual with his rifle pointed at the vehicles, and then as soon as some rounds started coming at him, everything changed. Immediately, all that bravado he had immediately crumbled.
4: Authorities believe those heroic actions drove the shooter from the scene and likely saved lives.
2: The legal team representing former Olympian David Hearn said proof of the evidence he vandalized the Lincoln Memorial reflecting pool was just not there, leading U.S. Attorney Jeanine Pirro to drop the charges against him. Joshua Kolb is part of Hearn's legal team.
6: And so he is relieved, but he is troubled and disturbed about the tremendous abuse of power that he was victimized by.
2: Pirro's announcement Friday did not sit well with President Trump, who still insists vandalism is to blame. Pirro said the evidence from the Interior Department showed the contractor hired to replace the liner was responsible. 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
2: Outside Pensacola, Florida.
13: Roger. Okay, you're expecting to get this possible spot. We'll get vehicles out for you.
14: We are making the airport. We're going down on I-10.
2: A flight instructor and student pilot were forced to make a surprise emergency landing on a local highway Monday after reporting oil pressure issues and fumes inside the cockpit. No one was injured in the incident, and the FAA is investigating the surprise landing. A political pioneer in Texas has passed away.
15: Kay Granger spent her life in politics breaking down barriers.
16: That I will faithfully execute the duties
17: of the office of mayor.
15: The first woman elected to lead Fort Worth, Texas, would later be courted by both parties to run for Congress under their banner. She picked the GOP and became the first Republican woman sent to the House from Texas. She retired last year after 28 years in Washington and died Sunday at 83. Jim Ryan, ABC News in Dallas-Fort Worth.
2: A tech giant warns those who use hotel Wi-Fi may be at risk. ABC's Elizabeth Schulze.
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2: Planemaker Boeing has received their long-awaited FAA approval of their new 737 MAX 7 jet this week, clearing the way for construction and delivery. I'm Stephanie Officer, ABC News.
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There's George Jones, Tennessee Whiskey, right here in Real Country. How you doing? Thanks for joining me. I'm Tammy Lively with a classic from Doug Stone.

That's Rodney Adkins taking a back road right here in real country, where it's finally August, the best month of the year for tomatoes. Is there anything better than a tomato right out of the garden? I'm eating them for breakfast, lunch, dinner, you name it. While they're growing, I am, by golly, going to eat them. Hey, we've got some great music coming up. Keep it here for Farron Young, and we'll get to some George Strait in minutes.

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0: That's Jason Aldean right here in Real Country. Jason recently said he wishes we could just get rid of social media. I'm quoting now. He says, people, they can't get out of their phones now, and they're so oblivious to what's going on in the outside world. It drives me crazy, unquote. I'm glad I'm not the only one because it drives me crazy too. Hey, keep it here. We've got some great music on the way. We're going to get to some Brad Paisley and it looks like Matt Stell.
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Merle Haggard. 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I'm Tammy. 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
2: From ABC News, I'm Stephanie Officer. An arrest has been made related to one of the three wildfires burning across Washington state. Aaron Farinacci arrested Monday night for allegedly starting the Old Trails fire Saturday afternoon. Spokane County Sheriff John Knowles said the 37-year-old is suspected of igniting the flames that have torn through more than 10,200 acres and destroyed hundreds of buildings, most homes. Knowles said law enforcement was aware of this suspicious behavior that same day after a tip from a keen-eyed bystander.
3: The male walked away. The citizen returned to their house a short time later. After being at home, they saw smoke coming from what they believed was the area that they had seen the male bending down by the side of the road.
2: Farinacci is now being held on a $1 million bond. The White House called off another planned massive attack on Iran this weekend after President Trump claims Iran offered to negotiate a deal. But ABC's Jonathan Carl says the Iranians have a different version.
4: I want to give them every last chance before decapitation.
5: Trump insists he called off the attack because Iran's leaders asked him to.
4: They called me and they said, please don't attack. We'll make a deal.
6: That's the real
5: It's at least the seventh time and Trump has threatened a major new attack, only to call it off, claiming progress on peace talks. Iran flatly denied any negotiations with the U.S. were underway.
7: Drinking Jack all by myself. He's choosing Texas, I can tell.
2: For the first time ever, country songs dominate the top five of the Billboard Hot 100. Ella Langley's Choosin' Texas has now spent 16 weeks at number one on that chart, tying for the fourth longest run in Billboard history. Closing out the top five in order, Morgan Wallen's Been By Now, Taylor Swift's I Knew It, I Knew You, Langley and Wallen's I Can't Love You Anymore, and Stella Lefty's Boston. Rusty the Mini Pincher and Rosie the Lab, just a couple of the cutest winners at California's annual World Dog Surfing Championships. 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
3: Even as oil prices saw a dip in cost on the markets Monday, gas prices are still on the rise. ABC's Sherry Preston explains.
4: Gas pricing site GasBuddy and says no matter what happens in Iran, if prices stay close to where they are now, we're likely to hit a new record very soon.
5: After August 8th, if the national average is still above the $4 mark, it'll be the latest in the calendar year that we've ever seen that $4 a gallon mark still stick around.
4: The good news is that prices are still below the all-time record set in 2022 and that gasoline demand typically slows after the summer months, which could help slow those price increases overall. Sherry Preston, ABC News.
3: Canada's second largest airline, WestJet, has reached a tentative agreement with thousands of flight attendants to end a strike that led to hundreds of cancellations and thousands of stranded passengers over the weekend. Union President Aaliyah Hussein says she's pleased both sides came to an agreement.
6: It improves on the longstanding flight credit system by recognizing more of the work that cabin crew are required to perform and increasing the compensation for that work.
3: The ACLU calling for accountability after a Salvadorian man reportedly died while in custody inside New Jersey's controversial Delaney Hall Detention Center. In a statement, the ACLU claims 39-year-old Edwin Lopez Cornejo did not receive proper medical care, something Immigration and Customs Enforcement refutes in its notice to lawmakers. Stephanie Officer, ABC News.
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8: 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Central South Dakota and Nebraska sports and weather, a 7-day forecast, 4 radar maps, plenty with the Central South Dakota news, the mailbag, agriculture information. 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

0: That's Martina McBride, who had a big birthday last week, celebrating her 60th, I believe it was. How you doing? I'm Tammy Lively. Here's one from the Highwaymen, right here in Real Country.
1: I was a

0: That's Brad Paisley, Waiting on a Woman, right here in Real Country. You know, they recently looked at how long you have to wait for someone who's late for a date. Usually they say it's about 20 minutes. At my house, we call that Tammy time.
1: Straight up and genuine. We play Real Country all the time.

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And I can tell you never had one for your own. 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Now you're thinking that you found one. Well, it might be kind of fun to take him home.

0: That's George Burge with Cowboy Songs right here in Real Country. How you doing? I'm Tammy Lively. You know what they say? If you are cleaning your ears with a Q-tip, you're doing it wrong. And when I say they, I mean ear, nose, and throat specialists. They say that you should only use a Q-tip to swab the outer portions of your ear. Earwax is there for a reason, and you don't want to be cramming it in there. You're going to cause other problems if you do.
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2: From ABC News, I'm Stephanie Officer. The cyclosporiasis outbreak has taken two lives. ABC's Elizabeth Schulze.
3: Officials in Michigan reporting two deaths. In both cases, the patients had significant underlying health conditions that may have been impacted by cyclosporiasis and dehydration. Nationwide, more than 18,000 people have gotten sick in 45 states. This illness is not typically deadly. Officials are still investigating any other sources of food that may have been contaminated.
2: Both deaths were in Michigan. Eight other states also reported illnesses. The FDA linked the parasitic stomach illness to iceberg lettuce sourced by Taylor Farms in central Mexico, then served at Taco Bell's. That deadly shooting at an Idaho In-N-Out over the weekend left three people dead and seven wounded. Authorities say two armed bystanders who intervened likely helped stop the horror. Trevor Ault reporting from Twin Falls.
4: Hundreds of people running for cover as the shots rang out, but investigators say two men, an off-duty state trooper and 35-year-old Jordan Salinas, fired back.
5: I saw the individual with his rifle pointed at the vehicles, and then as soon as some rounds started coming at him, everything changed. Immediately, all that bravado he had immediately crumbled.
4: Authorities believe those heroic actions drove the shooter from the scene and likely saved lives.
2: The legal team representing former Olympian David Hearn said proof of the evidence he vandalized the Lincoln Memorial reflecting pool was just not there, leading U.S. Attorney Jeanine Pirro to drop the charges against him. Joshua Kolb is part of Hearn's legal team.
6: And so he is relieved, but he is troubled and disturbed about the tremendous abuse of power that he was victimized by.
2: Pirro's announcement Friday did not sit well with President Trump, who still insists vandalism is to blame. Pirro said the evidence from the Interior Department showed the contractor hired to replace the liner was responsible. You're listening to ABC News.
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2: Outside Pensacola, Florida.
3: Roger. Okay, you're expecting to get this possible spot. We'll get vehicles out for you.
4: We are making the airport. We're going down on I-10.
2: A flight instructor and student pilot were forced to make a surprise emergency landing on a local highway Monday after reporting oil pressure issues and fumes inside the cockpit. No one was injured in the incident, and the FAA is investigating the surprise landing. A political pioneer in Texas has passed away.
5: Kay Granger spent her life in politics, breaking down barriers.
6: And I will faithfully execute the duties
7: of the office of mayor.
5: The first woman elected to lead Fort Worth, Texas, would later be courted by both parties to run for Congress under their banner. She picked the GOP and became the first Republican woman sent to the House from Texas. She retired last year after 28 years in Washington and died Sunday at 83. Jim Ryan, ABC News in Dallas-Fort Worth.
2: A tech giant warns those who use hotel Wi-Fi may be at risk. ABC's Elizabeth Schulze.
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2: Plane maker Boeing has received their long-awaited FAA approval of their new 737 MAX 7 jet this week, clearing the way for construction and delivery. I'm Stephanie Officer, ABC News.
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That's Luke Combs, Ain't No Love in Oklahoma, right here in Real Country, where we've got all kinds of great country music lined up for you. We're going to do some Dan Seals, looks like Jason Aldean, too, coming up.

0: something.
1: That's Cal Smith, Little Country Bumpkin, right here in Real Country. I don't know what kind of bumpkins they got to do this, but if you think your job's bad, listen up. Workers have begun the process of removing thousands of gallons of rotting fish sauce from a Canadian plant that was abandoned some 20 years ago. Can you imagine? Thank God I'm in radio. I've always said this beats working for a...
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0: That's Mark Chestnut right here in Real Country. I think Sam Altman of OpenAI probably had a Monday. He's getting roasted online after suggesting that parents use ChatGPT to help entertain their kids. One person said, what if you just talked to your children? Did you ever think of that? There have been so many issues with children and ChatGPT. That is the last thing I would be doing to entertain my little ones, that's for sure.
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2: From ABC News, I'm Stephanie Officer. An arrest has been made related to one of the three wildfires burning across Washington state. Aaron Farinacci arrested Monday night for allegedly starting the Old Trails fire Saturday afternoon. Spokane County Sheriff John Knowles said the 37-year-old is suspected of igniting the flames that have torn through more than 10,200 acres and destroyed hundreds of buildings, most homes. Knowles said law enforcement was aware of this suspicious behavior that same day after a tip from a keen-eyed bystander.
3: The male walked away. The citizen returned to their house a short time later. After being at home, they saw smoke coming from what they believed was the area that they had seen the male bending down by the side of the road.
2: Farinacci is now being held on a $1 million bond. The White House called off another planned massive attack on Iran this weekend after President Trump claims Iran offered to negotiate a deal. But ABC's Jonathan Carl says the Iranians have a different version.
4: I want to give them every last chance before decapitation.
5: Trump insists he called off the attack because Iran's leaders asked him to.
4: They called me and they said, please don't attack. We'll make a deal.
6: That's the real
5: It's at
6: truth.
5: Least the seventh time and Trump has threatened knows. A major new attack, only to call it off, claiming progress on peace talks. Iran flatly denied any negotiations with the U.S. were underway.
7: Drinking Jack all by myself. He's choosing Texas, I can tell.
2: For the first time ever, country songs dominate the top five of the Billboard Hot 100. Ella Langley's Choosin' Texas has now spent 16 weeks at number one on that chart, tying for the fourth longest run in Billboard history. Closing out the top five in order, Morgan Wallen's Been By Now, Taylor Swift's I Knew It, I Knew You, Langley and Wallen's I Can't Love You Anymore, and Stella Lefty's Boston. Rusty the Mini Pincher and Rosie the Lab, just a couple of the cutest winners at California's annual World Dog Surfing Championships. 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
2: Even as oil prices saw a dip in cost on the markets Monday, gas prices are still on the rise. ABC's Sherry Preston explains.
10: With the gas pricing site GasBuddy, and says no matter what happens in Iran, if prices stay close to where they are now, we're likely to hit a new record very soon.
11: After August 8th, if the national average is still above the $4 mark, it'll be the latest in the calendar year that we've ever seen that $4 a gallon mark still stick around.
10: The good news is that prices are still below the all-time record set in 2022, and that gasoline demand typically slows after the summer months, which could help slow those price increases overall. Sherry Preston, ABC News.
2: Canada's second largest airline, WestJet, has reached a tentative agreement with thousands of flyers.

0: attendants to end a strike that led to hundreds of cancellations and thousands of stranded passengers over the weekend. Union President Aliyah Hussein says she's pleased both sides came to an agreement.
1: It improves on the longstanding flight credit system by recognizing more of the work that cabin crew are required to perform and increasing the compensation for that work.
0: The ACLU calling for accountability after a Salvadorian man reportedly died while in custody inside New Jersey's controversial Delaney Hall Detention Center. In a statement, the ACLU claims 39-year-old Edwin Lopez Cornejo did not receive proper medical care, something Immigration and Customs Enforcement refused in its notice to lawmakers. Stephanie Officer, ABC News.
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0: Ella Langley just shattering all kinds of records with that song. It's been number one, I think, for 16 weeks now on the Billboard Hot 100. It has been number one on the Hot Country Songs chart for 33 weeks, which is really pretty incredible when you think about it. I'm Tammy Lively. Keep it here. We're going to do some Brooks and Dunn, and I've got George Strait coming up.
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cruising down the superhighway through winter is a lot more enjoyable with Central South Dakota's local AM radio. 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

0: That's Tanya Tucker. Got to be flexible, strong enough to bend right here in Real Country. If you're flexible on travel dates, you might be able to save some money on your next vacation. They say if you are going to plan on an air getaway, you want to book your trip at least 15 to 30 days in advance, because that's going to save you about $130 a ticket. But you could also choose the cheapest day of the week to depart, which, by the way, is today, Tuesday. So a couple little hacks there for you if you're going to be traveling by.
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0: Don Williams, you're my best friend right here in real country. Is your cat your best friend? 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They say that cats have scent glands around their face, and when they rub their head or their face on you, it's their way of saying that they feel comfortable and familiar with you, and it also is a signal to other cats that they should get their own daggone person.
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2: From ABC News, I'm Stephanie Officer. The cyclosporiasis outbreak has taken two lives. ABC's Elizabeth Schulze.
3: Officials in Michigan reporting two deaths. In both cases, the patients had significant underlying health conditions that may have been impacted by cyclosporiasis and dehydration. Nationwide, more than 18,000 people have gotten sick in 45 states. This illness is not typically deadly. Officials are still investigating any other sources of food that may have been contaminated.
2: Both deaths were in Michigan. Eight other states also reported illnesses. The FDA linked the parasitic stomach illness to iceberg lettuce sourced by Taylor Farms in central Mexico, then served at Taco Bell's. That deadly shooting at an Idaho In-N-Out over the weekend left three people dead and seven wounded. Authorities say two armed bystanders who intervened likely helped stop the horror. Trevor Ault reporting from Twin Falls.
4: Hundreds of people running for cover as the shots rang out, but investigators say two men, an off-duty state trooper and 35-year-old Jordan Salinas, fired back.
5: I saw the individual with his rifle pointed at the vehicles, and then as soon as some rounds started coming at him, everything changed. Immediately, all that bravado he had immediately crumbled.
4: Authorities believe those heroic actions drove the shooter from the scene and likely saved lives.
2: The legal team representing former Olympian David Hearn said proof of the evidence he vandalized the Lincoln Memorial reflecting pool was just not there, leading U.S. Attorney Jeanine Pirro to drop the charges against him. Joshua Kolb is part of Hearn's legal team.
6: And so he is relieved, but he is troubled and disturbed about the tremendous abuse of power that he was victimized by.
2: Pirro's announcement Friday did not sit well with President Trump, who still insists vandalism is to blame. Pirro said the evidence from the Interior Department showed the contractor hired to replace the liner was responsible. You're listening to ABC News.
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2: Outside Pensacola, Florida.
9: Roger. Yeah, your direction, if it's possible, spot. We'll get vehicles out for you.
10: We are making the airport. We're going down on I-10.
2: A flight instructor and student pilot were forced to make a surprise emergency landing on a local highway Monday after reporting oil pressure issues and fumes inside the cockpit. No one was injured in the incident, and the FAA is investigating the surprise landing. A political pioneer in Texas has passed away.
11: Kay Granger spent her life in politics, breaking down barriers.
12: And I will faithfully execute the duties
13: of the office of mayor.
11: The first woman elected to lead Fort Worth, Texas, would later be courted by both parties to run for Congress under their banner. She picked the GOP and became the first Republican woman sent to the House from Texas. She retired last year after 28 years in Washington and died Sunday at 83. Jim Ryan, ABC News in Dallas-Fort Worth.
2: A tech giant warns those who use hotel Wi-Fi may be at risk. ABC's Elizabeth Schulze.
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2: Planemaker Boeing has received their long-awaited FAA approval of their new 737 MAX 7 jet this week, clearing the way for construction and delivery. I'm Stephanie Officer, ABC News.
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Pride, Roll On Mississippi, right here in Real Country. Hey, good Tuesday morning to you. This will make you smile. Today's National Chocolate Chip Cookie Day. Attention must be paid. Enjoy. Here's one from Tim McGraw in Real Country.

That's Justin Moore, Small Town USA, right here in Real Country. Hey, have y'all seen The Dink yet? Saw that over the weekend. It's really pretty funny. And I bring it up because National Pickleball Day is coming up on the 8th this week. So there you go. One of those silly holidays. Hey, we've got some great music coming. Don Gibson's on the way, and we'll get to some Ronnie Millsap next.

0: There's Hardy right here in Real Country. Hey, you know, we've all heard about the sun and how it can age your skin. Well, now they're saying you should just stay out of the heat because it can age you from the inside out. Researchers have found that exposure to extreme heat was linked to accelerated biological aging in the middle-aged and older adults. So stay in the AC.
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0: There's Gene Watson with 14 Karat Mind right here in Real Country. That was his only number one on the Billboard Hot Country Singles chart. Isn't that wild? I think so, too. Hey, we've got some great music coming. Keep it here for Toby Keith and look out for Rodney Atkins. He's coming up.
1: The U.S. Treasury quietly released its official financial report for 2025. It appears by its own numbers, the U.S. government seems insolvent. It's reported that the Treasury shows about $6 trillion in assets and over $47 trillion in liabilities. Add it all up, and it looks like the U.S. owes more than $130 trillion it doesn't have. 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
2: From ABC News, I'm Sherry Preston. President Trump on the talks he says are happening with Iran.
3: I want to give him every last chance before decapitation.
2: But Iran denying any peace talks with the U.S. are happening at all. ABC's Karen Hua is in D.C.
4: As President Trump issues another ultimatum to Iran, he's also picking a fight with America's biggest oil companies.
3: They're making too much money. I don't like it.
4: Exxon and Chevron just reported blockbuster second quarter profits, thanks to oil prices surging higher during the war.

0: Chevron alone made $12 billion, nearly five times what it made a year ago. Drivers are paying the price. Gas prices are now averaging $4.09 a gallon, more than a dollar higher since the war began.
1: Two deaths now reported in Michigan linked to the cyclosporiasis, the parasitic outbreak blamed, at least in part, on lettuce from Mexico. But Dr. Joel Kamer at Detroit Medical Center says
2: it still remains an illness that, for most patients, we are able to treat successfully as outpatients.
1: The two people who died had underlying conditions. Janine Pirro, U.S. Attorney for Washington, D.C., facing some disapproval from her boss.
3: Really disappointed with Janine Pirro. She folded like an umbrella.
1: After she pulled charges against a man who had been accused of vandalizing the reflecting pool, Pirro now blaming a botched insulation. Acting Attorney General Todd Blanche expected to get the approval this morning from the Senate Judiciary Committee in his nomination to get the job permanently.
4: Trump's Attorney General nominee Todd Blanche is now on track to be confirmed after giving in to the demands of two key Republican senators and putting in writing his pledge to kill the $1.8 billion taxpayer fund to pay out Trump's political allies, including January 6th rioters.
1: ABC's Mary Bruce. Sources tell ABC water facilities in up to a dozen states may have been hit by that cyber attack that could be linked to Iran. You're listening to ABC News.
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1: Ukraine hitting deeper into Russia, striking facilities outside Moscow and a Russian e-commerce giant. ABC's Tom Sufi-Burridge with more.
7: This is another example of how the Ukrainians are taking the war into Russia. If you target Wildberries, this massive e-commerce giant, it is affecting the everyday life of normal Russians. That is suddenly compromised, and that is part of the Ukrainian strategy here.
1: Officials say Ukrainian drones crashed into a beach in Russia, killing several people. We're now hearing from the civilian who helped stop the shooter who attacked a fast food joint in Ohio. ABC's Trevor Ault is in Twin Falls, Idaho.
8: Hundreds of people running for cover as the shots rang out, but investigators say two men, an off-duty state trooper and 35-year-old Jordan Salinas, fired back.
9: I saw the individual with his rifle pointed at the vehicles, and then as soon as some rounds started coming at him, everything changed. Immediately, all that bravado he had immediately crumbled.
8: Authorities believe those heroic actions drove the shooter from the scene and likely saved lives.
1: Three people were killed at the In-N-Out Burger in Twin Falls. The shooter took his own life. Police are still looking for a motive. Half the states in the nation are suing the Trump administration again over the latest tariffs. The 25 states say they are little more than a replacement for the tariffs that were struck down by the Supreme Court, the latest set of tariffs being issued under a different law. I'm Sherry Preston, ABC News.
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That's Alan Jackson right here in Real Country. A lot of folks say this song was dedicated to George's daughter, Jennifer, who was killed in a car crash when she was 13 years old.

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0: Such a great song. Lee Brice, A Woman Like You, right here in Real Country. Hope you're well. I'm Tammy Lively. I appreciate you hanging with me this morning. We've got Kenny Chesney on the way, and Keep It Here for Diamond Rio coming up.
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0: George Burge right here in Real Country. Good morning. I'm Tammy. Listen, if you've got an early morning appointment, experts say don't drink any coffee. 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
2: From ABC News, I'm Sherry Preston. An arrest linked to one of three wildfires in Washington state. Hundreds of buildings, including many homes, have burned to the ground, and now a man from Spokane is under arrest. Sheriff John Knowles credits a neighbor for saying something after he saw a man who looked suspicious.
3: He noticed the male was bending down near some grass. At that point, the male stood up and looked very nervous, according to our citizen witness.
2: A short time later, he says the witness saw smoke coming from the area where they saw that man on the side of the road under arrest, a 37-year-old now being held on $1 million bond. The cyclosporiasis outbreak has now claimed two lives, both in Michigan, and both people with underlying conditions. Wayne State University infectious disease expert Dr. Joel Kammeyer says the produce-linked parasite is normally nasty but not fatal. However,
4: for a hospitalized patient that's been struggling with medical illnesses for several years, if you add cyclosporiasis as the fifth or sixth problem on their list, it stands to reason that there are some patients that might not be able to withstand the dehydration that can come with severe cyclosporiasis.
2: President Trump says the Iranians are being given one more last chance to forge a deal and avoid escalation of the war. ABC's Karen Hua with more from D.C.
5: As President Trump issues another ultimatum to Iran, he's also picking a fight with America's biggest oil companies.
6: They're making too much money. I don't like it.
5: Exxon and Chevron just reported blockbuster second quarter profits, thanks to oil prices surging higher during the war.
6: They're going to give some of that back to the public.
5: An industry trade group is firing back, insisting those higher prices are driven by global supply and uncertainty around the Strait of Hormuz, and not by any one company.
2: Big primary in Michigan today that could give indication of where the Democratic Party's going. Progressive Abdul El-Sayed is right now leading in the polls against moderate Democratic Congresswoman Haley Stevens. You're listening to ABC News.
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2: All charges dropped in what were apparently baseless claims of vandalism at the Lincoln Memorial Reflecting Pool. Here's ABC's Mary Bruce.
9: President Trump slamming his close ally, U.S. Attorney Jeanine Pirro, for dropping her case against former Olympian David Hearn, who was charged with vandalizing the newly renovated reflecting pool. Pirro blaming the contractor.
6: I'm not saying I was 100% thrilled with the contractor, but the contractor was rushing. We wanted to get it open for July 4th.
2: The Senate Judiciary Committee is expected to vote today on the confirmation of Todd Blanche as Attorney General. ABC's Ali Pekoran in Washington says Blanche appeased a couple of Republican holdouts by scrapping President Trump's nearly $2 billion anti-weaponization fund.
10: The president's been pretty clear that he's a big fan of this anti-weaponization fund. He has made a number of public comments in recent days expressing support for the fund, saying that though the fund is dead, he wishes it could go forward, or even going so far as to call on Congress to come up with a way to make the fund into law.
2: What do performers Ariana Grande and Jelly Roll have in common? You won't be seeing as much of either of them for a while. A day after Grande announced she'd be stepping away from public life after her tour, Jelly Roll now says he will not be touring for at least a year or two either. In his words, he's fixing to take some time off to heal. I'm Sherry Preston, ABC News.
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0: Sorry, y'all. My mama called me. I'll be right back. Hello?
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0: Real Country with Luke Bryan. Imagine all the things that were impossible before the internet. Like this, for example, a 31-year-old from Germany leading a WhatsApp group called 1 Million Beers. They've got about 1,000 participants around the planet documenting their quest to collectively drink 1 million beers. Now, they launched in London about a year ago. They have logged 100,000 beers to date, and they're aiming to get to a million beers by the year 2034.
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0: That's Marty Robbins' seventh number one song, and it stayed at number one for 10 weeks. It also crossed over to the pop charts and was one of Marty Robbins' most successful crossover songs, peaking at number three on the Hot 100 back in the day. Coming up, it's more music from Alabama next on Real Country.
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7: 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Central South Dakota and Nebraska sports and weather, a 7-day forecast, 4 radar maps, plenty with the Central South Dakota news, the mailbag, agriculture.

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0: close enough to perfect. Alabama here on Real Country. I'd say my Tuesday so far is close enough to perfect. Hopefully yours is going well, too. We're back at the music in a moment with Chris Young and Aaron Tippin, too.
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Real Country. When Bob Hope heard Aaron Tippin perform this song, he invited Aaron to join him on the USO tour for soldiers that were serving in the Gulf War at the time. Got to stand for something. It's Aaron Tippin on Real Country.

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2: From ABC News, I'm Sherry Preston. An arson arrest in the Spokane, Washington fires that have burned hundreds of homes to the ground. Sheriff John Knowles in Washington State says a citizen saw a man acting suspiciously near a patch of grass by a road.
3: The male walked away. The citizen returned to their house a short time later. After being at home, they saw smoke coming from what they believed was the area that they had seen the male bending down by the side of the road.
2: A 37-year-old man's in custody being held on $1 million bond. President Trump telling Iran once again that he held off on a massive strike so the talks could continue on a peace deal. But as of now, there is no indication that one is imminent. ABC News Chief Washington Correspondent Jonathan Carl was at the White House on Monday.
4: The president is well aware that gas prices have jumped to more than $4 a gallon, up $1.13 since he launched the war more than 5 months ago. Trump insists there will soon be an agreement to reopen the Strait of Hormuz.
5: We're talking about the strait, the opening of the strait, having it open literally by tomorrow, completely open.
4: It's unclear how that would happen, but he insisted he would agree to no arrangement that allows the Iranians to charge a toll.
2: Sources tell ABC News that President Trump also called Ohio Congressman Max Miller and raised concerns about Miller's reelection bid following allegations that he assaulted his ex-wife and daughter. On the phone call, Miller is said to have denied the accusations and showed no interest in leaving the race. Two deaths in Michigan linked to the cyclosporiasis outbreak linked to lettuce. But Wayne State University epidemiologist Dr. Joel Kammeyer says both had underlying conditions.
6: We've only had two deaths in patients that are clearly medically fragile. So it still remains an illness that for most patients

0: we are able to treat successfully as outpatients.
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1: Today's Democratic Senate primary in Michigan pits progressive Abdul El-Sayed against moderate Haley Stevens.
6: El-Sayed is running on a platform that includes Medicare for all and abolishing ICE. He's been endorsed by Bernie Sanders and Alexandria Ocasio-Cortez. El-Sayed has been the target of attacks, not just from Republicans, but from establishment Democrats, too. That establishment, including Senate Minority Leader Chuck Schumer and Michigan Governor Gretchen Whitmer, is lining up behind Stevens.
1: ABC's Hannah Patah. Week two of testimony is underway in the Massachusetts trial of Lindsay Clancy. She says she was suffering from severe postpartum depression when she strangled her three young children and tried to kill herself. Here's ABC's Sophie Flay.
7: Prosecutors argue Clancy planned and carried out the murders. They say she then tried to take her own life by jumping from the second-story window of the family's home, leaving her paralyzed. Clancy admitted to the killings but pleaded not guilty. Her lawyers argue she was suffering from postpartum psychosis, a severe mental health condition they say left her legally insane.
1: In court on Monday, lawyers read entries from her diaries and journal where she described feeling overwhelmed. It was an unusual night in the New York City subway system. A vacuum train, which vacuums up garbage and debris from the tracks, caught fire at a station in the city's East Village. Heavy smoke spewed from the station. Commuters who were waiting on the platform fled to the street. So far, only minor injuries reported. I'm Sherry Preston, ABC News.
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0: Country 1260, Real Country for South Dakota and Nebraska. Your Tuesday morning. 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
1: In and here now, I'm going to do now, I'm going to be on here now, who bid $500,000 bid?
2: It's Chris with Pfeiffer Auction Realty, and we're excited about our Southern Dakota pre-harvest auction that is going to be on August the 11th, 9 o'clock sharp central time at our facility just south of Sioux Falls on I-29. 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
2: Good Tuesday morning, August 4th. Is the countdown on until your schools start? A few showers across the territory along with wild temperatures as a front moves across the territory today. 61 in Sioux Falls, 70 in Storm Lake, Iowa, and only 45 burr in Newcastle, Wyoming. December corn steady overnight at 472. November soybeans 5 cents lower to 1187. December bean oil gains 0.41 to 68.55 per pound. And December soybean meal lost 2.1 overnight to 319 per metric ton. Wheat futures all slightly higher. Chicago, September 652. December, Minneapolis 720. September, Kansas City in the green at 718. October live cattle lost 52 cents yesterday. They closed at 226, while September feeders fell $1.22 to 342. October lean hogs down $1.17 to close at 83.67 yesterday.
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0: 60 Rio Country for South Dakota and Nebraska. It is Tuesday morning. Well, folks, when you need a little lawn care help, and who doesn't, right? We got the hometown boy for you, Sid's Lawn Care, right here in Winter, 840-8503. Did you get that? 840-8503 for Sid's Lawn Care. Right here in Winter, we get you going on a Tuesday morning in Tripp County, right here at 1260.
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0: building a stronger crop portfolio. Hello, I'm Kellen Havikin, and this is a Hogemeyer Hometown Field Update on Brownfield. Farmers and their crops are battling a series of weather challenges that threaten yield potential. Hogemeyer agronomist Teal Mills, who covers Kansas, says the company's latest genetics provide farmers a selection of hybrids fit for all conditions, especially in western Kansas.
1: We have a bunch of new products here, especially this year. So kind of one that comes to mind here is going to be this 105-day 7544 PCUE. So the U means that it has western bean cutworm, corn earworm protection, but still also bring that power core package to it. We also have some products like 7976 PCE, which is a straight power core enlist. And then we also have a really fun boar seed enlist product, 8351. It's going to be 113-day, really good on the high pH, brings some really good top-end yield potential, but also really good on drought as well. So really good fit for a limited irrigation style product.
0: And she says,
1: Biggest thing is we're transitioning from the Acre Max Leptra to Power Core Enlist, Power Core Ultra, and Boar Seed lineup. So you're getting the Enlist package to all of those, tolerance to Roundup, Liberty, and glufosinate, and then also brings in tolerance to the Sure 2. So if you have some sand burrs you're battling or non-enlist corn, you know, had some eardrop issues or hell issues, former season, you can get that cleaned up with that Sure 2. And then the 240 tolerance over the top. And then the Boar Seed's going to bring another mode of action for those corn rootworm pests. So Boar Seed's going to be 8351, the style of product we're going to start recommending on that high corn rootworm pressure style acre. So going to bring a little bit more corn rootworm protection than like a chrome product.
0: Mills says it's important.

0: early, mid, late season stresses to see how they respond to that drought. So I get a lot of questions sometimes. No, it's not a trait. We don't breed in a trait for it and say it's an Aquamax. It's something that for years has been tested in very drought stress areas in plots that we, you know, intentionally drought stress the plants to get that designation. And then the biggest thing with those Aquamax hybrids, especially the newer ones coming out, not only are they tough for those true Western Kansas, Eastern Colorado dryland acres, you're going to drop them 10 to 15,000. We can go ahead and put them on limited irrigated or even full irrigated pivots, and they can still rock and roll up to that 260 plus type yield environment too.
1: She says that dedication to their customers is what's made their brand a cornerstone for producers for 90 years.
0: The key to that has to be the dealers, the farmer dealers we get to work with. Like I said, a lot of really great individuals. This one here, Jeff Mai, really great innovative farmer here. Farmers that are growing these products on their own farms to see the struggles and challenges and how these products overcome them, but also are very passionate about placing those same products on their customers.
1: Mills says the Hogemeyer Hybrids master plot location near Garden City offers growers a firsthand look at the latest technology.
0: This location here, we're just north on Highway 83, north of Garden City here. So if you drive by, you'll see the plot here. We are going to have our master plot field day event August 26th. So we invite everybody out, usually really great food. You can see all the brand new products that we kind of talked about today. You'll get to interact with Jeff Mai and JC, ask what they're liking on the new lineup, how they're placing using those products as well. And it's just a really nice event. Like I said, come have some good food, come join us, learn about some of the new products, what we're excited to have out.
1: 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With this Hogemeyer Hometown Field Update, I'm Kellen Havikin on Brown Field.
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2: From ABC News. I'm Sherry Preston. Hundreds of homes burned to the ground, more than 60,000 people evacuated, and this morning, one arson arrest. A 37-year-old man is in custody, accused of starting the largest of three blazes in Spokane, Washington. ABC's Alex Stone is there.
3: More than 10,000 acres have burned in the Spokane area. Fire trucks surrounded by huge blazes as crews rush to contain the flames. The sheriff saying 14 people are unaccounted for, but incredibly, nobody has been killed or even seriously injured, despite the flames moving so quickly.
2: A tip from a community member led authorities to Aaron Farinacci, who they say had a butane lighter and matches on him when he was picked up. President Trump saying he is offering Iran one more chance again at ending talks on hostilities. ABC's Matt Rivers is in Amman, Jordan.
4: Key to any deal will be the reopening of the Strait of Hormuz, but even this deal being discussed would not take it back to the free passage through the strait that was in place before the war began. For now, Iran, though, saying that they are only talking with Oman and not the U.S. about a deal to reopen that strait.
2: Some are speculating U.S. Attorney Jeanine Pirro might be fired soon following her office's dismissal of all charges in the reflecting pool vandalism case.
5: Trump lashing out at U.S. Attorney Jeanine Pirro for dropping her case against former Olympian David Hearn, who was charged with vandalizing the newly renovated reflecting pool.
6: Really disappointed with Jeanine Pirro. She folded like an umbrella.
5: Authorities arrested Hearn, who had stopped on a bike ride and dipped his hand in the water. But Pirro dropped the charges Friday, acknowledging documents from the Department of the Interior indicate the damage was, quote, the result of a botched installation and not vandalism.
2: ABC's Karen Waugh says Pirro was at the White House Monday evening. 25 states are now suing the Trump administration over its latest round of tariffs. You're listening to ABC News.
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1: With the nation's college debt load approaching $2 trillion, a federal appeals court has ordered the Education Department to write off $11 billion in student debt. Here's ABC's Jim Ryan.
2: The ruling is the result of a class action lawsuit filed in 2019 by students or former students who said the for-profit schools they attended had lured them into enrolling by offering unrealistic promises of their earning potential upon graduation. Now the loans the plaintiffs took out to attend might be forgiven.
1: At least two deaths have now been confirmed from complications caused by the cyclosporiasis outbreak. There might be some disagreement as well on when officials knew what they knew about the parasite.
3: The FDA has linked the outbreak in Michigan and eight other states to iceberg lettuce sourced by Taylor Farms in central Mexico and served at some Taco Bell restaurants. But now, new questions about whether customers could have been informed sooner. Bloomberg reports Michigan health officials were in touch with Taco Bell's parent company, Yum Brands, weeks before customers found out.
1: ABC's Lana Moise. Great story out of Alabama, where Leah Farrow put out a notice to her neighbor that her 11-year-old son, who has autism, was celebrating his birthday and that his favorite thing to do was to go trick-or-treating. She never expected nearly this many, but at least 80 families volunteered to be home so he could ring their doorbells.
4: Happy birthday!
5: He was so happy. I mean, he was on a mission.
1: I'm Sherry Preston, ABC News.
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8: Good morning, everyone. It is 7:05 and time for the news being brought to you by your local Fidelity agency with 11 locations throughout South Central South Dakota. Well, a little different here this morning as we get going. Nice and cool out there. 54 at Pier, 54 at Chamberlain, 52 at Gregory, 50 degrees here at 1260. It's 48 this morning in Rapid City as we get going. Couple cooler days here midweek. Got some rainfall, but in the state of Nebraska, really nothing in South Dakota here this morning. The Gregory Dallas Chamber will hold their annual Stomp, Chomp, and Roar Dinosaur event at the Gregory City Park this Saturday from 9 to noon. Jamie Brown gives us the details.
9: Oh, it's my favorite time of year, time for to learn all about the dinosaurs. We got some exciting stuff planned, bigger and better than ever. Like you said, it's going to be in the Gregory City Park Saturday, August 8th from 9 until noon. Kids 5 years and older, it's $5 a kid, but adults are free. So we want the whole family to come down and enjoy. Basically, it is a chance for all of my chamber businesses to come down and participate. They create these sensory stations where the kids can learn more about dinosaurs. Last year, we had some really cool stations. Bowie's offered an herbivore station where kids could try different fruits and vegetables. We had a geologic cake station by Susie's Sweet Treat. That was really fun. Running's station was probably the funnest. Running's focused on the fastest dinosaur that ever lived, who ran 30 miles an hour. So our Gregory Police Department was gracious enough to set up a speed trap, and the kids could run and see if they could run as fast as the fastest dinosaur. That was definitely the most popular one. A lot of our favorites will be back this year, but we also have some new things. So everyone will have to come check it out and see what those new things are and just learn a little bit more about dinosaurs right before school starts.
8: That again was Jamie Brown with the Gregory Dallas Chamber. Well, the final day of the Ainsworth City Pool is August 7th. Manager Katie Painter tells us how the summer has gone as they wind down this summer.
10: Our final day is August 7th. It's been pretty good. We've been pretty busy. We just do individual parties. We are open 12 to 6.
8: That again was the manager at the Ainsworth City Pool, Katie Painter. This is

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5: 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Hard to believe it's the tail end of the summer, but we have a really fun event planned, so I hope everybody comes down and enjoys. We have Uncle Roy and the boys, but we have about three really fun featured events to come down to. We have the fire department will be hosting fire truck rides. We have another new event, kids that come down, is called Bicycle Spin Art, where they'll make art, they'll get on a bike and they will turn a drum and create a painting from spinning that, which Dan Patmore from Winter True Value has created, and that should be a really lot of fun. But really the one I'm looking forward to is Human Foosball. We have an inflatable, it's 25 foot by 45 foot. And we have five people on a team. And I know our chamber board is taking on an all-star team on the opposing team. There are five people on a team. But what we're doing, we're asking if any organizations or businesses would like to participate to contact the chamber, get five people. And if you got a team to play, or we'll get somebody for you to play. It's a lot of fun. We did it a few years ago in Colombe, and it was really a fun event. So go ahead, and if you have questions on that, just call the chamber, and we'd like to get you involved. But it should be a really fun night, so I hope everybody's able to make it on the 6th.
4: That was the executive director for the Winter Area Chamber of Commerce, Mike Scott. Prairie View Gospel Barn and Gregory will hold their 50th concert on Sunday, August 16th. Jeff Smith tells us more.
6: Well, we're excited. It's a traditional quartet. They have all the main parts, and they just do a phenomenal job. We've been following them for years. Actually, you know, for us to have 50 concerts, I don't think when we started we'd ever think we'd get to there, and here we are already. Started in 2019, and here in 26, we're doing our 50th concert on August 16th. So we want everybody to know this is an exciting group. They have all kinds of number one songs. They've got 60 Singing News Fan Awards. They've got some Dove Awards. They've been around for almost five decades, the group total, and so we're excited. Of course, it's all a younger group of guys right now that are coming on the scene, and they're doing a wonderful job. Doors are going to open at 5, and there's going to be a meal available at the concession stand that night. We hope people come and take part of that, and of course, the concert actually starts at 6:30. Best way to get tickets is still just to call or to text me at 605-830-1545. Or you can stop by Bank West in Gregory. They'll have tickets available there, too.
4: That was Jeff Smith with the Prairie View Gospel Barn in Gregory. ESA Beta Alpha of Winter has a couple of fundraisers going on. They're selling Stensland Family Farms ice cream through August 10th. Sandy Hausman talks about their involvement with Winter Summer Nights for August 6th.
7: We are going to have two events going on that night. Our first Stensland ice cream fundraiser back in April was such a huge success that we're bringing it back, and hopefully we can get the word out so people can try this delicious ice cream. What we'll have available that night is we will have five different flavors of ice cream cups for you to be able to purchase, so that you can sample a wide variety of flavors. They will be $4 a cup, and the flavors we'll have are vanilla, chocolate, strawberry, cookies and cream, and cotton candy. And going from there, we'll also be in the midst of our next ice cream fundraiser with them, where you can go online and order your ice cream in lots of different varieties of flavors, and you have all the way until August

0: 10th to order. We will also be set up that night with some devices that you can, and hotspots that you can order right there if you would like. It's a super easy ordering. You place your order, you put it on your credit card, and it'll be delivered to the winter area on August 12th, and we'll be at Runnings from 5 to 6 p.m.
1: Sandy talks about their gun raffle fundraiser.
0: We have been working with Jeff's Gun Vault, and Jeff has let us be the recipients of two very special guns that were made especially for the America's 250th anniversary. The first gun is a Henry 30x30 America's 250th limited edition. And the gun is number 326 out of 2,026 that were made. Looks like a great gun. And the second one is a handgun. It is a Browning Black Label Model 1911 380 caliber handgun. So we are raffling off two guns. The tickets are, you can buy a ticket, one for $20, three for $50, or seven for $100. The drawing is going to be held in conjunction with Ladies Night on Wednesday, December 9th at 6:30, and we'll draw right at Jeff's Gun Vault. So you can purchase tickets at Jeff's Gun Vault, or you can contact Rhonda Osberger at 605-840-1315 to buy your tickets. The first winner will have the choice of which gun they would like, and the second gun will go to the second winner.
1: Sandy tells us how you can show your support for the Splash Pad.
0: We do have an account set up at First Fidelity Bank, ESA Splash Pad Fund, and you can stop in there and make your donations at any time. We are still in the process of getting the plan designed with the contractor. It's kind of a long process. And then the other thing is we're still working with the city for the exact location of where the splash pad will be located at.
1: That was Sandy Hausman with ESA Beta Alpha of Winter. For KWIR News, I'm Leslie Schramm.

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4: Graveside Service is with military honors for 94-year-old Gene Nieneman of Ohio, formerly of Platt, will be on Thursday at 10:30 at Platt City Cemetery. Graveside Service is for 98-year-old Ruth Ellen Gray of Chamberlain will be held at a later date at the Union Cemetery at Bayou Hills. Those are

0: the funeral announcements this morning. They are brought to you by the Hobby Shop in Winter. 7:18, we get you going on this Tuesday morning. 51 degrees out there, Chris.
1: I didn't look in your office. Did you wear a jacket this morning, or did you steer clear of the jacket?
0: I threw on a light jacket this morning, actually, for a couple of mornings at least. You know, even when it gets warm here this coming weekend, you know, mid-90s, the overnight lows were in the mid-60s. So that's tolerable. The heat of the day, that period of time is not quite as long. We're doing all right, Dosky. Got some rainfall in the state of Nebraska here this morning. Really nothing in South Dakota. What's going on this morning, Chris?
1: You know, we start to wind things down for Legion Baseball in the state of South Dakota. It's the final day of that State B tournament going on in Madison. Madison plays Dakota Valley. Now, this is how it's going to work today, Scotty. If Madison wins, that is it. They are done for the season. They will be state champs. But if Dakota Valley wins, they'll play a second game here this afternoon. So that's Madison-Dakota Valley going on in Madison for today. Kind of hands it off perfectly to the State B Amateur Baseball Tournament for tomorrow. Our coverage starts on Thursday. Cologne takes on Del Rapids PBR.
0: The Cologne Chaos.
1: Hopefully it's a chaotic day for Del Rapids PBR on Thursday, because it's kind of funny. You and I were talking about this on Sunday. A couple of Tripp County teams seeing a couple of Del Rapids teams. Cologne versus Del Rapids PBR Thursday. And then Winter Cologne has the Del Rapids Mudcats Saturday at 1:30. So those are some big tests here right now.
0: Very interesting. Yeah, it'll be fun to see how that shakes out. We got another state tournament this weekend as well, Chris.
1: Yeah, going on this weekend. State Junior Legion starts on Friday in Redfield. Winter Cologne is the first game out of the gate. They have Volga at 10 a.m. So a little coffee talk baseball for you Friday morning. 10 a.m. Every happening updates right here on 1260.
0: How does it? I cannot keep all these straight. Is this you plan out 1 through 8, or how does this one work?
1: This one's bracketed out, so there'll be placement games all throughout the weekend. So you'll play all 3 days.
0: Good to know. All right. Well, what else is going on? Who are you gonna visit with this morning, Chris?
1: Well, not just baseball tournaments going on, but we also have golf tournaments going on this week. We're gonna talk to Karen Martin at the Burke Golf Course. They got a tournament coming up for the ladies tomorrow.
0: We got another senior tournament in Chamberlain, Chris.
1: That's Thursday at the Chamberlain Country Club, and a lot of tournaments this weekend that we'll talk about as well. Kevin Keyser, Winter football coach, will talk about their soap scrimmage a week from this Friday. And Blake Bowes, the Burke amateur baseball team, he will join us on 740 Sports as well.
0: All right. Trading deadline came and went yesterday. Twins pick up Hoffman, whom I'm familiar with Toronto. That's what the Twins are hanging right in there, Chris.
1: Yeah, right there. 4 games back of the American League Central, couple games back in the wild card spot. And like you said, he's had his struggles, but I was doing some digging on these prospects that they gave up, all minor leaguers, couple of pitchers and an infielder. These are not their tier one prospects, so I thought they got away with a pretty good deal yesterday.
0: You never know what a prospect truly is. You're not playing in the prospects are not playing in the major leagues, so hard to tell. Who knows, Chris?
1: By the way, our Vikings training camp reports start tomorrow, by the way, too.
0: Yeah, Vikings training camp got going last week, and they're off and running. There's actually a game, the Hall of Fame game, I think is this Thursday night, if I'm not mistaken. So lots going on. It'll be 2 weeks from Friday that we're talking high school football. It has started earlier in past years, believe it or not, but the 21st, so not bad. That's 2 weeks from Friday, Chris.
1: I'm looking forward to it, of course, back for another year. How many years is this for you, Bob, calling the Winter Warriors?
0: 32 years it'll be this year, Chris.
1: Make it feel old or no?
0: That's a stupid question, Dosky.
1: Still going strong.
0: I already feel old. You know that.
1: The Vin Scully of Central South Dakota.
0: Yeah, there are a lot of memories there. I'd have to go back through cassette tapes to get all those games back in the day. 32 years, you got it. Looking forward to it. August 21st, the Winter will open at home this year. So Winter opens at home, and then they'll travel to Miller and about the fourth game of the year at St. Thomas More, I believe, Chris. Kind of back and forth as far as home and away.
1: Should mention defending state champ St. Thomas More this year.
0: Indeed. So Winter's got a pretty tough schedule, so we'll see what happens. And it's just about here. Soap scrimmage 10 days away on the 14th. 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So as we mentioned, comfortable day. How do you beat 72 here in early August? Northwest winds 8 to 10, not bad, 53 tonight. High of 80 for you on your Wednesday. As I mentioned, it's 48 degrees in Rapid City this morning. 51 in Aberdeen, 59 in Sioux Falls. Gregory at 52. Valentine at 53. Chamberlain 54. It's 51 right here at 1260.

0: Luke Combs is on the way. Yeah, it's 722. Happy Tuesday to you.
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0: for joining us in Tripp and Gregory Counties this morning. This is Shram and Dusky on Country 1260 in the morning. And the good stuff is next.
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2: Welcome to the good stuff. Mike and Kim along with you here. We're so excited because it's Fair Week in Cherry County, and that means right here in Valentine all week long. Regular old county fair things going on. I'm going to have to find me a county fair story somewhere along the line. I'm sure we've got one somewhere in the archives.
3: Absolutely. We should somewhere.
2: So
3: we're gonna... I have about a country school teacher.
2: Oh, well, we could do that one, too.
3: Yeah, because school's getting started soon, too.
2: Don't even mention that one.
3: Isn't that shocking?
2: The Cherry County Visitors Promotion Board invites you to discover the hidden gems of the Sandhills. How long has it been since you've been to an old-fashioned county fair with the rodeo and the 4-H and the livestock sale and live entertainment on the stage and those things? Well, you can find it all right here in Valentine during the 2026 Cherry County Fair and Rodeo coming up this week. It's short notice, I know that, but check it all out online. You can find out a lot of other things to do while you're here at visitvalentine.org.
3: Like I said, I have Country School Teacher is the title of it. Shirley Schumann of Crookston, Nebraska contributed this. She's got a couple other things we've got coming up in the next few days as well. So thank you so much, Shirley. I don't know what's going to happen when she runs out of stuff to share. Oh, the country school I attended back in the 30s was like all country schools, outside bathroom, water carried to

0: school by pupil or teacher, a potbelly stove. Most all pupils and teacher rode a horse to school as far as 2¼ miles. My most favorite and best teacher was Winifred Witt Arata, a very patient, kind, loving, and understanding person. In her quiet, tender instruction, she made the slow student feel as important as the smart student. She had so much psychology in her manner. The country school kids went to the courthouse to take their eighth grade exams. In those days, people didn't go to town 3 or 4 times a day, and kids felt a little shy and just plain scared when they arrived at the courthouse to take these tests. The town kids didn't have to take the tests, but nevertheless, we would work on practicing the questions and answers for eighth grade for weeks before these tests in town. Our dear teacher, Winifred Witt, would give the girls material for a dress and the boys something special if they received a good grade on their test. Remember, one girl in our class got a 99 in mental arithmetic, took the test over, and got a 100%.
1: Ooh.
0: Isn't that neat? Material for a new dress were like pennies from heaven. She also gave autograph books to the pupils for their birthdays. Remember, reading was so important with all those flashcards with sounds. Spelling with 20 words and sentences every day. Spelling bee, arithmetic with flashcards, and competition at the blackboard to solve problems. English in all those sentences we had to diagram. Penmanship with all the push-pulls, ovals, and use of muscular movement. Winifred was a pretty penman. I admired her so much. Tried to shape my fingernails like hers. Guess I thought I could write pretty like her letters. Another really great bonus the pupils would receive if they had all of their lessons completed, they could trace pictures out of a big, thick tracing book. Most entertainment was made by the school and community. The last day of school was a big fanfare with a great big picnic dinner, homemade ice cream, and cake. This last day of school was special. All the kids had made up a special song to sing in honor of Winifred and her suitor, Dave Arata, that were going to be married soon. All of us loved and respected Winifred, and still do. She and her husband live on a farm near Brandon. Much love and affection to a favorite teacher that left a good impression on many pupils. This was written by Jerry Hendricks Pankinen of Grant, Nebraska, and again, Shirley Schumann shared it. And we thank Shirley so much for that, because it is really a unique piece.
1: I found a short little fair story. So,
0: all right.
1: A 6-year-old child got lost at the big fair, and a police officer found the child playing a game and asked if they were lost. And the child replied, "Why, no, officer. I know exactly where I am. I just don't know where my parents are."
0: I'm fine. You know the ranchers who are up at dawn feeding, herding, and selling cattle? 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Very specifically, covering all corners of agriculture from grains to gears. 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
3: It's a beautiful morning.
4: 7:35. It is a beautiful morning. If you have waited for a 51-degree morning, by golly, you got it today. Your Heartland weather forecast brought to you by Mead Lumber in Winter. Today's high 70. Yes, today's high at 70 in north central Nebraska. Cloudy tonight, chilly again tonight. We'll take it down to 51. Wednesday looking sunny. Wednesday's high at 79. See, the lows, at least when it gets warm during the day, the lows at night get a little cooler. 56 on Wednesday night. Thursday's high should be around 88. And then clear in 63 on Thursday night. Friday looking sunny. Friday's high should be around 94. Clear.

0: On Friday night, 66. Saturday looking sunny and hot. Saturday's high at 96. Clear at 64 on Saturday night. Sunday looking sunny. Sunday's high at 95. Sunday night's low 66. And Monday's high should be around 93 in north central Nebraska. We will take a look at your central South Dakota extended forecast and current conditions. They're on the way next.
1: 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In winter,
0: might see some lingering areas of smoke, partly sunny. Today's high just 72. You heard that right, Chris?
2: It is going to be one of probably the nicer days in the last few weeks here today, Scotty.
0: And then we might fast forward and we might be at October 4th and we might also say a high of 72, Chris.
2: Well, it's going to be up, down, up, down. We're going to have some days in the 90s still here in the next month.
0: Oh, we absolutely are. But I mean, last year I remember it was our reunion year for homecoming, and played golf on that Saturday. It was 90 degrees and it was October. So I tell people it's flip-flop weather until the end of September, so there's lots of summer left. High of 80 for you on Wednesday, 60 on Wednesday night, 88 for you on Thursday. Good day and night for summer nights in downtown winter. 66 on Thursday night. Friday's high at 93. Clear 66 Friday night. Saturday looking sunny, a high of 94. Seeing those bikers come through, 64 Saturday night. Sunday's high, 93. Monday's high at 91. Pretty much the lows, though, I mean, 50s is going to be a little extreme, more so in the 60s after the next couple of nights. Right now, though, we got rainfall in our neighboring state of Nebraska. Sioux Falls, 59, but Rapid City started the day under 50. It's at 49 right now. Aberdeen, 51. Gregory at 52, Ainsworth and Valentine at 53, Chamberlain 54, 52 right here at 1260. Your Heartland weather forecast brought to you by Mead Lumber in winter. And another busy sports week, lots of baseball, Chris.
2: So this is how the schedule is going to be laid out. Final day of State B Legion baseball in Madison today. State B amateur baseball gets going tomorrow. So we're going to have lots of updates, a lot of scoring updates on afternoon sports here going into the weekend for State Amateur and State Junior Legion baseball. And all wraps up for Junior Legion coming up on Sunday in Redfield, South Dakota. Winter Cologne making that road trip up to Redfield this weekend.
0: All righty, it's that time of the morning.
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2: Hey, good morning, sports fans. In the State B Legion baseball tournament in Madison last night, Dakota Valley over Volga 10-7, Madison over Del Rapids 12-11. Final day of State B Legion baseball in Madison, 11 a.m. first pitch in Madison this morning. Madison takes on Dakota Valley. Now, if Madison wins, they are state champions. If Dakota Valley wins, they will play a second game 30 minutes after game one for the state championship. Minnesota Twins will start a road series at Kansas City tonight at 6:30. In case you missed it yesterday, Twins made a trade with the Blue Jays. The Twins acquired relief pitcher Jeff Hoffman for Toronto. The Twins gave up minor leaguers Dason Hill, John Klein, and Damari Pena. The preseason college football FCS poll is out. South Dakota State is ranked third. Montana is second. Montana State is the preseason number one. State Amateur Baseball stars tomorrow in Mitchell. Locally at 8:15 tomorrow night, Kimball White Lake will take on Valley Springs. Thursday at 11 a.m., we'll have every half-inning updates on 1260 for Del Rapids PBR taking on Cologne at 11. Saturday at around 1:30, Winter Cologne will take on the Del Rapids Mudcats. Every half-inning updates of that game will be on 1260. Then on 93.7 FM Saturday at around 8:15, we'll have every half-inning update for the Burke and Redfield Dairy Queen game. Blake Bowes of the Bombers says guys like J.J. Farner have done a great job all season.
4: J.J. has just been a constant all year, whether on the mound or at the plate. He just hits the ball. You know, he locates his pitches well. He does everything the right way. Gannon Thompson.

0: Once again, I mentioned his name too. He's been rock solid for us all year long. Ben Witt, kid's a stud. He's great. But really, it's just everybody. I think Aaron Sundquist was 4 for 5 or something like that against Weston Springs. Kind of just next man up mentality. You know, if somebody's struggling, somebody's going to pick them up.
1: That again was Blake Bowes, the Burke Bomber amateur baseball team. Well, there's plenty coming up at the Burke Golf Course. They're going to be doing a 289-hole scramble fun night coming up tomorrow. $50 entry fee with the meal included. Shotgun starts at 6. Karen Martin touches on the rest of their tournaments here for the rest of this month.
2: On August 8th, the Sons of American Legion are hosting a Stars and Stripes camp scramble. It's the first year for that, so we're kind of excited for them. It's a 4-person, and one of your members has to be a female. And that is a tee off at noon, 18 holes, and $75 per person. August 22nd, CHS is having an 18-hole, 4-person scramble, but that is an invite only. So the course will be closed that day, just for everyone's information. And then on August 29th, we are hosting the Loopy Open. It's a 2-person, 18-hole scramble with a 10 a.m. shotgun start. That tournament is full, but they do keep a waiting list just in case someone does back out. So go ahead and call the clubhouse, and you can get more information and get your name listed for that, too.
1: That again was Karen Martin with the Burke Golf Course. The Chamberlain Country Club will be hosting a Great Plains Senior 2-man scramble on Thursday. Costs $120 per team at the 10 a.m. shotgun start. To get signed up, call 234-4451. The Myrtle Golf Course will be hosting a Wine on 9 event on Friday. Starts at 6 p.m. There will be appetizers and beverages all around the course, and also Super Nachos will be available for purchase inside the clubhouse. Costs $25 per person for those 21 and over, and it's $15 for those under 21. The Bassett and Ainsworth Golf Courses are teaming up this weekend for a 2-person, 2-day tournament. Play will happen at the Bassett Country Club on Saturday at noon. On Sunday, play will happen at the Ainsworth Golf Course starting at 9:30. Costs $200 per 2-person team. Well, the Winter Warrior football team has their preseason soap scrimmage coming up here on August 14th. Coach Kevin Kieser talks further about it.
3: The soap scrimmage this year is going to be Friday, August 14th at 7 p.m. Again, it's just, it's basically just open to the public. We'll play about 2 quarters of football, and then we just have a bucket out there, and we collect liquid soap, and then the team uses that soap during the year. Our numbers are pretty low. This is probably the lowest we've been in a long time. Don't have a lot of kids out, don't have a lot of depth, but, you know, the kids that we do have out, they're working hard, and hopefully things will go well.
1: That again was winter football coach Kevin Kieser. KWYR Sports, I'm Chris Dowski.
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0: 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Happy Tuesday to you, Shramandowski, this morning.
1: Hey, I tell you what, Scotty, we got a fun night planned on Gregory's Main Street this Saturday. The Gregory Pop-Up Bookshop will be doing an end-of-summer block party in Gregory's Main Street Saturday from 6 to 9. And to tell us all about it, we're joined now by Ashley Lozano. Ashley, what all do you guys have planned for Saturday?
2: Oh, absolutely. We have planned a summer block party. It's hosted by the Gregory Pop-Up Bookshop right there at the end of Main Street in Gregory. They have all sorts of activities, vendors coming in. Bowie's has donated some food for us. Carl's is going to pull out all of their fancy equipment and grill for us. Utterly Delicious will be there for some dessert snacks. We have a few other craft vendors there, so if you need some last summer shopping or anything, check out what they've made. We also have Full Circle Tattoo coming in from Sioux Falls to do a few little flash sales that evening. It'll be from 6 to 9 on the 8th, and then at 9:30, we're going to host an outside movie for the kiddos just to kind of wound down the end of the summer before they have to send them back to school.
1: For those just hearing about the Gregory Pop-Up Bookshop, where is your guys' office located, and talk about the services you guys provide?
2: We are on the 6th block of Main Street, and we are just a bookshop. We have all genres in there. If there's anything missing when you stop to see us, we have a suggestion box. We can custom order books. If you have a series that you're into and you need the next one, let us know. We can get that on. As well as online orders. If you're not able to make it to the store, but you really want to check out some books, send us a message, and we'd be happy to get that to you. Opened in the evenings from 5:30 to 8, and then all day Saturday from 10 to 5:30. Stop down anytime to check us out and see what we have to offer.
1: Hey, looking forward to a fun night on the 8th of August. Thanks for joining us here, Ashley.
2: Yeah, thank you. Have a great day.
1: Yeah, big thanks to Ashley Lozano for joining us from Gregory this morning.
0: Yeah, Scott. More going on in Gregory, and that continues here this coming Saturday. We had mentioned this yesterday, folks. Due to the construction on Monroe Street, they'll be working on the insurance center.

0: wouldn't use a mulligan on an August day, right? I tell you what, 8:05, Rooster Country. If you missed sports this morning, you can catch it again on Rooster Country at 8:05 here this morning. 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Today's high 70 in north central Nebraska. Central South Dakota, high of 72 expected for you today. Cloudy and 53 for you tonight. Becoming sunny, a high of 80 expected for you on your Wednesday. And then Thursday's high should be in the mid to upper 80s. Valentine at 54, Chamberlain 57, Pier at 56, Ainsworth has 54, Gregory at 55, and it's 53 right here at 1260. Got some rainfall going on in our neighboring state of Nebraska here this morning. Really nothing. Some very light rain showers in Tripp County here this morning. John Conley coming up just around the corner. 7:54 on your Tuesday morning.
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1: From ABC News, I'm Sherry Preston. Acting Attorney General Todd Blanche this hour facing a vote in the Senate Judiciary Committee as he seeks to take the acting out of his title and become the nation's next attorney general. ABC's Jay O'Brien on Capitol Hill with more on the two Republican holdouts who aren't holding out anymore since Blanche signed a statement killing President Trump's fund to aid those who feel they've been persecuted by the government, including those who stormed the Capitol on January 6th.
2: Over the weekend, Blanche agreed to rescind the order creating that fund, but he didn't do away entirely with other ways for the DOJ to pay those Capitol rioters, as President Trump has repeatedly said he wants to do. This morning is just a committee vote, but if Blanche gets out of committee, which he is expected to, he goes to a full Senate floor vote sometime this week.
1: Another threat and another change of heart from the president when it comes to Iran. ABC's Matt Rivers is in Amman, Jordan.
3: Trump at the White House yesterday calling this Iran's, quote, last chance to make a deal. Asked about that deal's prospects, he said, I don't know, but I want to give every last chance before decapitation. The Iranians, though, continuing to deny that direct negotiations with the U.S. are even going on, something that we should take with a grain of salt, as Iran often says that as a negotiating tactic. Trump, though, frustrated with those Iranian denials, calling their leadership, quote, unbelievably duplicitous.
1: The president saying of the U.S. attorney who dropped all charges against the former Olympian accused of vandalizing the Lincoln Memorial reflecting pool.
4: Really disappointed with Jeanine Pirro. She folded like an umbrella.
1: Pirro was seen at the White House last night, leading some to speculate about her job. A 37-year-old man is under arrest for arson. Authorities think he's the one who started one of those three big fires burning in Spokane, Washington. Hundreds of homes have burned to the ground and thousands of people have been evacuated. Two deaths now, both in Michigan, linked to the cyclosporiasis outbreak linked to lettuce from Mexico. You're listening to ABC News.
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5: These statements have not been evaluated by the FDA. This product is not intended to diagnose, treat, cure, or prevent any disease.
1: Ukraine launching drone strikes deep into Russian territory and hitting critical infrastructure, according to ABC's Tom Sophie Burridge.
9: We saw yet again the Ukrainians striking a Russian oil refinery hundreds of miles from Ukraine.

0: again highlighting the ability of Ukraine's drones to strike deep into Russia. Oil infrastructure, gas infrastructure, it is critical for the Russian economy, the war economy.
1: A man from El Salvador has died at an immigration facility in New Jersey that's been the target of protests. Democrats and civil rights groups are questioning whether that death was preventable. With a state in the second highest number of data centers is hitting the pause button on data centers. ABC's Jim Ryan has more from Dallas, Texas.
2: No data center, no data centers.
3: The protests have only gotten louder, and Texas Governor Greg Abbott has heard them, demanding last week that data centers be self-sufficient.
4: They must provide their own power, not taking power off the power grid.
3: Now he's gone a step beyond, announcing a moratorium on new data centers without approval from the state's regulatory agencies. He's offered no deadline on the completion of those audits. Jim Ryan, ABC News in Dallas-Fort Worth.
1: Big meeting in Brussels today among EU leaders angry about the rush of migrants to the Spanish territory of Ceuta last week that led to at least 80 deaths. Migrants who drowned or were trampled. Most of those who crossed over have now gone back to Morocco. Sherry Preston, ABC News.
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7: And good morning, everyone. It's 8:05 and time for the news being brought to you by Frontier Motors in Winter, home of the lifetime powertrain warranty. Well, Gregory County 4-H, they have Achievement Days activities that are continuing all through the day today in Burke. Erin Schulte tells us more.
8: They're going to do their interview judging and exhibit judging at the Burke Civic Center, which will be open for viewing by the public. And we also have our beef show, free watermelon feed, sheep show, and meat goat show. And then don't forget to come down to the community center for the free pancake feed from 5 to 7. At that time, we will also be having a car show. So if you want to come see some cool cars, that will all be at the Burke Civic Center. We will wrap up our achievement days Wednesday with the swine show, dairy cattle, and dairy goat, free freeze pop, livestock judging contest, our round robin showmanship, Ag Olympics, followed by a free community meal sponsored by the Burke Riding Club. And then we will be having our premium sale at 6:30.
7: That again was Erin Schulte with Gregory County 4-H. Well, a Raise Some Rank Bull Riding and Breakaway event will take place August 7th in Geddes. Ross Farlick talks further about it.
9: Yeah, August 7th is run to Raise Some Rank, and we'll have bull riding and breakaway. We added this last year, and it was kind of a hit. We'll probably get close to 20 breakaway ropers, 20 bull riders, and then we'll team them up. One bull rider, one breakaway. We'll cow-cow to them and make teams out of them, and it was just a great hit. We have a lot of added money for that breakaway and the bulls, and I don't know, the crowd just likes that, to have a little bit of variety in the event, and it goes really well.
7: That again was Ross Varlick. That event going on in Geddes here this coming weekend. This is your news on a Tuesday morning. News time is 8:07.
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0: into the summer. We have a really fun event planned, so I hope everybody comes down and enjoys. We have Uncle Roy and the boys, but we have about three really fun featured events to come down to. We have the fire department will be hosting fire truck rides. We have another new event, kids that come down, is called Bicycle Spin Art, where they'll make art, they'll get on a bike and they will turn a drum and create a painting from spinning that, which Dan Patmore from Winter True Value has created, and that should be a really lot of fun. But really the one I'm looking forward to is Human Foosball. We have an inflatable, it's 25 foot by 45 foot. And we have five people on a team. And I know our chamber board is taking on an all-star team on the opposing team. There are five people on a team. But what we're doing, we're asking if any organizations or businesses would like to participate to contact the chamber, get five people. And if you got a team to play, or we'll get somebody for you to play. It's a lot of fun. We did it a few years ago in Colom, and it was really a fun event. So go ahead, and if you have questions on that, just call the chamber, and we'd like to get you involved. But it should be a really fun night, so I hope everybody's able to make it on the 6th.
1: That was the executive director for the Winter Area Chamber of Commerce, Mike Scott. Prairie View Gospel Barn and Gregory will hold their 50th concert on Sunday, August 16th. Jeff Smith tells us more.
2: Well, we're excited. It's a traditional quartet. They have all the main parts, and they just do a phenomenal job. We've been following them for years. Actually, you know, for us to have 50 concerts, I don't think when we started we'd ever think we'd get to there. And here we are already. Started in 2019, and here in 26, we're doing our 50th concert on August 16th. So we want everybody to know this is an exciting group. They have all kinds of number one songs. They've got 60 Singing News Fan Awards. They've got some Dove Awards. They've been around for almost five decades, the group total. And so we're excited. Of course, it's all a younger group of guys right now that are coming on the scene, and they're doing a wonderful job. Doors are going to open at 5, and there's going to be a meal available at the concession stand that night. We hope people come and take part of that. And, of course, the concert actually starts at 6:30. Best way to get tickets is still just to call or to text me at 605-830-1545. Or you can stop by Bank West in Gregory. They'll have tickets available there, too.
1: That was Jeff Smith with the Prairie View Gospel Barn in Gregory. ESA Beta Alpha of Winter has a couple of fundraisers going on. They're selling Stensland Family Farms ice cream through August 10th. Sandy Hausman talks about their involvement with Winter Summer Nights for August 6th.
3: We are going to have two events going on that night. Our first Stensland ice cream fundraiser back in April was such a huge success that we're bringing it back, and hopefully we can get the word out so people can try this delicious ice cream. What we'll have available that night is we will have five different flavors of ice cream cups for you to be able to purchase, so that you can sample a wide variety of flavors. They will be $4 a cup, and the flavors we'll have are vanilla, chocolate, strawberry, cookies and cream, and cotton candy. And going from there, we'll also be in the midst of our next ice cream fundraiser with them, where you can go online and order your ice cream in lots of different varieties of flavors, and you have all the way until August 10th to order. We will also be set up that night with some devices that you can, and hotspots that you can order right there if you would like. It's a super easy ordering. You place your order, you put it on your credit card, and it'll be delivered to the Winter Area on August 12th, and we'll be at Runnings from 5 to 6 p.m.
1: Sandy talks about their gun raffle fundraiser.
3: We have been working with Jeff's Gun Vault, and Jeff has let us be the recipients of two very special guns that were made especially for the America's 250th anniversary. The first gun is a Henry 30 by 30 America's 250th limited edition, and the gun is number 326 out of 2,026 that were made. Looks like a great gun. And the second one is a handgun. It is a Browning Black Label Model 1911 380 caliber handgun. So we are raffling off two guns. The tickets are, you can buy a ticket, one for $20, three for $50, or seven for $100. The drawing is going to be held in conjunction with Ladies' Night on Wednesday, December 9th at 6:30, and we'll draw right at Jeff's Gun Vault. So you can purchase tickets at

0: Jeff's Gun Vault, or you can contact Rhonda Osberger at 605-840-1315 to buy your tickets. The first winner will have the choice of which gun they would like, and the second gun will go to the second winner.
1: Sandy tells us how you can show your support for the Splash Pad.
0: We do have an account set up at First Fidelity Bank, ESA Splash Pad Fund, and you can stop in there and make your donations at any time. We are still in the process of getting the plan designed with the contractor. It's kind of a long process. And then the other thing is we're still working with the city for the exact location of where the splash pad will be located at.
1: That was Sandy Hausman with ESA Beta Alpha of Winner. 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
2: Graveside Services with military honors for 94-year-old Gene Nieneman of Ohio, formerly of Platt, will be held on Thursday at 10:30 at the Platt City Cemetery. Graveside Services for 98-year-old Ruth Ellen Gray of Chamberlain will be held at a later date at the Union Cemetery at Bayou Hills. Those are the funeral announcements. They are brought to you by Gregory Drug at 8:16 on this Tuesday morning. Thursday, another senior two-man scramble. The Chamberlain Country Club hosting a Great Plains senior two-man scramble this Thursday. Cost is $120 per team. 10 a.m. shotgun start, by the way, happening in Chamberlain. Lots of golf tournaments. Sons of the American Legion hosting a Stars and Stripes four-person best ball tournament. That is coming up Saturday. That'll be at the Burke Golf Course, going on here this coming weekend as well. How about it? 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It's central South Dakota, about 53 tonight. Tomorrow's high should be around 80. It's central South Dakota. Pier at 54, Chamberlain 54, Ainsworth and Valentine at 53, Gregory now at 54, and it's 54 right here at 1260. It's 8:18 on this Tuesday morning. Birthdays and anniversaries are next.
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4: Chincots are coming deep from the Bassett Livestock Auction, Bassett, Nebraska, this Wednesday, August the 5th. Special feeder cattle sale, 9 a.m. on the way up. It's 12 o'clock. Get onto them fall calves and yearlings. A couple hundred head of fall calves in town. They're all going to be weaned. 80 of them black steers and heifers, 675 to 8.5 Hyden Brothers. 50 of them come from Joe Anderson, 6.5 to 7.25. 30 A and B cattle, 6 to 7.5. 30 of them, Dave Beck, Playback Estate, 6.5 to 7. 15 from Mark and Brian Keck, weighing the 4s to 6. In the yearlings, 500 or so of them in town. They're all going to be coming off grass. 110 of them, black steers, weighing 1,000. Mark Miles and Gary Leach, they'd all be Beale Brothers origin. 100 of them, black heifers, spayed, home raised, 8 to 8.5 D and T cattle. 80 of them going to be black steers and heifers, 6.5 to 7.25. Joe Anderson. 80 of them are going to be mostly guaranteed open heifers, 9 to 9.5. Dan Epke, potload of steers, home raised, 875 to 9 from D&T cattle. 25 head of black pregged open heifers, 8 to 8.5. Marty and Nancy Miller. That's all this Wednesday at the Bassett Livestock Auction. Way ups at 9, 12 o'clock noon, beyond to the fall calves, and then the yearlings. Also like to talk to you about Monday and Tuesday, August 10th and 11th of next week. We'll be representing about 1,800 head of yearlings and calves for fall delivery on the Western Video Sale in Cheyenne. Three Bar Cattle Company will have 470 red, few black, and few red baldy steers with a base weight 850. September delivery. Promised Land Livestock will have three loads of weaned cattle. 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December delivery on them. John Lee Ranch will have about 515 head of these spring calves coming right off the cow. October delivery. Going to be steers and replacement quality black baldy heifers. Marty and Nancy Miller will have four lots on there, about 465 head. Going to be three lots of steers and a lot of heifers that will be weaned. The heifers will come in December. Steer calves going to come into October, November. If you got any questions about that, you sure get a hold of us here, 1-888-684-0584 from all of us at the Bassett Livestock Auction. Thanks and have a great day.
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1: 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Boy, busy day today on this Tuesday. Happy anniversary, Mick and Betty Rowe of Carter today. Happy anniversary to Mick and Betty today. Landon Calhoun of Ideal celebrates a birthday. That is for the family. Happy birthday, Landon and Ideal today. Gary Domenech.

0: back of Oklahoma. Celebrate a birthday today as well, Chris.
1: Also want to say a happy birthday to Gary Christensen of Winter. That is from the family. Also a happy birthday to Trig Heyer of Winter. Happy birthday to Trig from the family. Happy birthday to Jennifer Reimer of Chamberlain. And also a happy birthday to Sherry Jelinek of Winter from the family.
0: Yeah, David Sharkey of Winter celebrates a birthday from the family today as well. Happy belated to Mark Beck of Gregory today. That's for friends. Jacob Week, formerly of Cologne, celebrates a birthday. That is from the family as well, Chris.
1: Got a couple more here. Happy birthday to Stacy Raymond of Gregory. It's Stacy's birthday from family and friends. And I got one more here. Happy birthday to Suzanne Antone of Winter. That is from Rontone. And hot off the presses, happy birthday to Wendy Nagel of Winter. That is from Vance and Darnell here this morning.
0: Yeah, it's our birthday and anniversary scene on this Tuesday morning, brought to you by Shippey Realty and Auctions. At 8:24 on your Tuesday morning, happy Tuesday morning to you as we transition into a little trivia here this morning, congratulating Janet Wilson and Nancy C. and Esther Lindworm and Mary Bob and Linda Mers, Joanne Schilling, Chuck Keiser, Dale York, Steve Brown, Larry Koth, Brian Hofelt, Lloyd Hansen, Marie Condon, Bretta Watzel, Ruth Vogt, Marlene Schilling, and Linda Brunemeyer. Congratulations to you guys and gals. However, ineligible to win today. Anyway, I just talked about this on the air, folks. Giving away a gift certificate to Gregory Lanes, by the way. When will the Chamberlain Country Club be hosting the Great Plains Senior Two-Man Scramble this week? Is it A, Thursday? Is it B, Friday? Or is it C, Saturday? When will the Chamberlain Country Club be hosting the Great Plains Senior Two-Man Scramble this week? 1260, good morning. Who's this?
2: This is Joyce Jelinek.
0: Joyce, how are you today?
2: I'm good.
0: All right, Joyce, we talking A, B, or C?
2: C, Saturday.
0: C is close, but no cigar, Joyce.
2: Oh, I meant to say Friday.
0: Friday is also incorrect, Joyce. Have a good day. We'll see you.
2: Bye.
0: Turn down your radio, by the way, when you call in. Right, Dosky?
1: Keep that radio down, and we'll all be happy.
0: You betcha. All right. Saturday is out. So we talking A or B? A is Thursday. B is Friday. 1260. Good morning. Who's this?
3: Hi. The answer is Thursday.
0: Who's this?
3: Tammy.
0: Tammy, how are you today?
3: I'm good.
0: Thursday is correct. On the money. What's going on today, Tammy?
3: Just working.
0: Work, work, and more work, huh?
3: That's right. That's right.
0: That's about it. You got time to send somebody, Riley, down here to pick this up someday?
3: Sure.
0: All right. Sounds good. Tammy, have a good day.
3: Thank you.
0: We'll
3: bye-bye.
0: See you. Tammy's hard at work today. Thursday is correct. 10 a.m. shotgun start in Chamberlain, Chris.
1: They're just about full for that tournament, Jason Pullman said. 10 a.m. start time Thursday. So if you want to get signed up, do that here soon.
0: Keep it in mind. Yes, yeah, coming up this coming Thursday. 8:27 on your Tuesday morning with Diamond Rio.

0: 60, Real Country for South Dakota and Nebraska here at 8:30. Chamberlain Country Club, Great Plains Senior Two Band Scramble is Thursday. That is a 10 a.m. shotgun starts in Chamberlain. Tammy Sargent knew that. Got herself a little gift certificate to Gregory Lane. Say your next chance to win comes up tomorrow morning with Trivia Chris.
1: Yes, indeed. And speaking of Chamberlain, think about the week they've had. That ladies tournament last week had a great turnout. Senior two-man tournament tomorrow. Of course, the Silver Dollar tournament was well attended a couple weekends ago. So just busy times at our area golf courses right now.
0: Still plenty going on again here this coming weekend as well. So let the golf season continue. People will be playing golf, I'm telling you, up till hunting season, Chris, the way our weather has been the last several years. Tammy got herself a little gift certificate to Gregory Lanes. Yes, indeed. Your next chance to win comes up tomorrow morning. Don't forget, later tonight, Community Pancake Feed, Burke Community Club. They got Gregory County Achievement Days. Continues today, continues tomorrow. One final day tomorrow, Chris.
1: Yeah, sound like they had a really good turnout yesterday. They have events at the Rodeo Grounds and also at the Burke Civic Center. So get out and support those kids. Doesn't matter what 4-H chapter it is. Tripp County 4-H had a great turnout for the Mid-Dakota Fair last week into the weekend. And they put so much time in with their livestock, and they're just hard work pays off here, Scotty.
0: Absolutely. Let's talk weather here this morning. Seeing a little bit of rainfall. Gregory County getting some rainfall here this morning and some decent rainfall down maybe in the Ainsworth vicinity or just south of Ainsworth. Some areas of maybe some pretty good rainfall here this morning. Your forecast brought to you by the Rosebud Exchange in Mission. You know, there really isn't much that they don't have at the Rosebud Exchange in Mission. They'll deliver it to you in Tripp County, 856-2072. What are we looking at today? 70 in North Central Nebraska, 72 in Central South Dakota. Cloudy at 53 tonight, high of 80 on your Wednesday. So what do we have here this morning? Valentine at 55, Chamberlain 58. Pier at 57, Gregory at 55, Ainsworth 54, and it's 55. Right here at 1260, cruising on a Tuesday morning. It is 8:32.
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0: Tim McGraw and Taylor Swift at one time. That was a real big hit, Chris.
1: Back in her young days, Taylor Swift, with Tim McGraw there.
0: Things have changed. She's in the pop scene now at 8:41. Happy birthday, Landon Calhoun of Ideal today. And happy anniversary, Mick and Betty Rowe today, Chris.
1: And I do want to mention, Valentine football team has a youth football camp tonight, 7 p.m. at the football field.
0: Keep it in mind. 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Time marches on.

This is Monty James at the Territorial Rodeo Update, heard every weekend on legendary Country 1260, home of Central South Dakota's original morning show with Schramm and Dusky.

1260 Rio Country for South Dakota and Nebraska. Happy birthday, Godel. Stacy Raymond's birthday today, and it's Tuesday, 8:48. There ain't nothing like too much fun.

0: 560 Real Country for South Dakota and Nebraska at 850 on this Tuesday morning. A reminder, use the West Door at the Insurance Center in Winter today and tomorrow. Got some sidewalk work being done. Lots to talk about. Chamberlain Pool, they're still open for a while. They're going to be open through August 12th at the Chamberlain City Pool. We look at our radar this morning. Boy, I tell you what, to Gregory County. A little bit of rainfall going on in Gregory County and to the South Keapaha County. Eastern Keapaha County is getting some rainfall this morning. To the south, maybe Ainsworth or just south Ainsworth, Bassett area getting maybe a little rainfall here this morning as well. There's some areas of yellow and even red, so somebody might be getting a downpour in north central Nebraska here this morning. Time for your morning markets on this Tuesday, brought to you by Agrimax.
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0: Well, we look at September corn down 3 3/4, 445.5. December down 4 1/4 at 468 1/4. March down 4 1/4 at 484. September, Kansas City wheat down 10 at 707 3/4. December down 9 1/4 at 724 3/4. August soybeans down 13.5 at 11.55 1/4. September down 13.5, 11.60 1/4. 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They can handle it for you. A high of 72 in central South Dakota for you today. Cloudy and 53 for you tonight. Might reach 80 on Wednesday, and then mid to upper 80s expected for you on your Thursday. Valentine at 56. Chamberlain now at 59. Pier 58. Ainsworth 54. Gregory has 56. And it is 56 degrees right here at 1260. Little Texas coming up for you. Just around a corner. 8:53. On your Tuesday morning.
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2: From ABC News, I'm Sherry Preston. In the Senate Judiciary Committee, back and forth over the confirmation of Todd Blanche to be the next Attorney General. The vote upheld after outgoing GOP Senators Tom Tillis and John Cornyn demanded that Blanche put in writing that the president's $1.8 billion anti-weaponization fund was being rescinded. This is Republican Committee Chair Chuck Grassley.
3: It's just common sense what Tillis and Cornyn are asking out of the executive branch of government. And I don't think it should have taken as long as it did to get it resolved.
2: And this is Democratic ranking member Dick Durbin.
4: The political escapade of the last week has made it clearer than ever that Todd Blanche has no business serving as our nation's chief law enforcement officer.
2: The president's fund, which Blanche helped create, would have paid those who feel they've been wronged by the government, including those who stormed the Capitol on January 6th. President Trump says this is a last chance for Iran to reach a peace deal. Oil prices falling amid rumors that an agreement may be reached soon. Sources say the president is thinking about firing U.S. Attorney Jeanine Pirro over the reflecting pool debacle. ABC's Mary Bruce is at the White House.
5: Pirro saying had the Interior Department been forthcoming with the information clearly in its possession, the government would not have sought a grand jury indictment. The filing directly contradicting Trump's claims of vandalism. Pirro claiming her prosecutors were misled by the Interior Department, which awarded no-bid contracts worth nearly $15 million despite having virtually no federal experience doing federal contracts. All four prosecutions claiming vandalism have now been dropped.
2: Michigan will offer the country its clearest gauge yet on the direction of the Democratic Party as primary voters there choose between a progressive and a moderate today. Man from Spokane, Washington has been charged with arson and the devastating fires burning through the region. This hour, the Dow is up 573 points. 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
6: These statements have not been evaluated by the FDA. This product is not intended to diagnose, treat, cure, or prevent any disease.
2: Two deaths, both in Michigan, now reported connected to the Cyclosporidium outbreak.
10: Officials say both had significant underlying health conditions that may have been worsened by cyclosporiasis and dehydration. Nationwide, more than 18,000 people have gotten sick in 45 states. The FDA has linked the outbreak in Michigan and 8 other states to iceberg lettuce sourced by Taylor Farms in central Mexico and served at some Taco Bell restaurants.
2: That's ABC's Lana Louise. It's part of the largest class action settlement in U.S. history. Tens of thousands of student borrowers who said their schools misled them when they took out federal student loans could soon have those loans forgiven.
11: I trained in computer-aided drafting at ITT Technical Institute.
12: For half a century, its commercials filled the late-night airwaves until 2016 when ITT closed its 130 campuses, leaving students like Robert Hall wondering,
13: how do we get the money that we put into the program?
12: A decade later, he might

0: finally have an answer. A federal appeals court has ordered the U.S. Department of Education to forgive the loans of 170,000 students of more than 150 for-profit schools accused of misleading the public about their graduates' job prospects. Jim Ryan, ABC News.
1: As many Americans grow more cautious about spending, McDonald's profits are rising. The fast food giant posting strong second quarter earnings. McDonald's did warn in May that high gas prices and anxiety over the war could limit sales. This is ABC.
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3: 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Everyone, it's 9:05. 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There is an event coming up on Friday in Murdo. See, the Murdo Golf Course, they're hosting a Wine on 9 event coming up Friday that starts at 6 p.m. They'll have appetizers and beverages around the course in Murdo. Super Nachos available for purchase inside the clubhouse as well. The cost is $25 per person for those 21 and over, $15 per person under 21 at the Murdo Golf Course. A community get-together happening in Murdo coming up on Friday. We recently caught up with Tom Stevens of Winter, who is the vice chairman of the Tripp County Senior Center Steering Committee. Tom touches on the goal of their membership drive.
4: The goal, really, for the membership drive is to rebuild the membership to a point where we can elect a board that is in compliance with the existing bylaws that the board operates under. And the board, actually, it's a nonprofit. The Senior Center is a nonprofit, and it is a 501c3 organization that is registered with the South Dakota Secretary of State. And of course, the board of directors are all volunteers, and they donate their time and talent to keep the Senior Center open and viable, to keep the things clean and safe and comfortable for those who want to gather there and socialize, and for those who eat meals. That's why it's really critical that we get members involved to elect those folks that they think can represent their best interests. And so what is it that the Senior Center really, what do they do in terms of provide for the seniors outside of meals? Meals is just one of the programs that is offered through the center. They offer a wide range of activities, bingo, cards, they have puzzles, they have board games, crafting, they offer a monthly birthday meal. A lot of these things are really popular.
3: Then again, Tom Stevens. We'll hear further from Tom talking about the history of the Senior Center and the services they provide. This is your news. News time is 9:08.
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0: 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Graveside Service is with military honors for 94-year-old Jean Niederman of Ohio, formerly a Platte, will be held at the Platte City Cemetery Thursday at 10:30. Graveside Service is for 98-year-old Ruth Ellen Gray of Chamberlain, will be held at a later date at the Union Cemetery at Bayou Hills. Those are the funeral announcements brought to you by Thrivent Financial, Kevin Miners. Don't forget that car show, Street Bandits Car Club, tonight happening in Burke, all part of Gregory County Achievement Days. And Thursday, we'll have updates and coverage of Cologne Chaos taking on Del Rapids PBR, a course in Mitchell. That'll be coming up on Thursday. It's 9:10.
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6: Good morning, everyone. Scott Kershaw of Pot Livestock, letting you know what we got going on tomorrow here. We're going to get started 9 o'clock in the morning. Got a big, big run of these way-up cows and bulls. 12 o'clock, we're doing some baby calves, some started calves. I'll give you a little rundown. Here's 6 head of black steers and heifers weighing 300 to 400 pounds. 5 head of black and chars weighing 4.5 to 5.5. 14 black steers and heifers weighing 3.5 to 4.5. 35 black steers and heifers weighing 3 to 3.5. Here's 25 blacks weighing 3 to 3.5. 20 black heifers weighing 7.5 to 8.5. 25 black heifers weighing 9.5. 70 head of black heifers weighing 8 to 9. 250 black heifers, good as walk anywhere, weighing 9 to 1,000. 25 black heifers weighing 5.5, 6.5. 5 char and red heifers weighing 7.5, 9.5. 10 black heifers weighing 5.5, 6.5. Plus some other yearlings there. So that's what's going on tomorrow here at Platte Livestock. 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
7: Joining us now to recap the big Mid-Dakota Fair from this past weekend is Marky Bachman. Marky, how'd things go for you guys at the 4-H group and the fair as a whole for the week?
8: You know, I think it went really well. It was pretty decent weather for the most part, except for Saturday got a little toasty on us at the beef show, but we had a really nice turnout. The magic show went really well. We had 3 different shows, and each one of them had a packed room pretty much. So, and all the watermelon eating contests went over well. And all the shows had good participation, and the judges did a fantastic job with each kid. So I think it went very well.
7: Now, I know there's a lot of different animals that kids were able to show to the public. Obviously, those kids put in a lot of hours and work with those animals, didn't they?
8: Absolutely. They start working with these animals probably a couple weeks to a couple months beforehand, depending on which animal they're working with. And they have to tame them down, get them settled enough that they can handle them, and then be okay with the show ring and all the different people and sounds that they're going to hear from then that time.

0: So it definitely takes a lot of work and definitely a lot of parent participation as well with those kids. So we definitely appreciate everything that they put into it and the parents as well.
1: Now, I know it's different for every kid out there, obviously, with their setup and whatnot and how they raise them. But I know some of these kids, they've been with these animals for years and years, raising these animals in farms and putting a lot of work in, like you mentioned, right?
0: Yes, absolutely. Like some of them will do this year after year, and the cows that they show 1 year, they're going to breed them and have the calves from the next year to show that for the next year. So it's generations going down, and even generations and the parents being 4-H'ers previously, they know the work that it goes into and to get that good show quality animal. So it's definitely a long haul process.
1: You guys had a lot of help at the 4-H Center here in Winter over the weekend to make it a big success this year, didn't you?
0: Yes, we had a couple different meals that went on from the Town and Country Women. They put on a fantastic meal a couple of the days. The CFEL ladies put on the meal the first night for us. And we had Trip County Water User District put on one of the suppers. Bank West put on a breakfast for us. First Fidelity and Livestock Auction put on the other breakfast. So we definitely appreciate all those guys coming in and feeding us all.
1: Marky, we've covered quite a bit. Anything else you want to mention or people to thank, or is that about it here for today?
0: I would just like to thank all the volunteers that jump in and help with putting this on, because it's definitely a lot more than one person can handle. So I appreciate everybody that comes in and helps put it on for the and helps the office get it taken care of, especially with my educator being out on maternity leave right now. So we had to fill a few extra spots and I appreciate everybody coming in and taking care of business there for me.
1: Well, we appreciate your time, Marky. Thanks for joining us. We always appreciate it.
0: Yep, thank you.
1: That again was Marky Bachman on behalf of Tripp County 4-H.
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We're headed toward 930. 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

0: Country, 1260 Real Country for South Dakota and Nebraska. It's Boots, Scoot, and Boogie. A little help from Midland today at 9:32. Yes, indeed. Do want to remind you, this Dosky is talking about this. The Platte Chamber of Commerce got a grand opening and ribbon cutting event at Platte Lumber Supply happening on Friday. Begins at 11 a.m. Grilled hamburgers, macaroni salad. Yeah, come say hi to the thanks to the previous owners and hello to the new ones. Grand opening and ribbon cutting event at Platte Lumber Supply is happening this Friday. Winter City Pool still open. They're open through the weekend. That'll be their final day coming up here on Sunday. And well, there's an event in Kimball. So many things going on. Kimball hosting an Echoes of the Past celebration fundraiser. On Saturday, August 8th, they'll be holding events in multiple different locations. Just off of Kimball's Main Street Market, Classic Car Show, Sloppy Joe Meal and More going on August 8th in Kimball. 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
0: Well, we look at September corn down 5 3/4 at 443.5. December down 6.5, 466. September Kansas City wheat down 13.5 at 703 3/4. December down 13, 721. And March down 13, 733.5. August soybeans down 16.25, 1152.5. September.

0: September down 17 and three quarters, 11:56 in November down 18, 11:74 and a quarter. Your morning markets brought to you by AgriMax on this Tuesday morning with your forecast brought to you by the Gustop Convenience Stores of Central South Dakota, RF's Real Food, Real Fast. High of 70 in North Central Nebraska, about 72 today. It's Central South Dakota down to 53 tonight. Might see a high near 80 on your Wednesday. Comfortable day. Valentine at 55, Chamberlain 61, Pier at 59, Gregory 57, Ainsworth 55. It's 58 right here at 1260. At 9:35 on your Tuesday morning.
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The Bellamy Brothers at Country 1260, Real Country for South Dakota and Nebraska 943. 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Jennifer Reimer of Chamberlain, happy birthday. 943.

0: Tanya Tucker at Country 1260, Real Country for South Dakota and Nebraska. 9:46 on your Tuesday morning. Well, the Colom School District going to be holding a back-to-school picnic and open house. That is a week away. That'd be Tuesday, August 11th. That's just the back-to-school picnic and open house. Parents, students can meet teachers. That is coming up on August 11th. So we got still got plenty of baseball to talk about here. So State Junior Legiate Tournament begins on Friday in Redfield. Winner Colom and Volga updates every half inning on 1260 at 10 a.m. Yeah, winner Colom and Volga. That's coming up on Friday. Keep that in mind. Madison and Canton at 12:30. Dakota Valley at Parkston at 3. Redfield and Sisseton at 6. That is coming up Friday, beginning Friday in Redfield. Now keep in mind state amateur baseball pairings that are happening in Mitchell Wednesday. Kimball Whitelake and Valley Springs play Thursday. Colom with a tough test. Colom with Del Rapids PBR on Thursday. And then on Saturday, winner Colom and the Del Rapids Mudcats play at 1:30. Burke and Redfield Dairy Queen play at 8:15. State amateur baseball in Mitchell. Yeah, back where it belongs at Cadwell Park in Mitchell. 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They can handle it for you with a high of 72 expected for you today at Central South Dakota. Yes, indeed. A little cooler, nice and cool for us here today. Tonight's low should be around 53. Tomorrow's high at about 80 at Central South Dakota. Valentine at 55, Chamberlain 62, Pier at 60, Ainsworth 56, Gregory at 57. It is 58 degrees right here, 1260. It is 9:48.
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3: 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I'm Brian Hale, an original production of Howard Hale Broadcasting, now expanded throughout North America.
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5: 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I can say that small acreage we have here, we just have into grass and a little bit of a little 10-acre food plot that we plant. So it's my brother and I are in the business together. We run two complete forage crews, cover from central Montana to the east and then the western third of North Dakota.
4: I have been through that country once, over 50 years ago. Lots of water gun under the bridge. Lots of silage spoiled since then. What are mainly the crops that you... You got grass and alfalfa.
5: Basically speaking, we break our season down into thirds. So a third of it is hay crop, starting the beginning of June. Essentially the month of June, we chop alfalfa, winter triticale, or winter cereal crop. And then in July, we move into primary cereal crops, continue with winter cereal crops, trit or rye. And then hay barleys, you know, oats, peas. And then by mid-August, we do some millet around the area, millet, forage, sorghum, sedan mix. And then by mid-August, we'll start chopping dryland corn. So that's a third of our scenario is dryland corn. And then the last third of the scenario is irrigated corn, which irrigated corn will start the first week of September, and we'll chop irrigated corn essentially the month of September.
3: 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There's more on the web at harvestusareport.com. 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I'm Brian Hale.
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1: Good morning, this is Pat Durkin with Prairie Tours at Fort Pierre with a mid-morning commodity futures update. At the Mercantile this morning, August cattle at 230.82, down 27. October down 22 at 226.60. Diesel down a nickel at 226.17. Febs at 226.22, down 35. August feeders up 25 at 348.07. September's at 342.97, up 42. August hogs are up 20 at 97.72. October's down 20 at 83.47. Diesel down 37 at 74.97. And Feb down 27 at 78.55. Grain markets are lower here. We got September corn at 443.5, down 5.75. Deese corn down 6.5 at 466. Over in the beans, August bean 1152, down 16 and

0: Over in the financial markets, the September bond at 109.19, that's up 16 30 seconds for the day. The dollar's a little lower. We're presently trading the dollar index at 99.77. That's down 2 points. Precious metal markets, August gold, $4,780. That's up $44.30. And December silver's up $1.72 at $59.58. Sharply lower here in the crude. We set crude 76.70, down $3.64. The soft market, the sugar in October's at 15.06, up a nickel. Cotton market in December's down $1.30 at $81.29, and the coffee in December's at $306.60. That's up $1.90. Our toll-free number, Fort Pierce, 1-800-658-2232. 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Have a great day.
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2: From ABC News, I'm Sherry Preston. Before voting on his confirmation, the Senate Judiciary Committee is debating on the nomination of Acting Attorney General Todd Blanche. ABC's Peter Haralambos has more.
3: Democrats have criticized Blanche's handling of the Epstein files and cited concerns about a controversial plan to compensate allies of the president who say they were wrongly prosecuted. Senator Dick Durbin.
4: Mr. Blanche has aided and abetted the most corrupt administration in the history of the United States.
3: After two Republican senators nearly sank his confirmation, Blanche is now on track to face a full vote on the Senate floor later this week. Peter Haralambos, ABC News.
2: President Trump blasting U.S. Attorney Jeanine Pirro for dropping vandalism charges in relation to the D.C. reflecting pool. Here's ABC's Mary Bruce.
5: Trump slamming Pirro for dropping her case against former Olympian David Hearn, who was charged with vandalizing the newly renovated reflecting pool. The president's so furious, sources say he's privately mused to aides about whether he should fire her. And late yesterday, Pirro spotted at the White House for a meeting with the president.
6: I was disappointed with Jeanine Pirro, really disappointed with Jeanine Pirro. She folded like an umbrella.
2: $1 million bail now set for the man accused of setting one of the devastating wildfires in Spokane, Washington. ABC's Alex Stone is there.
7: More than 10,000 acres have burned in the Spokane area. Fire trucks surrounded by huge blazes as crews rush to contain the flames. The sheriff saying 14 people are unaccounted for, but incredibly, nobody has been killed or even seriously injured, despite the flames moving so quickly.
2: Job openings across the country falling slightly in June, but the labor market remains resilient. Treasury Secretary Scott Bessent telling CNBC a deal with Iran on reopening the Strait of Hormuz could come today or tomorrow. The market's reacting. The Dow is up 811 points. This is ABC News.
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8: 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This product is not intended to diagnose, treat, cure, or prevent any disease.
2: Suspicion or downright opposition to AI data centers appears to cut across party lines. ABC's Jim Ryan says a Democratic-run New York was the first state to impose a moratorium on them.
12: Now Deep Red Texas has done the same. Governor Greg Abbott, once an ardent supporter of data centers, has shut the door on new ones until the state can audit their potential impact on public water and power supplies. More than 330 data centers are up and running in Texas, with another 250 on the drawing board.
2: We're now hearing from the civilian who helped stop the shooter who attacked a fast food restaurant in Idaho over the weekend. ABC's Trevor Ault is in Twin Falls.
13: Hundreds of people running for cover as the shots rang out, but investigators say two men, an off-duty state trooper and 35-year-old Jordan Salinas, fired back.
14: I saw the individual with his rifle pointed at the vehicles, and then as soon as some rounds started coming at him, everything changed. Immediately, all that bravado he had immediately crumbled.
13: Authorities believe those heroic actions drove the shooter from the scene and likely saved lives.
2: Three people were killed at the In-N-Out Burger. A shooter took his own life. Police are still looking for a motive. Officials in Flint, Michigan have announced that they have completed the inspection of more than 31,000 residential and commercial service lines, and that for the first time since the water crisis was discovered in 2014, no active lead lines remain connected to the city's water supply. Sherry Preston, ABC News.
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4: 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It's 10:05 and time for the news being brought to you by Grossenberg Implement, your John Deere dealer with 9 locations in South Dakota, Nebraska, and Wyoming. 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The city of Gregory had their regular meeting last night. Mayor Laura Peterson gives us her update.
5: In my new role, I've been learning and learning and learning and making decisions and meeting with committees and setting up their meeting schedules. I'll be meeting with our housing board and the planning and zoning board also. The council approved ordering new speed limit signs. The entire city of Gregory will move to a 20-mile-an-hour speed limit. So our police department will be patrolling and reminding residents of the change. So we encourage everybody to watch their speed. The concrete crews will be arriving for phase one. They're going to pour new curbs, gutters, and drain valleys. The public's asked not to drive on the new concrete for about 2 weeks to allow for proper curing. And we took no action on a liquor license request. The council wanted more information about that business. We also took no action on adjusting the street levy changes. Gregory currently raises about $38,000 per year through the levy. That amount has unchanged since 2019. And as we all know, $38,000 does not go far in maintaining streets. The council members had several questions and want to ensure that we get this right. So more research and discussion will take place before we make a decision on that. The council completed its annual review of the South Dakota open meeting laws and accepted the county's hazard mitigation plan. We also reviewed and approved a road haul agreement with Gregory County covering a stretch of 338th Street. The Public Safety Committee conducted police officer interviews yesterday morning and made its recommendations to the council, and Chief Cook will be offering the position to one of the candidates. So then we'll have full force again.
4: That again was the mayor of Gregory, Laura Peterson. This is your news. News time is 10:07.
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4: 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Graveside service is for 98-year-old Ruth Ellen Gray of Chamberlain, will be held at a later date at the Union Cemetery at Bayou Hills. Those are the funeral announcements this morning. They are brought to you by the Stockman's Cafe. At 10:09, you're thinking about lunch today. Mr. G's and Gregory, they have a hot beef for you today at Mr. G's in Gregory. 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
1: 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That's Thursday, August 6th on the first block of Main Street from 6 to 9 p.m.
2: Joining us now is Tony Kaufman to talk about the Tripp County Senior Center Steering Committee. Now, Tony, maybe for those hearing about the Steering Committee for the first time, if you can, shed some light on this, what exactly the committee is all about, and just the background, if you can.
3: Yeah, you know, the Steering Committee is really an interim thing. It's the byproduct of what needs to happen. Our listeners may have heard that the Senior Center's food program is coming under a significant shortfall of roughly $1,500 a month because of federal budget cuts. And that's going to affect their ability to continue to feed seniors the daily meals that they have access to, either coming to the Senior Center or through delivery. After COVID, the board just kind of dissolved and the membership kind of dissolved at the Senior Center. And so they're not able to take donations as a 501c3, and that needs to get repaired. So that's what the Steering Committee is trying to do, is get membership drive moving forward so that the members then can elect a board. And then once the board is elected, then the Senior Center will be in line with the rules that guide them and be able to take donations again. And so that's what we're trying to do, is just, it's a membership drive we're focused on right now, and members are 50 and older. And what we're asking is, step up. If you're 50 or over, join the Tripp County Senior Center. We're asking for $1 for a membership for the remainder of this year. You can get the forms at most of our churches, I think, will have them. If you don't find a form at your church, you can go to the Senior Center itself. You can go to Don Tuttle's office. Yeah, I think that's about it. And fill out a form. It's three questions, join membership, and then at the end of August and 1st September, we'll have a vote for those officers, and then we can start taking donations again and fixing this shortfall.
2: Now, I understand you guys will have a public meeting coming up here Tuesday, September 8th at the Senior Center there, right, Tony?
3: Yes, at 6 o'clock, and that will be available to anybody. That's where we will nominate and vote for new board leadership. Of course, only members can vote, which is why we're asking people to actually take the step to join. And then once that board is online, then we can start moving forward.
2: Tony, is there anything I'm leaving out that you want to share with the listeners today, sir?
3: You know, I can't think of anything. Please, you know, if you care about the ability for our community to feed its needing seniors, please take the step and come join. That may sound a little heavy-handed, but we need your help. And I think this is a worthwhile project in our community. I think it's got a lot of value, and I think most people who are going to hear this will think the same thing. So take a couple minutes out of your day and go to the Senior Center, go to Tuttle CPA's office, go to one of your churches and get that form, fill it out, drop your dollar in the box, and help us out.
2: Hey, Tony, this is great what you guys are doing. Thanks for your time here today, sir.
3: Thanks, Chris. I appreciate your help as always.
2: That again was Tony Kaufman with us.
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0: Here's a song I wrote on a plane between Dallas and Austin. Going to El Paso. Whoops. Now this is what gave us the idea to come down here. This is a song about a guy that... probably did as much for our kind of music as anybody.
1: Well, the honky tonks in Texas were my natural second home.

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1: 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RF, we always look forward to this each and every year, the Rooster Roundup event coming up here for the fall time. So if you can, just give us all the details, the when and the where, and when this this big fun event will take place here, sir.
3: Absolutely, absolutely. Good to be on. It's good to be thinking about pheasant hunting and fall and football, et cetera. So the Rooster Roundup is going to take place October 7th and 8th in Dallas, South Dakota. Most of it will be right at the Cock Block Lodge. We're going to, we do have a hunt on Wednesday that's an elective whether you want to hunt or not. We've got our VIP night on Wednesday night, Thursday a hunt, and Thursday night a supper, a program, and an auction. It's going to be a great time.
1: Now, we talk about this each and every year, and people are maybe curious. We have new listeners every day, RF. 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
3: It's a private event. It's a paid hunt that goes as a donation to Team Bowie Cares to help fight food

0: security. We'd certainly love to have everybody. Hopefully there's going to come to a point where once we shut the hunters off, we'll know what we have room for tables, and we could sell seats at the event.
1: Now, there's a lot of helping hands, obviously yourself included, that make this a big success every year for this Rooster Roundup, right, RF?
0: Oh, we have lots and lots of volunteers. 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We're looking for drivers all the time. There's plenty to do, and a lot goes into this event.
1: And of course, the headliner is the big hunt for everyone out there, but man, there's a lot more than just the hunt, obviously, right?
0: 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And it's almost undescribable. You almost just have to be there to see it and witness it. The hunt is great, of course. As always, I believe the camaraderie is just amazing, and you're doing it all for a great cause. I believe that there are rural and tribal communities that are often overlooked, and somebody needs to help support them, and that's what we're here to do.
1: You guys do an incredible job. Is there anything else you want to mention before we part ways today, RF?
0: Well, any information, just go to theroosterroundup.com. That's theroosterroundup.com.
1: Absolutely. He is the president with the GF Bowie Company, RF Bowie, with us. As always, RF, thanks for taking time out of your schedule to join us. We appreciate it, sir.
0: Thank you.
1: Absolutely. That, again, was RF Bowie with us today.
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From the Valentine Livestock to the Platte Livestock, this is Small Town Radio for cattle country in north central Nebraska and south central South Dakota. We are Country 1260.

0: 1260 Real Country for South Dakota and Nebraska. Little Johnny Cash on your Tuesday morning. Happy Tuesday to you. It's 10:50 Winter Middle School and High School Orientation and Computer Checkout. That is coming up on Thursday, August 13th. That'll be at the middle school at 5:30, followed by the high school at 6:30, which will be in the Armory in Winter. All right, and keep that in mind. 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
0: Well, as we look at September, corn down 7.5, 441 3/4. December down 7 3/4 at 464 3/4. March down 7 3/4, 480.5. September, Kansas City, wheat down 12 1/4 at 705. December down 11.5, 722.5. March down 11 3/4, 734.5. August, soybeans down 19.5, 1149 1/4. September down 20 3/4, 1153. Your morning markets are brought to you by Agrimax. It's 10:52. Got your forecast coming up in just a few.
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0: he said. Have you ever sat down with your monthly budget and found that the numbers refuse to cooperate? No matter how many times you add them up, there is more month than money? It's a helpless feeling to be staring at a problem too large for the available resources. Jesus' disciples knew that feeling. Thousands of hungry people had followed Jesus to a remote place, and evening was coming. The disciples did the math and proposed the only sensible solution: send everyone away to fend for themselves. Instead, Jesus gave them an impossible assignment: you give them something to eat. All they could find among the crowd were 5 small loaves of bread and 2 fish. The numbers didn't add up. But Jesus never intended for his disciples to solve this problem out of their own pockets. He was inviting them to bring their not enough to him. When they did, he took that little lunch, gave thanks, and multiplied it until everyone ate their fill, with 12 baskets left over. You and I often do the same math the disciples did. We look at our resources, our money, our time, our strength, our goodness, and conclude they will never be enough. They won't be. That is especially true of our standing before God. We owe him a debt of perfect obedience that we could never begin to pay. That is why Jesus came. He did not send us away to fend for ourselves. In his compassion, he supplied what we could not, his perfect life and his innocent death, to pay for our sins completely. The Savior, who satisfied a hungry crowd with bread, has satisfied God's justice for you. So bring him your little, bring him your not enough. His supply never runs out. Lord Jesus, when my resources run out, teach me to trust your compassion and power to provide everything I need for my body and soul. Amen. Thank you for listening. For more devotions, go online to whataboutjesus.com, click on Worship, then click Daily Devotions. 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
2: We're joining the phone lines now by Michelle Schmella to talk about a big celebration, big fundraiser coming up in Kimball here on Saturday, August the 8th. Michelle, what all do you guys have planned here for the 8th of August here in Kimball?
3: So on the 8th of August, we're going to have our Echoes of the Past celebration. We're going to start the day off with a fun run, a 5K or mile option for Support the Splash fundraiser to make some improvements to our community pool. We're going to have a car show. There's going to be a meal served, as well as a bag tournament, and just lots of fun. So everyone should come out and enjoy. It should be a nice day.
2: Will this be all across town? What's the specific location for all this?
3: So we're having some construction going on our Main Street. So it's going to be at our Christensen Park right off of Main Street. And then back behind in the area of our Mid-State parking lot is going to take place where the car show is going to take place. And then our beanbag tournament will be in the afternoon at the Legion.
2: So once all the – I'm sure you guys will raise a ton of money from this, Michelle. What is all the money going to go towards here?
3: So currently we have in our plans in 2028 to add a splash pad to our existing pool, and we plan on rebuilding our whole pool house structure to have it double as a storm shelter as well, and make some improvements to make it ADA compliant, improve accessibility, and improve the parking lot.
2: Do you guys need any volunteers, need any vendors, any help for the 8th coming up here?
3: Absolutely. If you're willing to help, come on out. I forgot to mention there also is going to be a little market show. So if you make your own goods, you know, come show your skills and bring your crafts, whatever you have. And yes, we will take any volunteers, anyone that's willing to help. Feel free to reach out to me.
2: If you can, one last time, talk about what time things get started. It sounds like an all-day event, right?
3: Yes. So our fun run, color run registration is going to be at 8, and then the race is going to take off at 8:30. And then as Kolache Days will be happening then too, a kolache baking contest. And I believe that's from 9 to noon, and then the bag tournament starts at 1.
2: Hey, Michelle, I hope you guys have fun. Sounds like a fun day planned here on the 8th of August. Thanks for joining us here today.
3: Thank you so much.
2: That again was Michelle Schmella in Kimball.
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2: We're excited to have back with us once again our good friend Jim Penny with Husker Meats down in Ainsworth. Jim, how has the summer treated you guys down there in Ainsworth?
5: Very good, very good.
2: Great to hear. I know you guys have been busy with all different kinds of meats, and I always think of stuff like summer sausage, always a good snack for me, especially at nighttime. So what are some of your popular meats and just stuff in general right now, Jim?
5: Well, we've got a lot of right now, and usually we don't, but this year we kind of stand ahead of the game. We've got about 9 different types of bratwurst. We go from a real hot kind of a mango habanero that's pretty hot down to a clear to a sweet honey barbecue and everything in between. We've got Carter Nelson's, we've got the cheddar jalapenos and so forth. Then we have about 7 different types of sticks, and same thing there. We go from a honey barbecue on up to a cheddar jalapeno, and then if you really, really, really want to be hot, we've got a, we call it the hair habanasco, and it is a mix of rabbit and beef, and it will make you sweat. And we've also got pork loins by the bag and pork shoulder chops by the bag. Freeze those up, then we cut them frozen, put them in a bag, so you can open the bag and get out 1, 2, 5, whatever you want. You can check all that stuff out on Facebook and different places that we've got it out, too. So like us on there, and you see what we're up to.
2: What are your guys' hours during the week and on weekends, Jim?
5: We're 8 to 4, Monday through Friday.
2: Does it start to slow down for the fall time, or do you guys still stay pretty busy going in the fall time?
5: No, it's getting really busy. You know, those fairs are coming. Here in August, and we hope all the calves are staying on feed and the hogs are staying on feed, and everybody's fired up and ready to go to the fair. So we'll be doing a lot of fair animals. We have a little carcass contest coming up toward the end of August that we have several different FFA chapters come, and we're going to make brats that day. We're going to just have a blast, as well as learn about grading and different types of things on the carcass.
2: Nothing like a good bratwurst on the grill during the summertime, Jim.
5: Yes, sir. They are very good. And we've got those brats, and we've got T-bones. We had a sale over 4th of July on T-bones. We still have a little bit of those left. So if anybody wants a T-bone, we don't often have them. We don't do a lot of cuts with the bone in, but that we still happen to grab, and so.

0: do have some of those left. But we've always got ribeyes and strips and fillets and all those different cuts also.
1: Hey, Jim, it's great to catch up with you again. I hope you guys have a great rest of the summer. We'll talk to you again soon.
0: Pleasure to be on your show.
1: That again was Jim Penny with Husker Meats in Ainsworth.
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4: Welcome to the good stuff. Mike and Kim along with you here. We're so excited because it's Fair Week in Cherry County, and that means right here in Valentine all week long. Regular old county fair things going on. I'm going to have to find me a county fair story somewhere along the line. I'm sure we've got one somewhere in the archives.
5: Absolutely. We should somewhere.
4: So
5: I have about a country school teacher.
4: Oh, well, we could do that one, too.
5: Yeah, because school's getting started soon, too.
4: Don't even mention that one.
5: Isn't that shocking?
4: The Cherry County Visitors Promotion Board invites you to discover the hidden gems of the Sandhills. 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Well, you can find it all right here in Valentine during the 2026 Cherry County Fair and Rodeo coming up this week. It's short notice, I know that, but check it all out online. You can find out a lot of other things to do while you're here at visitvalentine.org.
5: Like I said, I have Country School Teacher is the title of it. Shirley Schumann of Crookston, Nebraska contributed this. She's got a couple other things we've got coming up in the next few days as well. So thank you so much, Shirley. I don't know what's going to happen when she runs out of stuff to share. Oh, the country school I attended back in the 30s was like all country schools, outside bathroom, water carried to school by pupil or teacher, a potbelly stove. Most all pupils and teacher rode a horse to school as far as 2 1/4 miles. My most favorite and best teacher was Winifred Witt Arata, a very patient, kind, loving, and understanding person. In her quiet, tender instruction, she made the slow student feel as important as the smart student. She had so much psychology in her manner. The country school kids went to the courthouse to take their 8th grade exams. In those days, people didn't go to town 3 or 4 times a day, and kids felt a little shy and just plain scared when they arrived at the courthouse to take these tests. The town kids didn't have to take the tests, but nevertheless, we would work on practicing the questions and answers for 8th grade for weeks before these tests in town. Our dear teacher, Winifred Witt, would give the girls material for a dress and the boys something special if they received a good grade on their test. Remember, one girl in our class got a 99 in mental arithmetic, took the test over, and got a 100%.
4: Ooh.
5: Isn't that neat? Material for a new dress were like pennies from heaven. She also gave autograph books to the pupils for their birthdays. Remember, reading was so important with all those flashcards with sounds. Spelling with 20 words and sentences every day. Spelling bee, arithmetic with flashcards, and competition at the blackboard to solve problems. English in all those sentences we had to diagram. Penmanship with all the push-pulls, ovals, and use of muscular movement. Winifred was a pretty penman. I admired her so much, tried to shape my fingernails like hers. Guess I thought I could write pretty like her letters. Another really great bonus the pupils would receive if they had all of their lessons completed, they could trace pictures out of a big, thick tracing book. Most entertainment was made by the school and community. The last day of school was a big fanfare with a great big picnic dinner, homemade ice cream, and cake. This last day of school was special. All the kids had made up a special song to sing in honor of Winifred and her suitor,

0: Dave Arata, that we're going to be married soon. All of us loved and respected Winifred, and still do. She and her husband live on a farm near Brandon. Much love and affection to a favorite teacher that left a good impression on many pupils. This was written by Jerry Hendricks Pankinen of Grant, Nebraska, and again, Shirley Schumann shared it, and we thank Shirley so much for that, because it is really a unique piece.
1: I found a short little fair story. So,
0: all right.
1: A 6-year-old child got lost at the big fair, and a police officer found the child playing a game and asked if they were lost. And the child replied, "Why, no, officer, I know exactly where I am. I just don't know where my parents are."
0: I'm fine. 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

Country 1260, Real Country for South Dakota and Nebraska. Thanks for joining me this morning in Todd County. Here's George Strait.

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0: 1260, Real Country for South Dakota and Nebraska. Hello, Sammy Kershaw for you on this Tuesday. Happy Tuesday. Keep talking about the car show. It's going on later on today, 5 until 7, happening at the Burke Civic Center. All right, keep that in mind. Lots going on in Burke. They got the Lead Freedom Swing 2 Lady 9-Hole Scramble Fun Night. That'll be tomorrow night, happening at the Burke Golf Course. And we're going to talk about a grand opening going on, too, with the Platte Area Chamber of Commerce coming up here in just a bit, too. 11:25, your news highlights are next.
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1: 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Well, a traffic stop in Rapid City Saturday resulted in multiple arrests and a seizure of weapons and drugs. We'll talk more about that. Also, an Ainsworth Area Chamber of Commerce tonight going to be part of a nationwide event. We'll hear from Julie Meisner. Area fire crews say they're issuing a zero-tolerance policy for illegal fires as the Sturgis Motorcycle Rally gets underway later this week. Cameron Biggins has started up his own business by the name of Biggins Property Services out of Gregory. Well, we recently caught up with Tom Stevens of Winter, Vice Chairman of the Tripp County Senior Center Steering Committee. We'll hear from Tom. Gregory County 4-H Achievement Days are continuing throughout the day again today in Burke. We'll hear from Aaron Schulte. Rawls Little Rascals Daycare will be conducting walk-in interviews coming up on Thursday and then next Wednesday as well. The Gregory Dallas Chamber will hold their annual Stomp, Chomp, and Roar Dinosaur event at the Gregory City Park on Saturday from 9 to noon. The final day of the Ainsworth Pool is August 7th. We'll hear from manager Katie Painter. A Raise 'em Rank Bull Riding and Breakaway event will take place August 7th in Geddes. We'll hear from Ross Varlick. The City of Gregory had their regular meeting last night. We'll hear from Mayor Laura Peterson. We're also going to get an update from the Winter City Council meeting from last night as well. These are your news highlights. It is 11:29.
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1: 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Formerly a Platte, will be Thursday at 10:30, the Platte City Cemetery. Graveside Services for 98-year-old Ruth Ellen Gray of Chamberlain will be held at a later date at the Union Cemetery at Bayou Hills. Those are the funeral announcements. They are brought to you by Gregory Drug at 11:31. 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Nice cool day for us. We're just in the 60s right now. Could reach 70 degrees coming up here in just a bit. 72 in Central South Dakota today. And then tonight's low 53. Tomorrow's high at 80. 55 in Valentine, 62 at Chamberlain, Pier at 60, Ainsworth at 56, Gregory at 57, at 63 degrees here at 1260. It's 11:31.
4: A word from His Word brought to you by Christ Lutheran Church in Winter. And if you'd like more information about Christ Lutheran Church, go to pastorhar730@gmail.com or their Facebook page. 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
5: The word of the Lord from the first Psalm. Blessed is the man who walks not in the counsel of the wicked, nor stands in the way of sinners, nor sits in the seat of scoffers. He is

0: like a tree planted by streams of water that yield its fruit in its season, and its leaf does not wither. In all that he does, he prospers. The word of the Lord. How do they manage to do it? Those leafy trees that stay green in the heat of summer. How do they manage to stay planted when the hot winds blow them to and fro? Those mighty oaks that stand year after year. Answer, they have roots wide and deep. That's how. As it is for the tree that's planted by the streams of water, so it is for every Christian who does not adapt or adopt the way of the wicked. Walking that way of evil, doing the deeds of sin that entice and lure, even sitting in the seat of scoffers. The Christian's leaves are drought resistant to the winds of change the world brings. The Christian yields fruit that is pleasing to the Lord, because the Lord is the source of it. Since he alone is the planter of faith rooted in his salvation, he alone causes the streams of living water to flow, even in the dog days of summer. So the fruit is produced by the Christian tree, because God the Lord made us that way. In all that the Lord does, you can bet that it will prosper. You may not feel prosperous. You may not see mature fruit all the time. And certainly not all at once. Trees don't grow big and strong overnight. The growth is slow. The roots need time to run deep. The leaves that appear in the springtime come from the buds. The Christian life is a work in progress. Walk in the way that prospers faith. Stand in the counsel of the Lord's word. Sit in the seat of praise and thanksgiving that recognizes the fruit of the Spirit. And by all means, draw from the waters of life in your Savior, Jesus Christ. Amen.
1: 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And if you'd like more information about Christ Lutheran Church, go to pastorhar730@gmail.com or like their Facebook page.
2: Welcome to the Cattleman's Corner. I'm Brian Hale, sitting in for the late Howard Hale, as we continue his legacy of speaking with cattlemen and women from around the globe.
3: Our guest is Cody Jorgensen of Jorgensen Land and Cattle. Can you tell us a little bit more about your operation? I understand you have a distinct philosophy there on your ranch, Cody.
4: Yeah, absolutely. We're blessed to be in an area where the pheasants are very good. We're in what they consider the Golden Triangle. We have people all over the United States that come in and like to hunt us. We've been doing this for quite some time. 2012, we built a hunting lodge. From that point on, we've offered an all-inclusive pheasant hunt. And it's a three-day hunt, four-night stay. We can handle up to two groups of 20, so we can handle 40 people at any given time throughout the course of the year. With respect to the land that we have, you know, we think as a family that if we can farm the ground like it needs to be farmed, properly, no-till and the proper practices, have the ability to graze that land at some point throughout the course of the year. And then the third thing would be to do some sort of what I call production agricultural entertainment or hunting. If we can do those three things on an acre of land, then we feel our family will be viable for many generations.
3: Learn more about Jorgensen Land and Cattle on agsearch.us or visit halebroadcasting.com for all of these archived interviews.
5: 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The U.S. Meat Animal Research Center data shows Gelvy females have the smallest mature cow size of the four major continental breeds. This reduced mature cow size allows for puberty to be reached at an earlier age, which leads to calving earlier in the season and producing a heavier calf at a younger age. Visit gelvy.org.
3: And that's going to do it for today's Cattleman's Corner. Thanks again for listening, and may God bless. I'm Brian Hale.
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Country 1260, Real Country for South Dakota and Nebraska. Thanks for joining me this morning. 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
2: From ABC News, I'm Chuck Sievertson. Sources tell ABC News that President Trump called Congressman Max Miller, Ohio Republican, to express concerns over his reelection candidacy after accusations of domestic abuse against his ex-wife and daughter, which he denies. Before the call, Trump called Miller a good person. ABC News Washington Managing Editor Catherine Falders.
3: Miller used to work as a senior advisor in the White House to Trump during the first administration, but we know that at least after Trump made those comments last night, they did have a phone call, and that Trump expressed concerns over his candidacy and said it was in jeopardy. Now, according to sources, Miller did tell Trump that he was going to stay in the race. At the same time, he is facing a Wednesday deadline to drop out in order to have a special election to replace him.
2: Acting Attorney General Todd Blanche was confirmed in past hours by the Senate Judiciary Committee.
4: Every Democrat on the Senate Judiciary Committee voted against Blanche, citing his handling of the Epstein files, the prosecutions of Trump's critics like James Comey, and Blanche's past support for the DOJ's controversial anti-weaponization fund, Democratic Senator Sheldon Whitehouse.
5: Today, I think, is a sad and embarrassing day for this committee.
4: The full Senate could vote on Blanche's nomination as early as this week. With Republican Senator Mitch McConnell still absent from the Senate, Blanche can only afford to lose two Republican votes for his nomination to survive. Peter Haralambos, ABC News.
2: A man who went to prison for manslaughter years ago is arrested, accused of starting the largest of the three wildfires in Spokane, Washington. ABC's Alex Stone in Spokane.
6: The sheriff saying 14 people are unaccounted for, but incredibly...

0: Nobody has been killed or even seriously injured, despite the flames moving so quickly.
1: Oil prices are higher amid uncertainty over the Strait of Hormuz. Immigration officers arrested a University of Maryland pharmaceutical professor, allegedly overstayed his visa, says the Department of Homeland Security. You're listening to ABC News.
2: I love days like these at the pool, but my moderate to severe plaque psoriasis can sometimes take me out of the moment. 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
1: More on the two deaths in Michigan from the parasitic stomach bug. The state has the most cases, says ABC's Lionel Moise.
4: Officials say both had significant underlying health conditions that may have been worsened by cyclosporiasis and dehydration. Nationwide, more than 18,000 people have gotten sick in 45 states. The FDA has linked the outbreak in Michigan and eight other states to iceberg lettuce sourced by Taylor Farms in central Mexico and served at some Taco Bell restaurants.
1: Part of the largest class action settlement in U.S. history.
5: I trained in computer-aided drafting at ITT Technical Institute.
6: For half a century, its commercials filled the late-night airwaves until 2016 when ITT closed its 130 campuses, leaving students like Robert Hall wondering,
7: how do we get the money that we put into the program?
6: A decade later, he might finally have an answer. A federal appeals court has ordered the U.S. Department of Education to forgive the loans of 170,000 students of more than 150 for-profit schools accused of misleading the public about their graduates' job prospects. Jim Ryan, ABC News.
1: A milestone for one city's efforts to protect citizens' health. ABC's Sherry Preston.
8: Officials in Flint, Michigan have announced that they have completed the inspection of more than 31,000 residential and commercial service lines, and that for the first time since the water crisis was discovered in 2014, no active lead lines remain connected in the city's water supply.
1: Chuck Sievertson, ABC News.
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14: And good afternoon, everyone. It's 12:05 and time for the news being brought to you by Peterson Beal, LLP. Well, the city of Winter had their regular city council meeting last night. City Finance Officer Harley Kingsbury gives us the report.
15: They approved the previous meeting's minutes, the resignation of Rhonda Olson in the Corrections Department as a full-time LPN effective 7/29/2026, the resignation of Darby McIntyre in the Corrections Department part-time effective 7/20/2026, the resignation of Chris Mays in the Streets Department full-time effective 7/21/2026, the resignation of Aaron Debus in the Police Department full-time effective 7/21/2026, the resignation of John Wortman in the Corrections Department full-time effective 8/2/2026, and the resignation of Heather Wortman in the Corrections Department as a full-time CNA effective 8/7/2026. After that, the main agenda was approved by council. All were in favor, so we moved along to the new hire report. Those new hires were Samuel Bransgard as a 911 dispatcher starting August 4th at $23.14 an hour, John Wortman as a 911 dispatcher starting August 3rd at $23.14 an hour, and Aaron Debus as a full-time corrections officer starting July 31st at $24.24 an hour. Next, the council moved on to old business. With this, they motioned to approve the second reading of Ordinance 1095, a supplemental appropriation for bucket truck purchase at fair market value in the amount of $87,500. $500. The

0: Council then moved into new business, where they motioned to approve the pay request number 4 for the Monroe Street project to Menning Excavation in the amount of $538,168.99. After that, the council motioned to approve and have the mayor sign the change order to the jail roof contract with the addition of $2,122. Next, the council motioned to approve and have the mayor sign the 7th Street tap grant work order. The council then motioned to approve the starting wages and adjust the starting wage scale for the corrections department with the following changes effective 8/3/2026. Change LPN from $23.42 an hour to $28 an hour, and CNA from $21.36 an hour to $25 an hour. After that, the council motioned to approve and have the mayor sign the work order and agreement form for the multi-community CIPP project. The last thing the council looked at tonight was paying the claims to the city. After a brief discussion, the council motioned to approve those claims, and they were approved 6-0.
1: That again was Winters City Finance Officer Harley Kingsbury. Well, Cameron Biggins has started up his own business by the name of Biggins Property Services out of Gregory. Cameron talks about the services he provides to customers.
2: Yeah, so I am starting this business because I haven't heard of anyone doing handyman stuff around this area, so figured take on the small jobs that bigger professionals don't have the time or want to do them because they're too cheap to get out and do. So I've been doing some minor projects here and there. I can mount TVs, I hung shelves for a customer, clean gutters, kind of basic home maintenance stuff. Got some drywall jobs coming up and little jobs here and there. I have a 45-mile radius, roughly, that I'm not charging mileage for, so that would cover Winter, Platt, Bone Steel, and anything over, I'd start charging mileage, but South Central community around here. 605-840-4443.
1: That again was Cameron Biggins doing handyman jobs in Central South Dakota. Area fire crews say they are issuing a zero-tolerance policy for illegal fires as the Sturgis Motorcycle Rally gets underway later this week. Most Black Hills counties have issued burn bans ahead of the rally's start. They include Pennington, Meade, and now Lawrence County, who announced their burn ban over the weekend. Well, the city of Gregory had their regular meeting last night. Mayor Laura Peterson gives us her update.
3: In my new role, I've been learning and learning and learning and making decisions and meeting with committees and setting up their meeting schedules. I'll be meeting with our housing board and the planning and zoning board also. The council approved ordering new speed limit signs. The entire city of Gregory will move to a 20-mile-an-hour speed limit. So our police department will be patrolling and reminding residents of the change. So we encourage everybody to watch their speed. The concrete crews will be arriving for phase one. They're going to pour new curbs, gutters, and drain valleys. The public's asked not to drive on the new concrete for about 2 weeks to allow for proper curing. And we took no action on a liquor license request. The council wanted more information about that business. We also took no action on adjusting the street levy changes. Gregory currently raises about $38,000 per year through the levy. That amount has unchanged since 2019. And as we all know, $38,000 does not go far in maintaining streets. The council members had several questions and want to ensure that we get this right. So more research and discussion will take place before we make a decision on that. The council completed its annual review of the South Dakota open meeting laws and accepted the county's hazard mitigation plan. We also reviewed and approved a road haul agreement with Gregory County covering a stretch of 338th Street. The Public Safety Committee conducted police officer interviews yesterday morning and made its recommendations to the council, and Chief Cook will be offering the position to one of the candidates. So then we'll have full force again.
1: That again was the mayor of Gregory, Laura Peterson. A Raise 'Em Rank bull riding and breakaway event will happen August 7th in Geddes. Roz Varlick talks further about it.
4: Yeah, August 7th is run to Raise 'Em Rank, and we'll have bull riding and breakaway. We added this last year, and it was kind of a hit. We'll probably get close to 20 breakaway ropers, 20 bull riders, and then we'll team them up. One bull rider, one breakaway. We'll calcutta them and make teams out of them, and it was just a great hit. We have a lot of added money for that breakaway and the bulls, and I don't know. The crowd just likes that, to have a little bit of variety in the event, and it goes really well.
1: That, again, was Roz Varlick. Rolf's Little Rascals Daycare in Winter conducting walk-in interviews on Thursday 3 to 5:30, and then again on Wednesday, August 12th, from 3:30 to 5:30. Carrie Rolfe gives us the details.
5: Yeah, we got some walk-in interviews.

0: interviews going on so that we can try to get some more fun staff into our building. We are on the north side of Main, across from the fire hall. Basically, people can kind of decide what they want to work, if they can work one day, 2 days, whatever works, and I schedule everybody else around those that have other obligations. We're a fun crew, and I hope to find some more that adds more fun and learning to the team.
1: That again was Carrie Rolfe. This is your South Dakota News. News time is 12:12.
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3: The Winter Area Chamber of Commerce has released additional details for Winter's Summer Nights on August 6 from 6 to 9 p.m. as they celebrate 60 years of business with Frontier Motors. 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
4: Once again, come out and help celebrate Frontier Motors as they're our sponsor for this Summer Nights event. Hard to believe it's the tail end of the summer, but we have a really fun event planned, so I hope everybody comes down and enjoys. We have Uncle Roy and the boys, but we have about three really fun featured events to come down to. We have the fire department will be hosting fire truck rides. We have another new event, kids that come down, is called Bicycle Spin Art, where they'll make art, they'll get on a bike and they will turn a drum and create a painting from spinning that, which Dan Patmore from Winter True Value has created, and that should be a really lot of fun. But really the one I'm looking forward to is Human Foosball. We have an inflatable, it's 25 foot by 45 foot. And we have 5 people on a team. And I know our chamber board is taking on an all-star team on the opposing team. There are 5 people on a team. But what we're doing, we're asking if any organizations or businesses would like to participate to contact the chamber, get 5 people. And if you got a team to play, or we'll get somebody for you to play. It's a lot of fun. We did it a few years ago in Clome, and it was really a fun event. So go ahead, and if you have questions on that, just call the chamber, and we'd like to get you involved. But it should be a really fun night, so I hope everybody's able to make it on the 6th.
3: That was the executive director for the Winter Area Chamber of Commerce, Mike Scott. Prairie View Gospel Barn and Gregory will hold their 50th concert on Sunday, August 16th. Jeff Smith tells us more.
5: Well, we're excited. It's a traditional quartet. They have all the main parts, and they just do a phenomenal job. We've been following them for years. Actually, you know, for us to have 50 concerts, I don't think when we started we'd ever think we'd get to there. And here we are already. Started in 2019, and here in 26, we're doing our 50th concert on August 16th. So we want everybody to know this is an exciting group. They have all kinds of number one songs. They've got 60 Singing News Fan Awards. They've got some Dove Awards. They've been around for almost 5 decades, the group total. And so we're excited. Of course, it's all a younger group of guys right now that are coming on the scene, and they're doing a wonderful job. Doors are going to open at 5, and there's going to be a meal available at the concession stand that night. We hope people come and take part of that. And, of course, the concert actually starts at 6:30. Best way to get tickets is still just to call or to text me at 605-830-1545. Or you can stop by Bank West in Gregory. They'll have tickets available there, too.
3: That was Jeff Smith with the Prairie View Gospel Barn in Gregory. ESA Beta Alpha of Winter has a couple of fundraisers going on. They're selling Stensland Family Farms ice cream through August 10th. Sandy Hausman talks about their involvement with Winter Summer Nights for August 6th.
6: We are going to have 2 events going on that night. Our first Stensland ice cream fundraiser back in April was such a huge success that we're bringing it back, and hopefully we can get the word out so people can try this delicious ice cream. What we'll have available that night is we will have 5 different flavors of ice cream cups for you to be able to purchase, so that you can sample a wide variety of flavors. They will be $4 a cup, and the flavors we'll have are vanilla, chocolate, strawberry, cookies and cream, and cotton candy. And going from there, we'll also be in the midst of our next ice cream fundraiser with them, where you can go online and order your ice cream in lots of different varieties of flavors, and you have all the way until August 10th to order. We will also be set up that night with

0: devices that you can, and hotspots that you can order right there if you would like. It's a super easy ordering. You place your order, you put it on your credit card, and it'll be delivered to the winter area on August 12th, and we'll be at Runnings from 5 to 6 p.m.
1: Sandy talks about their gun raffle fundraiser.
0: We have been working with Jeff's Gun Vault, and Jeff has let us be the recipients of two very special guns that were made especially for the America's 250th anniversary. The first gun is a Henry 30 by 30 America's 250th limited edition. And the gun is number 326 out of 2,026 that were made. Looks like a great gun. And the second one is a handgun. It is a Browning Black Label Model 1911 380 caliber handgun. So we are raffling off two guns. The tickets are, you can buy a ticket, one for $20, three for $50, or seven for $100. The drawing is going to be held in conjunction with Ladies Night on Wednesday, December 9th at 6:30, and we'll draw right at Jeff's Gun Vault. So you can purchase tickets at Jeff's Gun Vault, or you can contact Rhonda Osberger at 605-840-1315 to buy your tickets. The first winner will have the choice of which gun they would like, and the second gun will go to the second winner.
1: Sandy tells us how you can show your support for the Splash Pad.
0: We do have an account set up at First Fidelity Bank, ESA Splash Pad Fund, and you can stop in there and make your donations at any time. We are still in the process of getting the plan designed with the contractor. It's kind of a long process. And then the other thing is we're still working with the city for the exact location of where the splash pad will be located at.
1: That was Sandy Hausman with ESA Beta Alpha of Winter. For KWIR News, I'm Leslie Schramm.
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6: The first time that we're offering this event in our community, it's an opportunity for law enforcement, first responders to engage with their community and break down those barriers that may have been around for a while. 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We have an ambulance, sheriff's vehicle. The emergency management team is going to bring one of their emergency. 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
3: 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Well, today's high, amazingly enough, just 70 today in north central Nebraska. Tomorrow's high should be around 79. And the overnight low tonight, just 51 degrees. A little cooling, a little cool down as we'll head toward a warmer weekend, back into those 90s this weekend. Valentine at 61, Ainsworth at 60 degrees. here at 1222. This is your Nebraska.

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7: Joining us in studio once again is Sandy Hausman on behalf of ESA Beta Alpha and Winter. Sandy, I understand you guys will be at Winter Summer Nights here on Main Street in Winter on August the 6th. So I'll let you have the floor and tell us what you guys have going on with ESA Beta Alpha.
8: Yes, thank you, Chris. We are going to have two events going on that night. Our first Stensland Ice Cream fundraiser back in April was such a huge success that we're bringing it back, and hopefully we can get the word out so people can try this delicious ice cream. What we'll have available that night is we will have five different flavors of ice cream cups for you to be able to purchase so that you can sample a wide variety of flavors. They will be $4 a cup, and the flavors we'll have are vanilla, chocolate, strawberry, cookies and cream, and cotton candy. And going from there, we'll also be in the midst of our next ice cream fundraiser with them, where you can go online and order your ice cream in lots of different varieties of flavors. They also have other products like pizza, salsas, jellies and jams, just a lot of different products that you can order online. And you have all the way until August 10th to order. We will also be set up that night with some devices that you can, and hotspots that you can order right there if you would like. It's a super easy ordering. You place your order, you put it on your credit card, and it'll be delivered to the winter area on August 12th, and we'll be at Runnings from 5 to 6 p.m. So we hope you'll come out that night. As hot as the weather's been, you probably could use a refreshing cup of ice cream and just enjoy.
7: Now, I did want to ask you, too, this is not the only thing you guys have going on. You guys also have this

0: gun raffle fundraiser too, right?
1: Yes. We are kicking off our gun raffle at the Summer Nights on August 6th. We have been working with Jeff's Gun Vault, and Jeff has let us be the recipients of two very special guns that were made especially for the America's 250th anniversary. The first gun is a Henry 30x30 America's 250th limited edition, and the gun is number 326 out of 2,026 that were made. Looks like a great gun. And the second one is a handgun. It is a Browning Black Label Model 1911 380 caliber handgun. So we are raffling off two guns. The tickets are, you can buy a ticket, one for $20, three for $50, or seven for $100. The drawing is going to be held in conjunction with Ladies' Night on Wednesday, December 9th at 6:30, and we'll draw right at Jeff's Gun Vault. So you can purchase tickets at Jeff's Gun Vault, or you can contact Rhonda Osberger at 605-840-1315 to buy your tickets. So two prizes drawing. The first winner will have the choice of which gun they would like, and the second gun will go to the second winner. We hope that you will support our efforts in raising funds to bring a splash pad to winner.
0: Now, I understand people can also make a donation here in town outside of those means, outside of the ice cream fundraiser and also outside of the gun fundraiser you guys have going on. How else can people make a donation to the splash pad fund here?
1: We do have an account set up at First Fidelity Bank, ESA Splash Pad Fund, and you can stop in there and make your donations at any time.
0: We've covered a good amount, Sandy. Anything else you want to touch on here today?
1: Yes, one thing for sure, we are still in the process of getting the plan designed with the contractor. It's kind of a long process. And then the other thing is we're still working with the city for the exact location of where the splash pad will be located at.
0: All right, Sandy, anything else before we part ways today?
1: No, thanks so much, Chris, for having me in again and talking about our events and what we're trying to do to benefit our community.
0: Absolutely. That again was Sandy Hausman on behalf of ESA Beta Alpha and Winner.
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0: Madison Country, 1260 Real Country for South Dakota and Nebraska, 1233 on your Tuesday afternoon. We've been talking about that community pancake feed going on. Burke Community Club got the car show going on 5 to 7 tonight, happening at the Burke Civic Center. Been a big week already in Burke. 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With September corn down 7 1/4 at 442. December down 7 1/4 at 465 1/4. March down 7 1/4 at 481. September Kansas City wheat down 9 3/4 at 707 1/2. December down 9 1/4, 725. March down 9 1/4 at 737. August soybeans down 13 3/4, 11.55. September down 15, 11.58 3/4. November down 15 1/2, 11.76 3/4. This is Farm Digest News, 1234.
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0: Building a Stronger Crop Portfolio. Hello, I'm Kellen Havikin, and this is a Hogemeyer Hometown Field Update on Brownfield. Farmers and their crops are battling a series of weather challenges that threaten yield potential. Hogemeyer agronomist Teal Mills, who covers Kansas, says that company's latest genetics provide farmers a selection of hybrids fit for all conditions, especially in western Kansas.
1: We have a bunch of new products here, especially this year. So kind of one that comes to mind here is going to be this 105-day 7544 PCUE. So the U means that it has western bean cutworm, corn earworm protection, but still also bring that power core package to it. We also have some products like 7976 PCE, which is a straight power core enlist. And then we also have a really fun boar seed enlist product, 8351. It's going to be 113-day, really good on the high pH, brings some really good top-end yield potential, but also really good on drought as well. So really good fit for a limited irrigation style product.
0: And she says,
1: Biggest thing is we're transitioning from the Acre Max Leptra to Power Core Enlist, Power Core Ultra, and Boar Seed lineup. So you're getting the Enlist package to all of those, tolerance to Roundup, Liberty, glufosinate, and then also brings in tolerance to the Sure too. So if you have some sand burrs you're battling or non-enlist corn, you know, had some eardrop issues or hell issues, former season, you can get that cleaned up with that Sure too. And then the 240 tolerance over the top. And then the boar seed's going to bring another mode of action for those corn rootworm pests. So boar seed's going to be the 8351, the style of product we're going to start recommending on that high corn rootworm pressure style acre. So going to bring a little bit more corn rootworm protection than like a chrome product.
0: Mills says it's important for producers to select hybrids that are built for drought tolerance.
1: You'll see if you look in your seed guides or online, you'll see the Aquamax designation, right? A lot of that Aquamax testing actually happens here in Garden City. So we have a research station just south of Garden City here where those guys and gals are out there testing our corn products early, mid, late season stresses to see how they respond to that drought. So I get a lot of questions sometimes. No, it's not a trait. We don't breed in a trait for it and say it's an Aquamax. It's something that for years has been tested in very drought stressed areas in plots that we, you know, intentionally drought stress the plants to get that designation. And then the biggest thing with those Aquamax hybrids, especially the newer ones coming out, not only are they tough for those true western Kansas, eastern Colorado dryland acres, you're going to drop them 10 to 15,000. We can go ahead and put them on limited irrigated or even full irrigated pivots, and they can still rock and roll up to that 260 plus type yield environment too.
0: She says that dedication to their customers is what's made their brand a cornerstone for producers for 90 years.
1: The key to that has to be the dealers, the farmer dealers we get to work with. Like I said, a lot of really great individuals. This one here, Jeff Mai, really great, innovative farmer here. Farmers that are growing these products on their own farms to see the struggles and challenges and how these products overcome them, but also are very passionate about placing those same products on their customers.
0: Mills says the Hogemeyer Hybrids Master Plot location near Garden City offers growers a firsthand look at the latest technology.
1: This location here, we're just north on Highway 83, north of Garden City here. So if you drive by, you'll see the plot here. We are going to have our Master Plot Field Day event, August 26th. So we invite everybody out. Usually really great food. You can see all the brand new products that we kind of talked about today. You'll get to interact with Jeff Mai and JC, ask what they're liking on the new lineup, how they're placing using those products as well. And it's just a really nice event. Like I said, come have some good food. Come join us. Learn about some of the new products, what we're excited to have out.
0: 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With this Hogemeyer Hometown Field Update, I'm Kellen Havikin on Brownfield.
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0: 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The recent USDA Farm Expenditures Report shows a mixed bag for farm production costs. USDA Chief Economist Justin Benavidez says the livestock and poultry sector saw production costs rise the most.
1: It's that purchase of that intermediate animal for further growth that winds up being the biggest expense. And it did go up year over year, which makes sense when you think about the cost of buying, say, feeder cattle or maybe buying lightweight calves to put into a stocker operation. Those animals were all more valuable. And so in that factor alone, we saw an increase in the cost of livestock and poultry category.
0: Benavidez noted that corn farmers as a whole took a hit.
1: Farm production expenditures are estimated at $490 billion for 2025, which was up from the previous year by about 2%, right around 1.9% for total production expenses.
0: Which, says Benavidez, means others in the crop sector raised the average.
1: Crop farm total expenditures decreased about 6.6%. Total crop inputs, so we think about chemicals, fertilizers, and seeds, were about $70.6 billion, which generally accounts for about a third of total crop farm expenditures. And they, in some cases, were flat and in some places went up. It was a bit of a mixed bag.
0: That's Farm to Fork. I'm Daryl Anderson.
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3: 12:42 on this Tuesday afternoon, August. Live cattle up 125, 232.35. October up 155, 228.27. December up 137, 227.60. August feeder cattle up 410 at 351.92. September up 440 at 346.97. October up 407, 337.77. August lean hogs up 30. 35, 97, 87, October up 72 at 84.40. 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Well, of course, we have sports coming up here at about 4:50 this afternoon. The South Dakota State Junior Legion Baseball Tournament begins Friday in Redfield. Winter Cologne plays Volga at 10 a.m. Updates every half inning on 1260. Now, folks, it is a bracketed tournament throughout the weekend. They will not play 7th and 8th place on the final day, but it is a bracketed tournament. Got to win three games to win the tournament. And we have with us, we're fortunate to have Bennett Osborne talking further about it.
4: You can only win the championship by going undefeated, winning three games in a row. You basically play it out like a state tournament that would be like a high school one, except there's no 7th and 8th place game. So you'll play out the 5th place, you'll play out 3rd place.
3: That is Bennett Osborne, Redfield coach, of course, with the Junior Legion baseball team in Redfield. Yes, indeed. That's where the tournament's going to be held beginning on Friday. We look forward to it. Winter Cologne plays at 10 a.m. More on sports coming up. Here's Billy Currington for you now.

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1: Hey, keep in mind for the Burke Youth Football Team, they will be doing a parent meeting and equipment checkout. That'll be on Sunday, August 16th, starting at 6 p.m. The meeting will be inside the Burke High School gym. It is open to 3rd through 5th grade students for that meeting. The Ainsworth and Bassett Golf Courses will be teaming up for a tournament this weekend. Kayla Miller and Bassett tells us all about it.
2: On the 8th and the 9th, we have a two-day, two-course tournament. It starts in Bassett on the 8th, and then they play in Ainsworth on the 9th. That's a two-person. I think they start at noon or 1 on that Saturday, includes a steak supper that Saturday night, and then they go play Ainsworth the next day.
1: That, again, was Kayla Miller with the Bassett Country Club. Minnesota Twins will start a new series tonight. Twins will play at the Royals starting at 6:30. State B Amateur Baseball starts tomorrow at Cadwell Park in Mitchell. 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Thursday at 11 a.m., we'll have coverage on 1260 for Cologne taking on Del Rapids PBR. Every happening updates on 1260. Coming up on Saturday in Mitchell at around 1:30, Winter Cologne will take on the Del Rapids Mudcats. Updates will be every happening on 1260. And then Saturday night on 93.7 FM, we'll have updates at Burke and Redfield Dairy Queen. First pitch around 8:15 on Saturday. Don't forget the Burke Golf Course will be hosting a Let Freedom Swing 289-hole scramble fun night tomorrow. $50 entry fee. Shotgun starts at 6 p.m. for Wednesday. State Junior Legion Baseball starts this Friday in Redfield. Winter Cologne will play at 10 a.m. as they will take on Volga. Winter Cologne manager Pierce Nelson talks about the biggest keys for his team.
3: The biggest thing is stay on the bats, get on them early, and, you know, just play some good defense. I feel that, you know, we have some of the deepest pitching staff probably in Legion. You know, I might be a little biased, but I think we have really 8 or 9 guys that can pitch, especially with bringing up 3 14U kids. So we got 3 more right there.
1: That again was Winter Cologne Junior Legion baseball manager Pierce Nelson. Chamberlain Country Club will be hosting a Great Plains Senior two-man scramble on Thursday. Cost is $120 for a team with a 10 a.m. shotgun start. The Bassett and Ainsworth Golf Courses are teaming up for a two-person, two-day tournament. That'll be this Saturday and Sunday. Play will happen at the Bassett Country Club Saturday at noon. Then on Sunday, play will take place at the Ainsworth Golf Course. 9:30 start time on Sunday. Cost is $200 for a two-person team. We still got youth recreation football signups going on for youth out there in Chamberlain. Chamberlain Rec Coordinator Brian Stylin has more.
4: Yeah, we've started our registration. We do NFL flag football for grades kindergarten through third grade, and we run that on Monday nights from week after Labor Day through the middle of October. So we run it 5 to 6 weeks on Monday nights and split that up, kindergarten and first graders, and then second and third graders. And then we also have youth football, so we'll do third and fourth graders and fifth and sixth graders, and we do that. So we're doing registration for both those. You can log into cityofchamberlain.com and follow the recreation link, and you can go on, or you can go to our Chamberlain Recreation Facebook page and find the links there and sign up and sign your children up for that. Our NFL flag is open for kids in kindergarten through third grade, and then our youth football is third grade through sixth grade.
1: That again was Chamberlain Rec Coordinator Brian Stylin. KW Wire Sports, I'm Chris Daske.
5: In it here now, what are you going to do now? I'm going to be on here now. Who'll bid $500,000 bid?
6: It's Chris with Pfeiffer Auction Realty, and we're excited about our Southern Dakota pre-harvest auction that is going to be on August the 11th, 9 o'clock sharp central time at our facility just south of Sioux Falls on I-29. Some of the items that we're featuring is a low-hour John Deere 9510R four-wheel drive tractor, John Deere 6130M mechanical front-wheel drive tractor with the loader, a John Deere 7810 mechanical front with the loader, lots of skid steers, Kubota tractors, international tractors, Case tractors. We got combines and heads that we're going to be selling. Lots and lots of good trucks and hopper bottom trailers. For a complete listing of all of the items that we're selling, including the construction equipment, go to our website at

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1: From ABC News, I'm Chuck Severson. Sources tell ABC News that President Trump called Congressman Max Miller, Ohio Republican, over his re-election campaign after accusations of domestic abuse, which he denies. ABC News Washington managing editor Catherine Falders.
2: Trump expressed concerns over his candidacy and said it was in jeopardy. Now, according to sources, Miller did tell Trump that he was going to stay in the race.
1: Senator Bernie Moreno, Ohio Republican, whose daughter is divorced from Miller, says he worries about his two-year-old granddaughter.
3: She's going to have high-definition videos. She's going to have news stories. She's going to have everything out there. She's going to read that as an adult going, what the heck happened and why is my life the subject of so much publicity? It is grotesque where we are today.
1: Moreno has publicly said his ex-son-in-law is not fit to continue in Congress. Oil prices higher amid uncertainty over the Strait of Hormuz. Secretary of State Marco Rubio.
4: Suffice it to say there's been progress made in those talks, but not finality yet. We're hoping that will happen very shortly.
1: And what's being negotiated now?
4: The denuclearization of Iran is the ultimate deal. I think the immediate deal, and the one that you see a lot of focus on, is the Straits. The Straits, you know, there are ships moving through the Straits. There's oil moving right now through the Straits. So the Straits are open.
1: But officials and shipping companies say a lot fewer ships than normal are daring to venture through. ABC News Chief Business Correspondent Rebecca Jarvis.
5: The price of gasoline now $4.07 across the country. That is the nationwide average, 2 cents overnight and more than 30 cents from a month ago.
1: Acting Attorney General Todd Blanche was confirmed in past hours by the Senate Judiciary Committee along party lines. The full Senate vote could happen on Saturday. ABC's Peter Harlambous.
6: Blanche's confirmation still faces one more hurdle, with at least seven other Republican senators previously expressing concerns about his nomination. Blanche can only afford to lose two Republican votes for his nomination to survive.
1: Our Peter Harlambous, and you're listening to ABC News.
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3: These statements have not been evaluated by the FDA. This product is not intended to diagnose, treat, cure, or prevent any disease.
4: A man's arrested, accused of starting the largest of the three wildfires in Spokane, Washington. He went to prison for manslaughter in his father's 2010 killing in Arizona. What started as a boil water advisory because of a pump station outage is now being investigated as part of a broader attack on the nation's water supply in Clayton County, Georgia, says local media. Wall Street markets are rallying toward a record as companies keep piling up profits and oil prices ease. Stock prices tend to follow the path of corporate earnings long term. Japan needs to adapt to new methods of warfare, like using artificial intelligence and drones that have been deployed in Ukraine and the Middle East, and to strengthen its defense industry, says the Japanese government. Japan has started deploying long-range cruise missiles. Sharing his story, the man who confronted a gunman with his semi-automatic pistol during a mass shooting outside a fast food restaurant in Twin Falls, Idaho, Saturday, 35-year-old Jordan Salinas.
5: My goal was to try to help as many people get home as possible, you know, to be with their families, to be with their friends. That was the entire goal.
4: Salinas says he started training for a mass shooting after one 5 years ago at an Idaho mall. Three people were killed last weekend, several others injured. Police say the gunman died at the scene from a self-inflicted gunshot, and so far there is no word on a possible motive. Chuck Sievertson, ABC News.
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All right, so you say you got a cavity? Okay. But imagine a world where getting that cavity fixed would require no drilling from your dentist. It's coming, apparently. More in two songs on Real Country.

0: True Baldridge and real country. Nobody likes getting a cavity filled, you know, but drilled in the mouth and the bill. But researchers say a simple liquid treatment could replace conventional fillings at least some of the time. Researchers found that silver diamine or diamine fluoride SDF can help halt tooth decay without shots, drilling, or sedation. And it's already showing some promising results. In a study involving 830 children under the age of 6, the treatment stopped decay in more than half of the treated baby teeth. The best part is, it's as simple as painting on a lid.
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0: Tanya Tucker on Real Country. Researchers at Cal State Long Beach are testing out a new surveillance boat drone designed to track great white sharks along the California coast. The boat drone patrols local waters, listens for tagged sharks, samples the ocean for shark DNA, and even carries a bonus drone that can go airborne to capture video from the sky when sharks might be detected. The research at the Shark Labs hopes the real-time data will help lifeguards make better safety calls and keep beachgoers informed about swimming nearby. And as we like to say, we're gonna need a bigger drone.
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3: 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La Fortune with 150 at 859. 100 Swanson, 125 Angus steers, no implants, home raise, 875. Doing with 200 head of 975,000 pounds, Beller Gudgel with 169, 75, 10 and a quarter, and Mark Miles 320 at 1051 cut. Lex Palmer, one load at 900. Heifer consignments, Powderhorn with 140 head of guaranteed open, pregnant open, 7-8 weights. Lochterman Shoebar, 47 head of pregnant opens, and Heath with 23 head of pregnant opens. Colburn with 100 head of 600 pound steers. 2200 Thursday, Valentine Livestock, 12 noon, along with the ice cream and brownie social.
4: Your 1260 weather forecast for this hour is being brought to you by the Gustav's Convenience Stores. They have locations in Mission, White River, Wagner, Lake Andes, Wombly, Winter, Gregory, and Lower Brule. They're open every day at 24-hour fuel, ATM, and RF's Real Food Real Fast at the Gustav's. Clear on the overnight in north central Nebraska with temps down to 51, east-northeast winds at just 5 miles an hour. Could see a little more patchy smoke on Wednesday, otherwise sunny with a high of 79, southwest winds 5 to 10. Clear on Wednesday night, temps down to 56, south winds 10 to 15. And a little bit warmer on Thursday, sunny with a high of 89 expected. Partly cloudy on the overnight in south central South Dakota with temps down to about 53, south winds at around 6 miles an hour. Gradual clearing for Wednesday, sunny with a high near 80 expected, south winds 6 to 11. Clear on Wednesday night, temps down to 60 degrees, south winds 11 to 16. Looking ahead to a warmer day on Thursday, sunny in central South Dakota on Thursday with a high of 89, south winds 14 to 16, gusting as high as 25 on Thursday afternoon.
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0: It's real country. Is it Friday yet? Nope, but we're making it feel like it is, playing all this great music for you.
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But up there at the courthouse, they didn't laugh, 'cause to type it up, it took the whole staff. 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

Yeah, Red Rider, this is the Cottonmouth in the Psycho Billy Cadillac. Come on. Paul. This is the Cottonmouth, and negatory on the cost of this machine there, Red Rider. You might say I went right up to the factory and picked it up. It's cheaper that way.

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3: From ABC News, I'm Chuck Sievertson. Bail set at $1 million for a man arrested, accused of starting the largest of the three wildfires in Spokane, Washington, that destroyed hundreds of buildings and forced tens of thousands of people from their homes. He went to prison for manslaughter in his father's 2010 killing in Arizona. Fire weather update from ABC News forecaster Samara Theodore.
4: They do have a bit of a reprieve on the way as far as fire weather conditions. So that's good news for the firefighters on the ground right now. I'm talking specifically to the northwest, where we got a lot more cloud coverage and winds calmed a bit. But there are still fire weather conditions for Medford in Colorado, parts of Utah. Red flag warnings are in place.
3: Sources tell ABC News that President Trump called Congressman Max Miller, Ohio Republican, telling him his reelection campaign is in jeopardy. Miller denying accusations of domestic abuse. ABC News Washington managing editor Catherine Falders.
5: Trump expressed concerns over his candidacy and said it was in jeopardy. Now, according to sources, Miller did tell Trump that he was going to stay in the race.
3: It's primary election day in Michigan, the Democratic Senate race pitting moderate Representative Haley Stevens against progressive candidate Dr. Abdul Sayyid. ABC News political director Avery Harper.
6: Issues around affordability, around the cost of living. I heard a lot about utility rates when I spoke to voters in the Detroit area. Those are going to be the issues that folks are looking to as they decide who they're going to cast their ballot for today.
3: On talks about the Strait of Hormuz, Secretary of State Marco Rubio.
7: Suffice it to say there's been progress made in those talks, but not finality yet. We're hoping that will happen very shortly.
3: Acting Attorney General Todd Blanche has been confirmed by the Senate Judiciary Committee along party lines. At least seven Republican senators previously expressed concerns about his nomination for Attorney General. Blanche can only afford to lose two Republican votes in the full Senate vote ahead. You're listening to ABC News.
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3: Though oil prices eased a bit today, they're still higher than before.

0: Iran war and gasoline prices, says ABC News chief business correspondent Rebecca Jarvis.
1: The price of gasoline now $4.07 across the country. That is the nationwide average this morning, up 2 cents overnight and more than 30 cents from a month ago. The key for prices to head really much lower here is a signal that is sustained that the Strait of Hormuz and the flow of oil has resumed and, best case scenario, resumed back to pre-war levels.
0: Sharing his story, the man who confronted a gunman with his semi-automatic pistol during a mass shooting outside a fast food restaurant in Twin Falls, Idaho, Saturday. 35-year-old Jordan Salinas says his goal was to help as many people survive and get home.
2: He seemed unusually comfortable aiming that rifle at those cars. And then as soon as some rounds started coming at him, everything changed.
0: Salinas says he started training for a mass shooting after one 5 years ago at an Idaho mall. Three people were killed last weekend, seven others injured. Police say the gunman died at the scene from a self-inflicted gunshot. Two brothers fishing on a Massachusetts beach got a surprise, reeling in a 5-foot tiger shark. John Chisholm with the New England Aquarium.
3: The water temperature is getting up into the high 70s and will eventually hit the low 80s. And that's, you know, perfect for these little juvenile tiger sharks.
0: Chuck Sievertson, ABC News.
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0: Zach Brown Band on Real Country. Whatever it is, at this point, the work day is going to have to wait till tomorrow, if that. The average American, it says here, spends $397 every weekend just on summer activities. That includes $61 on dining, $51 on gas and parking. Not to mention all that mulch.
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11: 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Central South Dakota and Nebraska sports and weather, a 7-day forecast, 4 radar maps, plenty with the Central South Dakota news. The

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1: Your 1260 weather forecast for this hour is being brought to you by the Gustav's Convenience Stores. 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Clear on the overnight in north central Nebraska with temps down to 51, east-northeast winds at just 5 miles an hour. Could see a little more patchy smoke on Wednesday, otherwise sunny with a high of 79, southwest winds 5 to 10. Clear on Wednesday night, temps down to 56, south winds 10 to 15. And a little bit warmer on Thursday, sunny with a high of 89 expected. Partly cloudy on the overnight in south central South Dakota with temps down to about 53, south winds at around 6 miles an hour. Gradual clearing for Wednesday, sunny with a high near 80 expected, south winds 6 to 11. Clear on Wednesday night, temps down to 60 degrees, south winds 11 to 16. Looking ahead to a warmer day on Thursday, sunny in central South Dakota on Thursday with a high of 89, south winds 14 to 16, gusting as high as 25 on Thursday afternoon.
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0: The Lone Star Boys and No News. When this song first came out, I thought they were singing No Nukes. You too, right? It's Real Country. Shotgun Taylor here with lots more songs to get you through your Tuesday workday on the way. Hang on, please.
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3: Joining us now is the manager at the Winter City Pool, Broden Duffy. Broden, you guys just recently held a party with Golden West at the city pool. So how'd that go for you guys at the pool?
4: It was great. We had a good turnout. There was a lot of people, and I think everyone had fun.
3: So the summer as a whole, Broden, going back to when you guys opened up till now, how has it been for you guys? Have you guys had a lot of big crowds?
4: Yep, we've had a lot of busy days, but they've been good.
3: You guys have been fully staffed. What has it been, well over 20 lifeguards for you this year?
4: Yes, I think around the 20 mark, yes.
3: Broden, you guys are open through August 9th. August 9th is the last day for the summer at the pool. What are your guys' hours?
4: We are open every day.
3: Open every day. And what are the hours for you guys?
4: 12 to 7.
3: Broden, anything else you want to mention before we part ways? This is your first summer as the manager at the pool. What would you make of it here?
4: It was pretty fun. I was a little nervous, but it all went pretty well so far, almost coming to an end. We'll see if I will do it again next year.
3: Hey, Broden, thanks for joining us, man. Greatly appreciated your time here.
4: Thank you.
3: That again, the manager at the Winter City Pool, Broden Duffy.
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5: In it here now, I'm going to do it now. I'm going to be on here now. 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
3: Joining us now is Andrea Irwin with the Rocks Transit Program here in Winter. Andrea, I understand you guys are doing this cash raffle fundraiser coming up here, and a winner will be announced August 6th. So what exactly do you guys have put together here?
8: So we're looking to raise additional funds to help collect local match to keep the winter transit running without any service interruptions. As expenses have gone up, so has our required local match federally. So we're doing a raffle. It's $20 a ticket for a number of cash prizes. We'll be selling tickets up until about 7 p.m. on August 6th as we join the Winter Summer Nights event for that drawing. Who doesn't want to win a little cash? So you could win up $350. We have another one for $100, a $50 win, and a 40-ounce Stanley tumbler can also be won for the Rocks Agency.
3: Now, if people want to get tickets, how do people go about getting tickets?
8: I suggest that they reach out to any of our drivers or get on our website and they can learn more there. There is a way to buy tickets online, and the drivers do have that QR code available to them on a flyer, when those flyers should be around town as well.
3: Now, in regards to Rocks Transit, Andrea, are you guys looking?

0: in the hire? Do you guys need any help with any of the services out there you guys provide?
1: Right now in the winter area, we are fully staffed. They run two drivers throughout the day and a driver that generally goes out of town at least three times a week. So we're not looking to hire anymore. We're trying to, you know, watch that spending and try and do everything as economically as we can, knowing that our funding doesn't cover everything 100%. But we are looking just to keep those wheels on those buses turning so we meet those needs in the winter and Tripp County community.
0: Andrea, is there anything else you'd like to shed light on, or is that about it for today?
1: I think that's probably it. I really appreciate the time for us to get on here and kind of talk about transit.
0: Hey, we're more than happy to help any way we can, Andrea. I hope you guys sell a lot of tickets, and thanks for joining us here.
1: Yeah, thank you.
0: That again was Andrea Irwin with us with Rocks Transit. Yeah.

0: growing up, they were words to live by.
1: Be careful out there.
0: It was good advice. After all, the road to life gets a little bumpy. But no matter how careful you are, sometimes things happen.
1: What did I tell you? Be careful.
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4: Joining us now is Jeff Poca of JC Printing and Pier. Jeff, we're fast to closing in on the month of August. So here in the summertime, last couple of months, how's business been treating you guys out there in the capital city?
5: You know, it's been really good. 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And my help here got all the work done and out in time. So she was busy. And, you know, with technology now, I can do a lot of stuff via online. So it's almost like I'm sitting back at my shop. That's always good, but just nice to get away. But yeah, business has been great, and we're just looking forward to fall coming here, and things are going well.
4: People can interpret printing services, which you guys provide, in a million different ways. But right now in the summertime, what are some of those conversations, phone calls, projects like for you right now here in the summertime for printing?
5: You know, we're doing a lot of stuff getting ready for schools to be starting. I know people are in agony over that, but especially the kids. But so we're doing some school stuff for the school district. And, you know, we're just staying busy with a lot of forms that are coming in, PDF files. So if any printing you have, just send us a file or an email, and you can do that at jcprinting@midcodenetwork.com. Or you can certainly call at 605-945-0215, and we can get you hooked up, whether it be invoices, letterheads, envelopes, anything in the printing that you can imagine we can do and get you taken care of.
4: I always like to remind people, Pier is not that far away, obviously. People go to Pier all the time, but if people don't want to maybe go to Pier, I know you'll travel this way out of South Central South Dakota, right?
5: Yeah, my parents are from Gregory area, and so we're down there quite often, and so we're down in the winter area and the surrounding areas. We go up north to Oneida and other places. So, yeah, getting your printing to you is not a problem, and we'd be happy to work with you on any project.
4: Hey, great to talk to you again, Jeff. I hope you guys have a great month of August coming up here.
5: You too. Thanks again.
4: That again was Jeff Poca with JC Printing and Pier.
6: Good morning. This is Pat Durkin with Prairie Tours at Fort Pier with a mid-morning commodity futures update. At the Mercantile this morning, August cattle at 230.82, down 27. October down 22 at 226.60. Diesel down a nickel at 226.17. Feb's at 226.22, down 35. August feeders up 25 at 348.07. September's at 342.97, up 42. August hogs are up 20 at 97.72. October's down 20 at 83.47. Diesel down 37 at 74.97. And Feb down 27 at 78.

0: 5. Grain marks are lower here. We got September corn at 443.5, down 5.75. These corn down 6.5 at 466. Over in the beans, August bean 11.52, down 16.75. The product, August meals, 310.30, that's down $3.10. In the wheat market, September Chicago wheat is at 637, that's down 14 cents. September Kansas City down 12 at 7.05 1/4. And September Minneapolis wheat is down 8.75 at 686. Over in the financial markets, the September bond at 109.19, that's up 16 30 seconds for the day. The dollar's a little lower. We're presently trading the dollar index at 99.77. That's down 2 points. Precious metal markets, August gold, $4,780. That's up $44.30. And December silver's up $1.72 at $59.58. Sharply lower here in the crude. We accept crude, $76.70, down $3.64. The soft market, the sugar in October's at $15.06, up a nickel. Cotton market in December is down $1.30 at $81.29, and the coffee in December is at $306.60, that's up $1.90. Our toll-free number, Fort Pierce, 1-800-658-2232. 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
7: Joining us once again is Angela Lieferman with Mid-Dakota Meat in Winter. Angela, like we always say, 365 days a year is grilling weather in South Dakota. So I'm always curious about new items. Obviously, I'm in there all the time, but for our listeners, just talk about some of the newer items you guys have in your freezers right now.
8: Well, we have one of our newer items. We have a mac and cheese brat that has been really popular. We have a smoked chorizo pork brat that is really popular. Those are kind of nice because you can just, in a hurry, warm them up. And one of the few things I can say you can microwave and just roll with it. We have a breakfast brat. It's not new, but it is good. It is got all the good things of a breakfast burrito and a brat, and it's smoked and ready to go too. You can do them without jalapenos or with jalapenos. Some new chicken grillers. We always are trying to do a few new things. One of the sides we have is a mac and cheese, a white gourmet mac and cheese that is absolutely delicious. Put them with our burnt brisket ends. Then we got our oldies. Always got our marinades on the pork chops, chicken, steaks. Just stop in.
7: Now, I do want to get the word out, too, because I did notice every time I go in there, you guys have a good amount of seafood options, too, right?
8: Oh, absolutely. Absolutely. So we have halibut, we have ahi tuna, we have some tilapia, we have walleye, lobster tails, scallops.

0: Salmon, crawfish, imitation crab meat, tiger shrimp. I'm sure I'm forgetting something, but we do have a pretty good selection that we try to keep on hand for people.
1: Now, for people having large crowds, maybe family reunions or whatever for the rest of the summer, you guys, people can also buy in bulk too, right?
0: Absolutely. We do custom orders all the time for people. Give us some time. We can cut things to how you want them. Anything, even some sides. You know, you'd be surprised what we can do. Keep us in mind, you know, and if you want anything special done or anything in big quantities or smoked, you just give us a call and we'll do the best we can for you.
1: And people at checkout should purchase some of those pretzels. Add some of those honey mustard pretzels. Those are pretty darn good, Angela.
0: They're dangerous. They're too close to me.
1: Angela, is there anything else you want to maybe mention today, or are we good today?
0: No, I think we're good. I appreciate it, and always happy to see everybody come in the door.
1: Keep up the great work, Angela. Thanks for joining us.
0: Yes, thank you.
1: That again was Angela Lieferman with Mid-Dakota Meats and Winter.
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6: 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I'm Brian Hale, an original production of Howard Hale Broadcasting, now expanded throughout North America.
7: So we're talking to Seth Buxtell, Savage, Montana?
8: Yeah.
7: I understand you do a lot of forage.
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7: Do you have any of your own ground?
8: We do not. 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I can say that small acreage we have here, we just have into grass and a little bit of a little 10-acre food plot that we plant. So it's my brother and I are in the business together. We run two complete forage crews, cover from central Montana to the east and then the western third of North Dakota.
7: I have been through that country once, over 50 years ago. Lots of water gun under the bridge. Lots of silage spoiled since then. What are mainly the crops that you... You got grass and alfalfa.
8: Basically speaking, we break our season down into thirds. So a third of it is hay crop, starting the beginning of June. Essentially the month of June, we chop alfalfa, winter triticale, or winter cereal crop. And then in July, we move into primary cereal crops, continue with winter cereal crops, trit or rye. And then hay barleys, you know, oats, peas. But then by mid-August, we do some millet around the area, millet, forage, sorghum, sedan mix. And then by mid-August, we'll start chopping dryland corn. So that's a third of our scenario is dryland corn. And then the last third of the scenario is irrigated corn, which irrigated corn will start the first week of September, and we'll chop irrigated corn essentially the month of September.
6: 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I'm Brian Hale.
4: It's time for your afternoon weather discussion, brought to you by Rosebud Concrete. Now, here's Chris Dosky.
1: And good afternoon, everyone. Let's first take a look at that north central Nebraska extended forecast for you. Cloudy skies on the overnight with temps down to about 50 on the overnight. Nice cool night tonight. Northeast winds at around 5.

0: miles an hour. Could see a little patchy smoke in the sky Wednesday. Tomorrow's high 80 degrees with some sunshine. West-southwest winds 5 to 10. Looking at tomorrow night, clear skies. Temps down to about 57. Nice again on Thursday, a little bit warmer. Thursday's high 89 and sunny. South winds 10 to 15. Clear on Thursday night, temps down to 63. Friday looking pretty darn good. Friday's high 91 and sunny. Friday night, 20% chance of showers, temps down to 61. Saturday a little bit warmer. Saturday's high 95 and sunny. Slight chance of thunder showers Saturday night, temps down to 62. Sunny on Sunday. Sunday's high at 95. There is that chance of showers and thunderstorms Sunday night, temps down to the mid-60s. Monday, a high near 90 and sunny. Chance of thunder showers Monday night. The next Tuesday, a high near 84 in north central Nebraska. We'll take a look at that south central South Dakota extended forecast right after these words.
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0: South Central South Dakota for tonight, going to be partly cloudy on the overnight, temps down in the mid-50s, northwest winds 5 to 7. Areas of smoke possible after 1 o'clock Wednesday, tomorrow's high at 79 with gradual clearing. Wednesday night, possibility of areas of smoke again. Overnight lows down low 60s on Wednesday night. Thursday, sunshine, a high of 89, south winds 15 to 17. Clear on Thursday night, temps down in the mid-60s. Friday looks pretty good. Friday's high 90 and sunny, west winds 13 to 16. Friday night, 20% chance of rain after midnight, temps down to 62. Weekend as a whole looks really good. Saturday's high 92 and sunny. Clear on Saturday night, temps down to the mid-60s. Sunday looking pretty good too. Sunday's high 93 and sunny. Chance of thunder shower Sunday night, temps down to 66. Monday's high 87 and sunny. There is a chance of showers and thunderstorms Monday night, temps down in the mid-60s. The next Tuesday, a slight chance of rain. Next Tuesday's high, 82. Taking a look at those temperatures, pretty comfortable out there. Chamberlain's at 72, Pierce at 73, 66 in Ainsworth, 68 in Valentine, Gregory's at 70 degrees, and we're also at 70 degrees here in downtown Winter. 3:21 in your Tuesday. It's time now for Harvest USA.
2: 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I'm Brian Hale. An original production of Howard Hale Broadcasting, now expanded throughout North America.
3: So we're talking to Seth Buxtell, Savage, Montana?
4: Yeah.
3: I understand you do a lot of forage.
4: Yep, we are a custom forage harvester.
3: Do you have any of your own ground?
4: We do not. We're 100% custom. That and say that small acreage we have here, we just have into grass and a little 10-acre food plot that we plant. So it's my brother and I are in the business together. We run two complete forage crews, cover from central Montana to the east and then the western third of North Dakota.
3: I have been through that country once, over 50 years ago. Lots of water gone under the bridge. Lots of silage spoiled since then. What are mainly the crops that you do? Do you got grass and alfalfa?
4: Basically speaking, we break our season down into thirds. So a third of it is hay crop, starting the beginning of June. Essentially the month of June, we chop alfalfa, winter triticale, or winter cereal crop. And then in July, we move into primary cereal crops, continue with winter cereal crops, trit or rye. And then hay barleys, you know, oats, peas. And then by mid-August, we do some millet around the area, millet, forage, sorghum sedan mix. And then by mid-August, we'll start chopping dryland corn. So that's a third of our scenario is dryland corn. And then the last third of the scenario is irrigated corn, which irrigated corn will start the first week of September. And we'll chop irrigated corn essentially the month of September.
2: 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I'm Brian Hale.
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0: And good afternoon, everyone. It is 3:23. Keep in mind that Bassett Livestock will be holding a special feeder cattle sale here tomorrow. Weigh-ups at 9 a.m. Fall calves and yearlings

0: 12 noon. Burke Livestock has their next regular cattle sale coming up here August 10th, 9:30 start time. 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The Southern Dakota Pre-Harvest 2026 Equipment Auction, that's coming up next Tuesday the 11th, 9 a.m. start time at their auction and realty facility in Worthing, South Dakota. 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The time is 3:24. We'll take a look at those closing numbers coming up next.
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0: September corn is down 7 at 442 and a quarter. December is down 7 at 465 and a half. March is down 6 and 3 quarters at 481 and a half. August soybeans down 13 and 3 quarters, 1155. September's down 15, 1158 and 3 quarters. November's down 14 and a half, 1177 and 3 quarters. September Kansas City wheat is down 10 and a quarter at 707. December's down 9 and a half at 724 and a half. March down 9 and 3 quarters at 736 and a half. For your livestock futures, August live cattle's up 85 at 231.95. October's up 117 at 227.90. December's up 105 at 227.27. August feeder cattle's up 337 at 351.20. September's up 360 at 346.15. October's up 345 at 337.15. August lean hog's up 32 at 97.85. October's up 67 at 84.35. December's up 42 at 75.77. Your 1260 Ag News for this hour has been brought to you by Mathis Farm Equipment Winter. Coming up at 3:30 in the Farm and Ranch Review, we will hear from Sid Bice. It is time now for Dakota Farm Talk.
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3: We're pretty excited. We're pretty proud. We see it as not only a win for us, but a win for, you know, all the people that support us throughout the year. We've got a really good locals establishment here, and I feel like it's probably those guys that went out and voted for us, so we really appreciate that.
2: Sponsored by the South Dakota Beef Industry Council and the South Dakota Beef Checkoff, the Beef Burger Showdown encouraged consumers to nominate their favorite beef burger, which is the Claw, for the second year running.
3: The half-pound beef burger, seasoned, and then we throw some lobster on top of that, and then it's a Asiago cheese, and then a house-made, like a garlic white wine reduction cream sauce.
2: Schwab explains Neighbors uses fresh ground beef, which is hand-patted each day. He says the Claw is a surf and turf on a bun.
3: It just makes all the difference, the fat content, the fat quality. Beef has become the perfect vessel for us to find other ways to get new flavors and tastes.
2: Beef burgers from 17 South Dakota restaurants were nominated in the showdown, including the Smash Burger, the Razzle Dazzle, and even the What the Duck Burger. But in the end, the Claw from Neighbors came out the winner. Schwab will display the 2026 trophy alongside the awards from previous years and looks forward to continued bragging rights. The Beef Burger Showdown is a checkoff promotion encouraging consumers to order beef at their favorite burger joints, cafes, and other eateries this summer. I'm Pam Geppert reporting for the South Dakota Beef Industry Council.
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0: 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The recent USDA Farm Expenditures Report shows a mixed bag for farm production costs. USDA Chief Economist Justin Benavidez says the livestock and poultry sector saw production costs rise the most.
1: It's that purchase of that intermediate animal for further growth that winds up being the biggest expense. And it did go up year over year, which makes sense when you think about the cost of buying, say, feeder cattle or maybe buying lightweight calves to put into a stocker operation. Those animals were all more valuable. And so in that factor alone, we saw an increase in the cost of livestock and poultry category.
0: Benavidez noted that corn farmers as a whole took a hit.
1: Farm production expenditures are estimated at $490 billion for 2025, which was up from the previous year by about 2%, right around 1.9% for total production expenses.
0: Which, says Benavidez, means others in the crop sector raised the average.
1: Crop farm total expenditures decreased about 6.6%. Total crop inputs, so we think about chemicals, fertilizers, and seeds, were about $70.6 billion, which generally accounts for about a third of total crop farm expenditures. And they, in some cases, were flat and in some places went up. It was a bit of a mixed bag.
0: That's Farm to Fork. I'm Darrell Anderson.
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3: 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So, Sid, going into a busy month of August, I'm sure, for you and just your entire staff, what's kept you busy here over this last month?
4: Yeah, we've been staying nice and busy, doing a lot of drinkers and getting some pasture water line put in. But, yeah, just staying nice and busy. It's been nice. I'm sure everyone's a little happy when we get some rain. So yeah, dry conditions kind of probably makes it a little easier on me, but we all like to see the rain coming.
3: So when people hear Bice Backhoe Service LLC, they think of backhoe service work. Talk about all the services that you provide to customers out there across the area.
4: So we do a little bit of everything. We do water, we trench in water lines, we put in all sorts of cattle drinkers, and then we also do all your sewer service stuff. So if you need service line or septic tank and drain field, we can pretty much do it all.
3: How much time are you spending on farms and ranches out there? You mentioned cattle drinkers out there.
4: Like I said, most of my clientele are farmer rancher. I do get some stuff in town, but you know, a lot of my stuff are pasture water line and cattle drinkers, yard hydrants, kind of stuff like that.
3: If people want a quota, will you give people a free quota out there? Talk about estimates and all that.
4: Yep, they can just give me a call, and I can give them a quote and a free quote at that, and we can kind of go from there.
3: What's a good phone number to get a hold of you, Sid?
4: 605-208-6946.
3: Hey, Sid, thanks for joining us, bud. Hope you guys have a great month of August here, okay?
4: All right, thank you.
3: You betcha. That, again, was Sid Bice of Bice Backhoe Service, LLC of Gregory.
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5: 842-3333. It's time for My Dad, Trent Luce, and today's
6: Luce Dad. Well, you got to be careful when you're on Highway 2 through the scenic Nebraska sandhills because you might run into an old friend, Wes Jameson. Did you get lost?
7: Usually. But what's nice about here is there's nothing except Trent Luce and his lovely wife. And so
6: there's a lot in the sandhills, but fortunately we got to see you.
7: Yes, it was wonderful. We had some good food and broken bow grew, but you know, the neat thing was we got to share some dead animals together.
6: Yeah, we did. Do you know anything about eating dead animals?
7: A lot. We are carnitarians.
6: You wrote a book about a lot of this stuff and taught a lot of classes, and you tell me you've been retired for 5 years. How did that happen?
7: I just got tired of it. You know, there comes a point where you realize you're the guy yelling, get off my lawn, and the kids are really young and you're not. And I told my boss, I'm a dinosaur. I don't want to change. I'm happy to kind of fade into extinction, kind of fade into obscurity, except on some consulting stuff. And it's been wonderful. But I did write a book, Trent.
6: Tell us about the book. How's it doing?
7: Well, it sold a lot of copies, but it's kind of, you know how they go. You probably written a book, but it starts real fast and it kind of bleeds off. But

0: The neat thing is the topic's still hot. It was title of the book was What Would Jesus Really Eat? There's a lot of people out there trying to convince us that it's wrong to eat animals. And at least from a Christian perspective, it's not only okay, it's the right thing to do for a variety of reasons. And even in churches that you would think they would know better, people get really offended at that, that you can eat an animal and rejoice in doing it.
1: Kind of recoined this, the cathedral of creation.
0: Yes.
1: And, you know, we've urbanized so many parts of the United States and the world, but I'm going to speak to the United States. But those animals were part of his creation to serve a purpose while alive and then in death to improve human lives and continue the cycle of life. That's what creation is all about.
0: Something has to die for us to live. We have to kill something. And as you know from your background, when you reap a field, use a combine, it's carnage. You're killing all kinds of animals and insects. And so the Lord makes it very, very clear that it's kind of a way to remember the sacrifice of Christ, that something has to die for us to live. And so, at least in our household, when we were bringing the kids up, we didn't euphemize it. We'd tell them, what are we having for dinner? We're having a dead cow. And aren't we grateful that we're giving this cow to eat? The other thing we forgot in an urban society, animals take things we can't eat and drink and convert it to things we can. And that, I don't care whether they're chickens pecking or cow ruminant animals. That's a wonderful thing. And it's really good stewardship to use those animals to take creation and convert it into edible products.
1: Well, you're about to love the next day, which is no surprise for you, because Highway 2 and the sand hills of Nebraska is the last new frontier for the ruminant industry.
0: Oh, this is just such pretty country out here. There's a reason Charles Kowalt said it was one of the prettiest places he's ever driven. It's just gorgeous out here. But the problem is you don't want people to discover it, because then it loses everything that brought you here.
1: Yeah. Never mind. Disregard everything we've just said. Wes Jameson, what a pleasure. Thanks for giving me a call. Great to see you.
0: Trent, other than the gray hair, you haven't changed a bit.
1: I don't have any hair. Loose tails. Be gentle. Stay firm.
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1: This is the SDSU Extension Radio Network. I'm Pam Geppert. Drought continues to expand and intensify across South Dakota. State Extension climatologist Laura Edwards reports precipitation in July was quite variable.
2: As a result, on the drought monitor last week, all categories from D0, abnormally dry, all the way through the D3, extreme drought, have all increased. And probably the biggest jump was in the actual drought areas, so moderate drought or worse, increased about 22 percentage points across the state last week.

0: In the last days of July, summer thunderstorms did bring relief to some areas, but actually led to flooding in others.
1: On Thursday of last week, we had some heavy rains from 2 to 7 inches in the northeastern corner, really wetter east of Aberdeen to the Minnesota border.
0: Looking ahead, Edwards sees a nice cool down in the works today and tomorrow. A short-lived cold front could bring some chances for rain, primarily in south-central and southeastern counties. Temperatures will rebound back above normal for the weekend, with Rapid City and western locales even soaring to 100 degrees.
1: So the heat's not totally done with us yet, and I know there's been impacts on cattle and livestock in combination with the higher humidity that we've seen, especially in the eastern side of South Dakota.
0: On the western front, wildfire concerns remain high. For more climate details, including precipitation totals, visit extension.sdstate.edu and click on the Mesonet link at the bottom of the homepage.
2: It's been a red hot summer at the district in Sioux Falls, and it continues Thursday, September 3rd. Jacob Dylan and the Wallflowers. Flowers, Thursday, September 3rd at the District in Sioux Falls. Go to the DistrictSF.

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1: Be careful out there.
0: It was good advice. After all, the road to life gets a little bumpy. But no matter how careful you are, sometimes things happen.
1: What did I tell you? Be careful.
0: Fortunately, your local Fidelity agency right down the road with 11 locations throughout South Central South Dakota, and their agents aren't tied to just one company. 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

Diamond Rio, it's one more day, Country 1260. We say happy birthday to Stacy Raymond of Gregory. So we were talking about this, and we'll talk further about it on sports next hour. South Dakota State Junior Legion Baseball Tournament gets underway Friday in Redfield. Winter Cologne will be the first game out of the gate against Volga at 10 a.m. We'll have updates every half inning on 1260. Remember, that's a bracketed tournament. There will not be a game for seventh place. Consolation Championship game Sundays at 12:30. The first of three games coming up on Sunday in Redfield. So we'll be joined by the manager for the Redfield Junior Legion baseball team, Bennett Osborne, for a further breakdown in sports at 4:20. Also, the Burke Area Farmers Market. We'll talk about this in the news next hour. Burke Farmers Market going to recognize National Farmers Market Week. Their next market is Thursday, 5:30 to 7 at the Burke City Park. Burke Golf Course. Burke's just keeping busy. Burke Golf Course has a 289-hole scramble fun night tomorrow. $50 entry fee comes with a meal. Shotgun start at 6 p.m. in Burke for tomorrow. 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

0: Hit them up at 842-1510. Central South Dakota going to be partly cloudy on the overnight. Temps down to about the mid-50s. Northwest winds 5 to 7. Wednesday could see some areas of smoke. Gradual clearing with a high of 79. And then Wednesday night, clear skies. Temps down to 60. Chamberlain's at 71. Pierce at 74. 67 in Ainsworth. Valentine's at 69. 70 degrees in Gregory. 72 here in downtown Winter at 354.
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2: From ABC News, I'm Chuck Sievertson. The House Ethics Committee today formally announced an investigation into Congressman Max Miller for alleged domestic violence and abuse or illegal drug use. Miller has denied allegations. Sources tell ABC News that President Trump called Miller, telling him his re-election campaign's in jeopardy. ABC's Peter Harlambous.
3: Miller has faced accusations of abuse by at least two different women, former White House Press Secretary Stephanie Grisham and Emily Moreno, the daughter of Senator Bernie Moreno of Ohio. He told reporters today that he believes Miller's unfit for office.
4: My daughter lives in constant fear of this man.
3: Responding to Emily Moreno's accusations, including that he threw her against a wall and held a gun to her head, Miller tried to discredit his ex-wife.
5: If I had assaulted her, would she have offered to cook me dinner 6 days later?
3: Miller's running for re-election, and he's denied the allegations, sued both women for defamation, and called for a House ethics investigation into his own conduct. Peter Harlambous, ABC News.
2: Bails $1 million for a man arrested for allegedly starting the largest of the three wildfires in Spokane, Washington, that destroyed hundreds of buildings and forced tens of thousands of people from their homes. He went to prison for manslaughter in his father's 2010 killing in Arizona. ABC's Alex Stone in Spokane.
6: Today, some of the evacuation orders are being lifted, and or they are being at least lessened where people can start coming back. A lot of the evacuees are now able to come in and start seeing what remains.
2: Acting Attorney General and AG nominee Todd Blanche has been confirmed by the Senate Judiciary Committee. He can only afford to lose two Republican votes in the full Senate vote ahead. On Wall Street, the Dow and S&P 500 closed at new records as stocks rallied on hopes of an Iran deal, lower oil prices, and strong corporate earnings. Oil continued to drop, U.S. and Brent crude finishing $75 and $79 a barrel. You're listening to ABC News.
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2: More on money. SpaceX, which reports its first earnings as a publicly traded company today, closed at $125 a share, up about 9%. The national average U.S. price for a gallon of regular grade gasoline as of less than an hour ago was $4.07, up 34 cents from last month. That's 91 cents higher than last year. There was no big winner in last night's $753 million Powerball drawing. Tomorrow night's big prize up to now $786 million. Suspicion or downright opposition to AI data centers appears to cut across party lines. ABC's Jim Ryan says Democrat-dominated New York was the first to impose a moratorium on the facilities.
11: Now deep red Texas has done the same. Governor Greg Abbott, once an ardent supporter of data centers, has shut the door on new ones until the state can audit their potential impact on public water and power supplies. More than 330 data centers are up and running in Texas, with another 250 on the drawing board.
2: Nate Rouette and his brother, fishing on a Massachusetts beach, got the surprise of their lives, reeling in a 5-foot tiger shark.
12: I saw those horizontal lines, indicating that it was a tiger shark, which was super cool. Immediately I started yelling at my brother. I was like, it's a tiger shark. And he was in disbelief.
2: So I had to say the tropical species showing up farther north because of warmer ocean waters. Chuck Sievertson, ABC News.
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8: 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I understand you guys do a lot of different odd jobs. What can you tell us about your business, man?
9: Yeah, so I am starting this business because I haven't heard of anyone doing handyman stuff around this area, so figured take on the small jobs that bigger professionals don't have the time or want to do them because they're too cheap to get out and do. So I've been doing some minor projects here and there.
8: So are we talking things around the house, whether it's like TVs, drywall? 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
9: Yeah, I hung a ceiling fan. I can mount TVs. I hung shelves for a customer, clean gutters, kind of basic home maintenance stuff. Got some drywall jobs coming up and little jobs here and there.
8: Now, how far are you willing to travel out there? People here, you're based out of Gregory, but you're willing to travel to Winter. How far are you willing to drive out there?
9: So I have a 45-mile radius, roughly, that I'm not charging mileage for, so that would cover Winter, Platte, Bone Steel, and anything over, I'd start charging mileage, but South Central community around here.
8: What's a good phone number if people want to get a hold of you, bud?
9: 605-840-4443.
8: How excited are you and the family? I'm sure you guys are really excited about this new chapter in your life here.
9: Yeah, it's super exciting. And I kind of got the idea a few weeks ago and just kind of took off with it and been getting phone calls left and right. So it's exciting.
8: Hey, we wish you guys nothing but the best. Thanks for joining us here today, man.
9: Thank you. Have a good one.
8: That again was Cameron Biggins with us with Biggins Property Services out of Gregory.
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1: And good afternoon, everyone. It is 4:10 and time now for the news being brought to you this hour by Becky Potsipa, State Farm Insurance Agent in Winter and Gregory. I'm Chris Dasky. The Winter School District will hold middle school orientation on Thursday, August 13th, starting at 5:30 p.m. Middle school orientation will happen first before high school orientation starts at 6:30 in the Winter Armory. Winter Middle School Principal Brett Gardner tells us more.
2: Yeah, so just the students and their parents and guardians come to the Armory around 5:30, preferably before that, and we just give a little speech. We go over the handbook and kind of highlight what's going to happen during the year. But then the main part is after I'm done talking, we introduce our staff, and then we go over to their respective buildings. 7th and 8th graders will be in the basement of the middle school, high school, and 6th graders will be in the admin building. And you just kind of walk through your schedule. You pretend like I'm going to first period, second period, all the way through the day. You introduce yourself to the teachers, and then you try out your lockers and say hi to your friends. It's just kind of a great way to kick off the school year and get excited about the upcoming dates on August 20th, the first day. So really looking forward to seeing the students and having them in our hallways again.
1: That again was Winter Middle School Principal Brett Gardner. A Redfield, South Dakota man died Wednesday in a single vehicle crash versus train crash near Redfield. Names of those involved had not been released pending notification to family members. Preliminary crash information indicates a BNSF train was traveling southbound on the train tracks. At the same time, the driver of a 2013 Jeep Wrangler Unlimited was traveling westbound on 174th Street. The Jeep struck the train as it entered the intersection. The driver sustained fatal injuries, and the investigation is ongoing. The Burke Area Farmers Market will return to the Burke City Park this Thursday from 5:30 to 7. Kelsey Sutton says they've had some great crowds the last couple of weeks.
3: Well, the last 2 weeks, there's been a lot of rain, so we're happy to contribute to getting rain in the area. And last week after the rain, the weather was beautiful, and all kinds of customers came down and hung out with us at the market. So this week, we're excited again. It's National Farmers Market Week. It's a time every year where across the country, farmers markets sort of celebrate together and apart and think about the ways that farmers markets are kind of ancient and modern, and they're beautiful ways to connect over food and land and community. And we really love this market because we do a ton of door prizes. And so if you come down and you check in at the one-stop payment table, you can register for a door prize and you have a pretty good chance of winning something awesome from one of our vendors. You can usually get some body care, some lotion, some chapstick. You could get a craft, a toy, a blanket, or you can get produce. You know, the produce is really coming on now. Now you're going to start seeing a lot more tomatoes. Ray's back with his garlic. We're going to have that abundant produce time. And we have a lot of great bakers this year. You couldn't come and not find something great to take home.
1: That again was Kelsey Sutton with the Burke Area Farmers Market. This is your Country 1260 News. News time is 4:13.
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5: Once again, come out and help celebrate Frontier Motors as they're our sponsor for this Summer Nights event. Hard to believe it's the tail end of the summer, but we have a really fun event planned, so I hope everybody comes down and enjoys. We have Uncle Roy and the boys, but we have about three really fun featured events to come down to. We have the fire department will be hosting fire truck rides. We have another new event, kids that come down, is called Bicycle Spin Art, where they'll make art, they'll get on a bike and they will turn a drum and create a painting from spinning that, which Dan Patmore from Winter True Value has created, and that should be a really lot of fun. But really the one I'm looking forward to is Human Foosball. We have an inflatable, it's 25 foot by 45 foot. And we have 5 people on a team. And I know our chamber board is taking on an all-star team.

0: team, on the opposing team. There are five people on a team. But what we're doing, we're asking if any organizations or businesses would like to participate, to contact the chamber, get five people. And if you got a team to play, or we'll get somebody for you to play. It's a lot of fun. We did it a few years ago in Clome, and it was really a fun event. So go ahead, and if you have questions on that, just call the chamber, and we'd like to get you involved. But it should be a really fun night, so I hope everybody's able to make it on the 6th.
1: That was the executive director for the Winter Area Chamber of Commerce, Mike Scott. Prairie View Gospel Barn and Gregory will hold their 50th concert on Sunday, August 16th. Jeff Smith tells us more.
2: Well, we're excited. It's a traditional quartet. They have all the main parts, and they just do a phenomenal job. We've been following them for years. Actually, you know, for us to have 50 concerts, I don't think when we started we'd ever think we'd get to there, and here we are already. Started in 2019, and here in 26, we're doing our 50th concert on August 16th. So we want everybody to know this is an exciting group. They have all kinds of number one songs. They've got 60 Singing News Fan Awards. They've got some Dove Awards. They've been around for almost 5 decades, the group total, and so we're excited. Of course, it's all a younger group of guys right now that are coming on the scene, and they're doing a wonderful job. Doors are going to open at 5, and there's going to be a meal available at the concession stand that night. We hope people come and take part of that, and of course, the concert actually starts at 6:30. Best way to get tickets is still just to call or to text me at 605-830-1545. Or you can stop by Bank West in Gregory. They'll have tickets available there, too.
1: That was Jeff Smith with the Prairie View Gospel Barn in Gregory. ESA Beta Alpha of Winter has a couple of fundraisers going on. They're selling Stensland Family Farms ice cream through August 10th. Sandy Hausman talks about their involvement with Winter Summer Nights for August 6th.
3: We are going to have two events going on that night. Our first Stensland ice cream fundraiser back in April was such a huge success that we're bringing it back, and hopefully we can get the word out so people can try this delicious ice cream. What we'll have available that night is we will have 5 different flavors of ice cream cups for you to be able to purchase, so that you can sample a wide variety of flavors. They will be $4 a cup, and the flavors we'll have are vanilla, chocolate, strawberry, cookies and cream, and cotton candy. And going from there, we'll also be in the midst of our next ice cream fundraiser with them, where you can go online and order your ice cream in lots of different varieties of flavors, and you have all the way until August 10th to order. We will also be set up that night with some devices that you can, and hotspots that you can order right there if you would like. It's a super easy ordering. You place your order, you put it on your credit card, and it'll be delivered to the Winter Area on August 12th, and we'll be at Runnings from 5 to 6 p.m.
1: Sandy talks about their gun raffle fundraiser.
3: We have been working with Jeff's Gun Vault, and Jeff has let us be the recipients of 2 very special guns that were made especially for the America's 250th anniversary. The first gun is a Henry 30x30 America's 250th limited edition, and the gun is number 326 out of 2,026 that were made. Looks like a great gun. And the second one is a handgun. It is a Browning Black Label Model 1911 380 caliber handgun. So we are raffling off 2 guns. The tickets are, you can buy a ticket, 1 for $20, 3 for $50, or 7 for $100. The drawing is going to be held in conjunction with Ladies Night on Wednesday, December 9th at 6:30, and we'll draw right at Jeff's Gun Vault. So you can purchase tickets at Jeff's Gun Vault, or you can contact Rhonda Osberger at 605-840-1315 to buy your tickets. The first winner will have the choice of which gun they would like, and the second gun will go to the second winner.
1: Sandy tells us how you can show your support for the Splash Pad.
3: We do have an account set up at First Fidelity Bank, ESA Splash Pad Fund, and you can stop in there and make your donations at any time. 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It's kind of a long process. And then the other thing is we're still working with the city for the exact location of where the splash pad will be located at.
1: That was Sandy.

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2: Good afternoon, sports fans. In the South Dakota State B Legion Baseball Tournament, Madison today, Madison won the state championship. They held off Dakota Valley by a final score of 2-1. The South Dakota State Junior Legion Baseball Tournament gets underway this Friday in Redfield. Winter Cologne will take on Volga at 10 a.m. Updates will be every half inning on 1260. It'll be a bracketed tournament, and there will not be a game for seventh place. The Consolation Championship Sunday will be at 1230, followed by the third place game 30 minutes after game one. Then you have the championship game 30 minutes after the third place game coming up on Sunday afternoon. Redfield coach Bennett Osborne talks about hosting a state tournament, and he also talks about the format.
5: It really hasn't been too bad. You know, people are used to it here. We're a ball community. Had a few tournaments here already this summer, and yeah, we're really excited about it. It's obviously a big deal getting to host a tournament, and we had a senior Legion one not too long ago, and yeah, we're excited to have the Legion tournament back. There's eight teams. You can only win the championship by going undefeated, winning three games in a row. Basically play it out like a state tournament that would be like a high school one, except there's no seventh and eighth place game. So you'll play out the fifth place, you'll play out third place.
2: That again was Bennett Osborne, Redfield Junior Legion baseball coach. State amateur baseball gets underway tomorrow at Cadwell Park in Mitchell. Locally at around 8:15 tomorrow night, Kimball White Lake will take on Valley Springs. Thursday at 11 a.m., we'll have updates on 1260 for Cologne taking on Del Rapids PBR. Updates will be every half inning. Saturday at 1:30, we'll have updates on 1260 for Winter Cologne taking on the Del Rapids Mudcats. And on 8:15 Saturday on 93.7 FM, we'll have every half inning updates for Burke taking on Redfield Dairy Queen. Well, we got the annual Loopy Open Golf Tournament coming up August 29th at the Burke Golf Course. Chris Mickelson tells us all about it.
6: Yeah, this is the fourth annual Loopy Open, a tournament that the DeWolfs and myself put together. And just to commemorate, you know, Randy DeWolf, whose nickname was Loopy, he loved the golf course, loved golf. And so we just decided to get together once a year and just to think about him and have some fun on the golf course. Format is a two-person scramble. It'll be 18 holes, two-person scramble. You know, all the money that's taken in

0: as the entropy is paid out in 12 equal places. So we really encourage everybody in all types and skill levels of golfers to come in and golf. And then if anybody ties for any place at all, first place, second place, or third place in any flight, we do a little shootout, which is kind of fun for people to watch.
1: That again was Chris Mickelson. Now don't forget the Burt Golf Course tomorrow. 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The Bassett and Ainsworth Golf Courses are teaming up this weekend. They're going to be doing a two-person, two-day tournament. Play will happen on Saturday at the Bassett Country Club starting at noon. Then on Sunday, play will happen at the Ainsworth Golf Course starting at 9:30. 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The Medicine Creek Golf Course in Presho has a few tournaments coming up here soon. Chris Long says it's a great time to stop on by and do some golfing.
2: Kind of wind down a little bit. We get into the fall and then it ramps back up again. We have ones that are late September and early October just to kind of, you know, clean the coolers out and get everything put away for the winter. But we do have an adult junior that comes up here. I think we're having that the Sunday of Labor Day weekend. We do have the big Donovan tournament that we have every year, and that's a staple of our course. That's on September 12th. So we do have a few tournaments coming up yet, but we have a little lull here the next few weeks from the tournament schedule. So should be plenty of opportunities for people to get on the course. We hope the word gets out and people buzz up and check the course out.
1: That again was Chris Long at the Medicine Creek Golf Course in Presho. 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
1: 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Don't forget you can have some breakfast for dinner time tonight. Burt Community Club doing a pancake feed. 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Car show goes from 5 to 7 as well, happening at the Burt Civic Center. Also, if you want to see that movie, Supergirl, looks really good. Good action movie. One more chance to check it out tonight. Supergirl showing at the State Theater in Chamberlain starting at 7. It's 4:30. 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
2: Well, I'd like to say we're off to the races, but not really. We're just going to share some good stuff.
3: Yeah, that's what we're here for, is to brighten everybody's day just a little bit.
2: Hopefully. That's what we go for anyway. Hi, everyone. It's Mike and Kim, and we're delighted to be with you. I have something about conversing with negative people. I thought this would be good.
3: I have nothing. So.
2: Well, you go work on that, and I'll share this. A woman was at her hairdresser's getting her hair styled for a trip to Rome with her husband. She mentioned the trip to the hairdresser, who responded, "Rome? Why would anyone want to go there? It's crowded and dirty. You're crazy to go to Rome. So how are you getting there?" "We're taking Continental," was the reply. "We got a great rate." "Continental," exclaimed the hairdresser. "That's a terrible airline. Their planes are old, their flight attendants are ugly, and they're always late." "Well, where are you staying in Rome?" "We'll be at this exclusive little place over on Rome's Tiber River called Teste." "Don't go any further. I know that place. Everybody thinks it's going to be something special and exclusive, but it's really a dump. We're going to go to see the Vatican and maybe get to see the Pope." "That's rich," she says. "You and a million other people trying to see him. He'll look the size of an ant. Boy, good luck on this lousy trip of yours. You're going to need it." A month later, the woman again came in for a hairdo. The hairdresser asked her about her trip to Rome. "It was wonderful," explained the woman. "Not only were we on time in one of Continental's brand new planes, but it was overbooked, and they bumped us up to first class. The food and wine were wonderful, and I had a handsome 28-year-old steward who waited on me hand and foot. And the hotel was great. They just finished a $5 million remodeling job, and now it's a jewel, the finest hotel in the city. They, too, were overbooked, so they apologized and gave us their owner's suite at no extra charge." "Well, that's all well and good, but I know you didn't get to see the Pope." "Actually, we were quite lucky because we toured the Vatican. A Swiss guard tapped me on the shoulder and explained that the Pope likes to meet some of the visitors. And if I'd be so kind as to step into his private room and wait, the Pope would personally greet me." Sure enough, 5 minutes later, the Pope walked through the door and shook my hand. I knelt down and he spoke a few words just to me. "Oh, really? What did he say?" "He said, 'Who messed up your hair?'"
3: Oh, no.
2: A little playful action in there, I think.
3: The Cherry County Visitors Promotion Board invites you to visit Valentine and Cherry County and discover the hidden gems of the Sandhills. 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Maybe the weather's just a little bit cooler for you. 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
3: Our Lady of Martyrs Catholic Church had on their sign one morning, "All dogs go to heaven." The Beulah Cumberland Presbyterian across the street then put up the following day, "Only humans go to heaven. Read your Bible." The Catholics followed with, "God loves all of his creatures, dogs included." The Presbyterians countered with, "Dogs don't have souls. This is not open for debate." The Catholics couldn't resist following with, "Catholic dogs go to heaven. Presbyterian dogs should talk to their pastor." The Presbyterian couldn't wait to put up this sign, "Converting to Catholicism does not magically grant your dog a soul." Then the Catholics added, "Free dog souls with conversion." The Presbyterians were beside themselves and wrote, dogs are animals. There aren't any rocks in heaven.

0: either, to which the Catholics got the last word in the sign war with "All rocks go to heaven." The battle goes on in there.
1: No kidding. You know, positive attitude may not solve all of your problems, but it will annoy enough people to make it worth the effort.
0: There you go. And you heard it today on The Good Stuff.
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0: Belt 60. Don't forget, we got a big Great Plains Senior two-man golf scramble this Thursday at the Chamberlain Country Club. 10 a.m. shotgun start. Should be some great weather for that Thursday in Chamberlain. Here's Rascal Flatts and Take Me There.
1: There's a place in your heart.

0: Take Me There. Would you? It's Rascal Flatts, Country 1260, saying a happy birthday to Jennifer Reimer in the River City of Chamberlain. This is really cool what they're doing down in North Central Nebraska this weekend. The Bassett and Ainsworth Golf Courses are teaming up for a two-person, two-day tournament. So here's how it's going to work. Plays at the Bassett Country Club Saturday starting at noon, and then the next day they'll be at the Ainsworth Golf Course starting at 9:30. $200 cost to play in that. If you want to get signed up, call 402-684-3449. Also, we encourage you folks, it's going to be some great weather for this too. Winter Chamber's got Summer Nights of Frontier Motors of Winter, celebrating 60 years of Frontier Motors, 6 to 9 on Winter's Main Street on Thursday. They're going to have some really cool games, some artwork going on. Uncle Roy and the boys will be playing Thursday, 6 to 9 on Winter's Main Street. Also, we're starting to wind things down at our area pools. Presho City Pool, their final day is coming up this Saturday. They've had a great summer, by the way, at the Presho City Pool. 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They have locations in Mission. They're in White River, Wagner, Lake Andes, Wombly, Winter, Gregory, and Lower Brule. 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RF's real food, real fast, and also really convenient 24-hour fuel at the Gustav's. North Central Nebraska looking at gradual clearing on the overnight tonight. Temps down to low 50s. Wednesday, sunshine for the most part, a high near 80. And then Thursday, warmer. Thursday's high, 89. South Central South Dakota tonight, going to be partly cloudy, looks like, on the overnight. Temps down to the mid-50s. Could see a little bit of areas of smoke tomorrow afternoon. Wednesday, gradual clearing with a high of 79. Even better on Thursday. Thursday's high, 89 and sunny. Pretty comfortable outside. Chamberlain's at 72. Piers at 74. 67 in Ainsworth. Up to 70 now in Valentine. Gregory's at 72. And we're currently at 73 degrees here in downtown Winter. Folks, we encourage you to check out the Burke Farmers Market on Thursday from 5:30 to 7 because they're going to recognize National Farmers Market Week. And Kelsey Sutton was talking about this in the news. A lot of door prizes you can sign up for. Some really cool prizes to get signed up for Thursday going on at the Burke City Park. Eli Young Band's coming up next.
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0: it in and try to rebuild the power line. So they're actively doing that right now.
1: The man arrested went to prison for manslaughter in his father's 2010 killing in Arizona. The House Ethics Committee is doing what Ohio Republican Congressman Max Miller publicly urged them to: begin an investigation into him for alleged domestic violence and abuse or illegal drug use. Miller has denied allegations that he abused his now ex-wife and daughter, saying Miller is unfit to remain in Congress. His ex-father-in-law, Ohio Senator Bernie Moreno, saying of his granddaughter,
2: she's going to have high-definition videos, she's going to have news stories, she's going to have everything out there. She's going to read that as an adult going, what the heck happened?
1: Sources tell ABC News President Trump called Miller about his reelection campaign. ABC News Washington managing editor Catherine Falders.
3: Trump expressed concerns over his candidacy and said it was in jeopardy. Now, according to sources, Miller did tell Trump that he was going to stay in the race.
1: Acting Attorney General and AG nominee Todd Blanche has been confirmed by the Senate Judiciary Committee. A full Senate vote is ahead. Blanche can only afford to lose two Republican votes. If he makes it, says ABC News legal contributor James Sample.
4: Technically speaking, what changes is the title. Practically speaking, what changes is very little.
1: Republican Senator Susan Collins of Maine says she'll vote no on Blanche's nomination. In a statement, Collins says, while I believe Mr. Blanche is a capable lawyer, the Department of Justice has become increasingly political. The mayor says Ukraine's capital, Kyiv, is under a ballistic missile attack. 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
1: A second death in less than 8 months at a New Jersey immigrant detention center in Newark. Federal officials say it was a medical emergency. Edwin Lopez Cornejo's family claims negligence. ABC's Armando Garcia.
10: These private prison organizations, especially when it comes to immigration detention, have been able to operate really under the radar. It's really hard to get to the bottom of what's actually happening there. Regular people can't just go in and, you know, speak with their loved ones often.
1: ICE says official cause of death is pending. More on the two deaths in Michigan from the parasitic stomach bug from ABC's Lionel Moise.
11: Officials say both had significant underlying health conditions that may have been worsened by cyclosporiasis and dehydration. Nationwide, more than 18,000 people have gotten sick in 45 states. The FDA has linked the outbreak in Michigan and 8 other states to iceberg lettuce sourced by Taylor Farms in central Mexico and served at some Taco Bell restaurants.
1: 3 possible cases of rabbit fever reported in Suffolk County, Long Island. Bites from infected ticks can spread the disease. ABC News medical contributor Dr. Darian Sutton.
12: Important to understand here, we typically in the United States see around 200 or so of these cases a year, so this is not abnormal. But what is abnormal is the rise in the number of tick bites. The CDC data shows that this year alone, the number of tick bites is the highest it's been since 2017.
1: There are flu-like symptoms. Chuck Sievertson, ABC News.
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0: 75,000 pounds. Ballard Gudgell with 169, 75, 10 and a quarter. And Mark Miles, 320 at 10.51 cut. Lex Palmer, one load at 900. Heifer consignments, Powderhorn with 140, had a guaranteed open, pregged open, 7-8 weights. Lochterman Shoe Bar, 47, had a pregged open. St. Heath with 23, had a pregged open. Colburn with 100, head of 600-pound steers. 2200 Thursday, Valentine Livestock, 12 noon, along with the ice cream and brownie social.
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2: 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And that's

0: Jason Aldean rolling his big green tractor through your Real Country Tuesday. My name is Al Farb. Hey, thank you so much for having us on and making us a part of your day while we sit around and play all of your favorite Real Country songs right here in one place right now. David Frizzell, and I'm going to hire a wino to decorate our home on Real Country.
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She said, just bring those Friday paychecks and I'll cash them all right here. 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

0: Thomas Red, after all the bars are closed on your Real Country Tuesday. My name is Al Farble. Make sure you drink your orange juice. Your brain will thank you. The latest research shows that adults with a higher vitamin C intake are more likely to have stronger brain network connections and healthier brain structure as well. More of your favorite Real Country songs are coming up right around the corner for you from Billy Currington, Good Directions, Confederate Railroad, Jesus and Mama, and more on the way made possible by Progressive Insurance, with insurance for motorcycles, boats, and RVs. 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

0: The Possum George Jones and the Grand Tour on your Real Country Tuesday. My name is Al Farbel. 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
10: 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Clear on the overnight in north central Nebraska with temps down to 51. East-northeast winds are just 5 miles an hour. Could see a little more patchy smoke on Wednesday. Otherwise, sunny with a high of 79. Southwest winds 5 to 10. Clear on Wednesday night, temps down to 56. South winds 10 to 15. And a little bit warmer on Thursday. Sunny with a high of 89 expected. Partly cloudy on the overnight in south central South Dakota with temps down to about 53. South winds at around 6 miles an hour. Gradual clearing for Wednesday, sunny with a high near 80 expected, south winds 6 to 11. Clear on Wednesday night, temps down to 60 degrees, south winds 11 to 16. Looking ahead to a warmer day on Thursday, sunny in central South Dakota on Thursday with a high of 89, south winds 14 to 16, gusting as high as 25 on Thursday afternoon.

0: One of my favorites from Clint Black, Put Yourself in My Shoes on Real Country. 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
2: From ABC News, I'm Wayne Cabot. Todd Blanche's nomination to be Attorney General just got tougher. Susan Collins saying she can't vote for him. The Maine Republican saying he's eroding the independence of the Justice Department, giving the president, his sons, and the Trump business immunity from IRS audits. Her no vote means that Blanche can afford to lose only one other Republican and be confirmed. The Justice Department has put poll monitors in four cities in Michigan for the primaries today. ABC Washington Bureau Chief Rick Klein.
3: The Department of Justice says this is kind of pro forma. This is something they do in every election, and that's true to an extent. It's the question is what this Department of Justice hopes to do with that information. Are they gathering it for prosecutorial purposes?

0: Congressman Max Miller saying tonight he will not exit his re-election campaign as he denies domestic abuse allegations, which the House Ethics Committee is now investigating. Breaking from L.A., an armed suspect arrested at the Trump National Golf Course while taking pictures. An arson suspect is in custody for one of the Spokane fires. Paul Child is the one who turned him in.
1: Saw where the smoke was at, and I said, that OSOB started a fire because it was in the exact same spot that he was standing.
0: More than two-thirds of the West is now in drought. Reports tonight of a large sustained missile attack now underway in Kyiv. A Ukraine drone attack has killed seven Russians on a crowded beach. Ukraine claims that that attack was not deliberate, that it was an accident. You're listening to ABC News.
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8: For half a century, its commercials filled the late-night airwaves until 2016, when ITT closed its 130 campuses, leaving students like Robert Hall wondering,
9: how do we get the money that we put into the program?
8: A decade later, he might finally have an answer. A federal appeals court has ordered the U.S. Department of Education to forgive the loans of 170,000 students of more than 150 for-profit schools accused of misleading the public about their graduates' job prospects. Jim Ryan, ABC News.
0: In Flint, finally.
10: Officials in Flint, Michigan have announced that they have completed the inspection of more than 31,000 residential and commercial service lines, and that for the first time since the water crisis was discovered in 2014, no active lead lines remain connected in the city's water supply.
0: ABC's Sherry Preston. Los Angeles fire officials say the deadly 2025 Eaton fire was caused by Southern California Edison equipment. 19 people were killed in that fire, the company saying it is reviewing the report. Water levels along Europe's Danube River have dropped so low, thanks to drought, that dozens of World War II German battleships are starting to appear. The ships in the middle of the river separating Serbia from Romania belonged to Nazi Germany's Black Sea Fleet that were deliberately sunk as they retreated from the Soviets. I'm Wayne Cabot, ABC News.
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14: 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We are Country 1260.

Randy Travis and those three wooden crosses on your Real Country Tuesday. My name is Al Farb. Thank you so much for having us on and making us a part of your day while we sit around and play all of your favorite Real Country songs right here in one place. Right now, Mark Wills and Jacob's Ladder on Real Country.

0: Luke Combs, Sleepless in a Hotel Room on your Real Country Tuesday. My name is Al Farr with more of your favorites on the way. Coming up from Patti Loveless, Blame It on Your Heart. Merle Haggard, I Think I'll Just Stay Here and Drink. And more on the way. 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

0: You're out doing what I'm here doing without. It's Gene Watson on your Real Country Tuesday. My name is Al Farwell. Tuesday is often the day when new music, books, and movies are released in the United States. 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
5: 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Clear on the overnight in north central Nebraska with temps down to 51. East-northeast winds are just 5 miles an hour. Could see a little more patchy smoke on Wednesday. Otherwise, sunny with a high of 79. Southwest winds 5 to 10. Clear on Wednesday night, temps down to 56. South winds 10 to 15. And a little bit warmer on Thursday. Sunny with a high of 89 expected. Partly cloudy on the overnight in south central South Dakota with temps down to about 53. South winds at around 6 miles an hour. Gradual clearing for Wednesday, sunny with a high near 80 expected, south winds 6 to 11. Clear on Wednesday night, temps down to 60 degrees, south winds 11 to 16. Looking ahead to a warmer day on Thursday, sunny in central South Dakota on Thursday with a high of 89, south winds 14 to 16, gusting as high as 25 on Thursday afternoon.
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6: 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That's a guarantee. He's been there, done that. 605-360-7980 or 605-940-1252.

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2: From ABC News, I'm Wayne Cabot. The first polls are closing now in Michigan, with races Washington's watching to see where voters' moods are heading into the midterms. Will voters go with the establishment Democrat for Senate or the progressive insurgent? How do voters feel about Israel? Campaigning to end military aid is Dr. Abdul El-Sayed. Representative Haley Stevens wants to keep the aid. That tally could take a while because there are 700,000 absentee ballots. In the Virginia Republican Senate primary, ABC News projects the winner there is Bert Mizusawa. Max Miller, the Ohio congressman, resisting calls to resign over domestic abuse allegations, says he got one concerned call from the president. Miller telling CNN's Jake Tapper.
3: He called me and he said, Max, it's going to be a tough race. And he said, I don't know if you're going to be able to, you know, pull this one out. And you know what, Jake? I reminded him of the same resilience that he had when people told him that he was going to struggle in 2016, and he became the 45th president of the United States.
2: Word tonight that an armed intruder was arrested at the president's golf club in L.A. today. ABC's Aaron Katursky reports now 12 states may have had water plants hit by cyber attacks, likely carried out by Iran.
4: There is no evidence so far of any widespread disruption to water supplies in any of the affected